0: become the standard at all international air and seaports over the next 18 months. An investigation's underway after a violent home invasion in Sydney's southwest. Police have been told three men broke into the property at Punchbowl before being confronted and then fleeing. An 81-year-old man found at the scene's been treated for injuries to his head. Police have used hundreds of digital screens on trains, buses and light rail trams to ask the public to identify possible violent and sexual offenders. More than 350 people have been charged in a three-day crackdown across the state's public transport network. Police Minister Yasmin Catley says Operation Waratah aims to safeguard commuters and transport staff.
1: Everyone deserves to feel safe when catching public transport. These results show that criminal behaviour will not be tolerated. Our police are taking the fight directly to offenders using proactive, high-visibility operations to keep the transport network safe.
0: Also making news, the US military has started launching further strikes against Iran as the Middle East ceasefire deteriorates, and at least 27 people have been killed in a fire at a Bangkok pub. In finance, a few minutes into trade, the All Ords is trading up at 90.04. One Australian dollar is buying 69.39 US cents.
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4: NRL Chief Executive Andrew Abdo is beginning his final few days in charge before departing for Tennis Australia. ARL Commission Chair Peter Volandis will start as Interim Executive Chairman when Abdo finishes up on Wednesday.
5: I'm looking forward to it. And, you know, Andrew Abdo's done an absolutely fantastic job. He's probably the best CEO the game's ever had. He's going to be a hard act to follow.
4: Wrapping up round 19, the Storm beat the Titans 22-18. The Cowboys pipped the Sea Eagles in Golden Point 19-18. The Rabbitohs toppled the Knights 26-24. FIFA President Gianni Infantino says they're looking at doubling the size of the next Football World Cup to 64 teams in 2030. And Jean van der Westhuizen has picked up a fifth medal for Australia at the Canoe Sprint World Cup event in Montreal, finishing second in the men's K1 500 final. That's sport. I'm Mike Pearsall.
0: It's 10:04. That's the latest news and sport.
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9: Well, plenty of sunshine out there with northwesterly winds. They'll ease though and then pick up again late in the afternoon. We're looking for a forecast maximum of around 20 degrees. Now for tomorrow, very similar day really, and 8 to 20 degrees is the temperature range, but it'll deteriorate on Wednesday. Partly cloudy, medium chance of showers in the afternoon and evening. The winds will be turning southwesterly during the morning. Plenty of wind chill around on Wednesday, and the temperature range 8 to 17, so it's going to be quite cool. If you're out on the water today, Terrigal's got a low tide at 20 minutes to 1 this afternoon, and Coolawong's low is at 2:45. But currently around the coast, I've got Gillaby on 13, Somersby on 13, and Matcham on 14.
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Beauty there from the Beach Boys and Good Vibrations. Getting us underway, Elton John and Kiss the Bride. Coming up to 14 minutes past 10, you got Lance Godwin through till 12, bringing you the classic hits at the Better Music Mix station. And a little bit later, I'm going to give you the chance to go into the draw to win that fantastic two nights accommodation in a three-bedroom beachfront villa, courtesy of Blue Lagoon Resort, Beach Resort at Batteau Bay. But more on that later on. Don't ring me up yet. Okay, so let's keep going with the music. And there's Alice Cooper.

0: Oh, sure there, and just like Jesse James here at Coast FM 963. And after the break, I got one from B. Birtles and Graham Goble.
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0: it for Johnny Nash. I can see clearly now. You certainly will out there today. Beautiful day out there. Forecast maximum 20 degrees. That song was for John and Keith out there at Saratoga. Okay, here's the local.
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3: Good morning. I'm David Abrahams. A man was airlifted to Royal North Shore Hospital in a critical condition after being struck by a train in Gosford on Saturday at around midday. Fire and Rescue New South Wales crews assisted ambulance paramedics to free the man before he was transferred to the Care Flight helicopter that was on standby. Train services were suspended along the line during the emergency before gradually resuming later in that afternoon. Delays continued across the rail network as services returned to normal. Central Coast Newspapers has revealed that Central Coast renters will be among the first in New South Wales to benefit from a new digital rental bond system from next month. The Smart Bonds scheme will allow renters to transfer their bond from one rental property to another online, providing the need or avoiding the need to pay a second bond before the first is refunded. The New South Wales government says the change could save renters having to stump up to $4,000 each time they move house. The phased rollout will begin here on the Central Coast in Parramatta and Penrith, local government areas, before being rolled out across the state. The sounds of salsa and Latin rhythm will once again fill the air when Salsa Social Club returns to Gosford's Funhouse Factory this coming Saturday, transforming the venue into a vibrant celebration of music, dance, Latin culture and community. This month's special guest is Kachim Baz, one of Australia's most exciting multicultural Latin bands from Sydney. In sport, Central Coast Football entered four teams into the inaugural Association Championships and has been awarded the 2026 Association Championship title earlier this month, giving strong performances across all four representative teams. CCF was crowned under 15 girls champions and under 13 boys champions. A spokesperson said positive fair play and referee participation outcomes contributed to the overall title. This has been Coast FM Local News in association with Coast Community News.
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0: 3-day weather check and plenty of sunshine today and tomorrow. Today we're heading towards 20 degrees. Same tomorrow, 8 overnight to 20. And then for Wednesday, a change. Partly cloudy, medium chance of showers in the afternoon and evening. Westerly winds, they'll turn southwesterly. Plenty of wind chill, 8 to 17 degrees. Currently outside our studio, it's a bit cooler than the rest of the Central Coast. It's 14 degrees, but a bit warmer in most other suburbs.

0: Rembrandts, and I'll be there for you here at Coast FM. That was used a big time on a television show, wasn't it? Okay, well, I know a lot of people want to go into the draw to win that two nights accommodation into a three-bedroom beachfront villa. That's drawn on Friday the 31st of July, courtesy of Blue Lagoon Beach Resort. And you know the phone number by now, I'm sure, 43220072. And I'll get up to half a dozen people into the draw. And the phone's ringing already. Anyway, courtesy of Blue Lagoon Beach Resort, here's the history of pop.
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3: In 1981, a group of Dutch studio musicians, calling themselves Stars on 45, had 12 months of fame with medleys. They brought out a mix of 60s hits set to a disco beat, a Beatles medley, they even released an ABBA medley. The Royal Philharmonic Orchestra also caught the bug and released the popular albums Hooked on Classics 1 and 2. And the Beach Boys had their first top 10 hit in 10 years with, you guessed it, a medley of their hits. In 1981, Australian Crawl had the year's best-selling local album with Sirocco. Their lead singer, James Rain, won the ABC Countdown Award for Most Popular Male Performer. In other awards, US-based Australian singer Rick Springfield won a Grammy for his hit, Jessie's Girl, and Scotland's Sheena Easton won the Grammy for Best New Artist. She also had her first hit with 9 to 5. Funnily enough, so too did Dolly Parton, but with a different song from the film of the same name. On the subject of films, it was the eyes of a famous film star that gave Kim Carnes her biggest hit. The song Betty Davis Eyes was actually 7 years old and was written in 1974 by Jackie DeShannon and Donna Weiss. And for the record, even Betty Davis admitted to being a fan of this song.

0: Peter Andre there with Mysterious Girl here at Coast FM. Now, these people are in the draw. I have got Joyce from Wyoming, Linda from Blackwall, Robin from The Entrance, Troy from Gorrican, Lisa from Etalong Beach, and Paul from Lake Munmura. Congratulations. You're all in the draw to win that fabulous two nights accommodation in a three-bedroom beachfront villa, courtesy of Blue Lagoon Beach Resort at Baddow Bay.
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Kim Wilde, they're the kids in America here at Coast FM, and the Bellamy brothers made up the double play and Let Your Love Flow. Okay, time to go to the 11 o'clock news here at Coast FM 963, and we've got a good song to get there. It's from Merrily Rush, and she's the angel of the morning.

0: of cyclists has arrived at the Sydney Opera House as the state memorial service for Professor Richard Scollier begins. Chris McCarthy is there.
1: The buzz of road bikes filled the air of the Opera House forecourt in the shadow of half-mast flags on the Harbour Bridge as riders from the Tour de Cure paid their respects. Professor Scollier's own bike led the procession atop a car as it made its way from Martin Place. Scollier began his involvement with the cycling charity as a researcher in 2012, remarkably completing a 500-kilometre ride despite his own battle with brain cancer just 11 weeks before his death earlier this year. The State Memorial for the former Australian of the Year is now getting underway here in the Concert Hall, with Governor-General Her Excellency Sam Mostyn expected to deliver the first address. Chris McCarthy, Sydney Opera House.
0: A crash has forced the closure of a major road in Sydney's south. Heathcote Road is shut in both directions near New Illawarra Road at Lucas Heights. Emergency services are on scene treating four patients. The Royal Commission into Anti-Semitism is in Melbourne for public hearings, with top university vice-chancellors expected to give evidence. The seniors' leaders will be questioned about their handling of hostility towards Jewish students into the aftermath of October 7. Executive Council of Australian Juries Peter Wertheim has told Mark Levy more needs to be done to stamp out anti-Semitism in the university sector.
2: Whilst it's welcome that the Royal Commission is looking at universities, don't forget, we had two parliamentary inquiries into anti-Semitism at universities already in 2024 and the early 2025. There's a lot of inquiries, a lot of findings, a lot of recommendations. There's been some action, but not enough.
0: Support for One Nation continues to slip as younger voters, some immigrants and women abandon the party over its policy decisions positions. The latest Resolve poll shows its backing is down 3 points to 26%. The coalition has seen its support lift by the same amount, while Labor remaining ahead of both Conservative parties. More than 350 people have been charged as part of a crackdown on violent and sexual offenders on the state's transport network. More than 500 trains, 127 buses and 29 light rail trams were patrolled as part of the operation. Also making news, paper arrival cards for incoming travellers will soon be phased out at all international airports in Australia in favour of a digital system, and health authorities are renewing calls to get vaccinated as influenza cases spike across New South Wales. In finance, the All Ords is trading down 18 points at 89.85. One Australian dollar is currently buying 69 US cents.
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4: The Manly Seagulls have slipped out of the NRL's top eight with their third loss in four games. They blew an 8-point lead late in the second half to go down to the Cowboys 19-18 in Golden Point. Coach Kieran Foran says it was a similar story to their previous loss to the Eels.
6: We should have managed the game better in the second half. It's one positive play, quickly followed up by one negative play.
4: Wrapping up round 19, the Storm beat the Titans 22-18, while the Rabbitohs beat the Knights 26-24. NRLW wins for the Dragons and Raiders. Yannick Sinner has secured his fifth major tennis title, winning back-to-back Wimbledon crowns with a four-set win over Alexander Zverev. Brendan McCullum's been sacked as England's test coach, bringing an end to the baseball era in English cricket. And FIFA is considering expanding its 2030 World Cup to 64 teams. That's sport. I'm Mike Pearsall.
0: It's 11:04. That's news and sport.
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11: Well, plenty of sunshine. What you see is what you're getting out there today. The winds are a bit powerful from the northwest, but they'll ease and perhaps pick up earlier, later this afternoon. We're heading towards 20 degrees. Now, for tomorrow, very similar day with sunshine and northwesterlies after an overnight low of 8. It'll get to 20 degrees as well. Then Wednesday, it's all going to change. Partly cloudy, medium chance of showers in the afternoon and evening. Westerly winds turning more southwest during the morning. Pretty much wind chill there again on Wednesday too. 8 to 17, so quite a bit cooler. Now, if you're out on the water today, Terrigal's got a low tide at 20 minutes to 1 this afternoon. And Cooleywong, if you're out there catching fish, well, you've got a low tide at 2:45. But currently, around the town, we've got Warner Vale on 15, Carryong 16, you guessed it, North Avoca 17.
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Oh, hallelujah. It's raining men. They are the weather girls here at Coast FM 963. And the monkeys got us underway with a bit of Daydream Believer. It's coming up to 13 minutes past 11. You got Lance Godman through till 12 today. And glad to be bringing you these classic hits this morning. Very pleased to have your company. We've already had our people into the draw, but Carmel will give you the chance to do that between 12 and 3 in the afternoon show. In the meantime, here's Kiss and Sure Know Something.

0: Our Bachelor Girl, Permission to Shine at 21 minutes past 11. Now, after the break, we've got the history of pop. It's from 1968 and it's a long song. Do you reckon you can guess what it might be?
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1: The history of pop. 1968.
2: The saddest song of 1968 was also one of the biggest. Bobby Goldsboro's tearjerker Honey was several weeks at number one. Tom Jones also dealt with death in his hit Delilah and made number one with Help Yourself. And the biggest country hit of the year came from Jeannie C. Riley, who sang about the hypocritical Harper Valley PTA. 1968 was the year guitarist Jimmy Page rose from the ashes of the Yardbirds to form one of the first supergroups. Recruiting Robert Plant, John Paul Jones and John Bonham, he formed Led Zeppelin, the band's name coming from a joke that The Who's Keith Moon made about them going down like a Led Zeppelin. While Led Zeppelin was on the rise, the UK rock band Cream were bidding farewell. In late 1968, Eric Clapton, Jack Bruce and Ginger Baker played their final shows and recorded the album Goodbye. In 1968, they also produced their biggest hit single, White Room. Talking of white, in November the Beatles released their new double album, which became best known as the White Album. They were also kept busy with the launch of their Apple record label. Welsh singer Mary Hopkin made her Apple debut with Those Were the Days. In the meantime, the Beatles also had hits with their Magical Mystery Tour EP, followed by Lady Madonna and easily the year's biggest selling single, Hey Jude.

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2: Good morning, I'm David Abrahams. A man will face court charge with allegedly damaging EV charging stations on the Central Coast and across the Newcastle suburbs last month. The investigation commenced after several EV charging stations were damaged over a three-week period in June. Locations affected included Tuggerah, Erina, Gosford, Newcastle, Hamilton, Katara, Walls End, Swansea, Warners Bay, Heatherbrae and Raymond Terrace. Following extensive inquiries, officers from Newcastle City Police District executed a search warrant in Newcastle last Friday. During the search, police allegedly located and seized 17 EV charging handles or plugs, cutting tools, a taser, and several large bags of stripped copper cables. Police also seized a car alleged to have been used in the incidents. Pearl Beach residents have taken a hard line on tackling fish litter while providing a safer environment for wildlife and pets. The Pearl Beach Progress Association has overseen the installation of tangle bins in the area where fishers can drop off their unwanted fishing line and tackle. Member for Gosford, Lisa Tesh, said the community should be congratulated for being the first on the Central Coast to take up the Oz Fish Initiative. Blues band Memphis 3, the only three Australian blues musicians to win the International Blues Challenge in its 43-year history, gave local fans a chance to see all three on stage together at the historic Mangrove Mountain Hall yesterday afternoon. Fiona Boys, Jim Hocking and Frank Sultana reportedly wowed the crowd with international quality blues music and stories from the road to Memphis and beyond. In sports, Central Coast Heart enjoyed a big night at Niagara Park Stadium last week with a near-capacity crowd turning out for the club's first Nations Round home fixture against the Sutherland Stingrays. The 23 and under side claimed a 56-51 win with captain Lacey Costigan named player of the match. The Opens went down 61-56 in a closely fought contest with local Alicia Walsh earning player of the match for the honours of the Coast. This has been Coast FM Local News in association with Coast Community News. I'm David Abrahams from the local newsroom. Have a great day.
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6: Plenty of sunshine for the next 2 days as we head towards 20 degrees after an overnight low of 8 tomorrow. And for Wednesday, partly cloudy, medium chance of showers in the afternoon and evening with southerly winds, plenty of wind chill, 8 to 17. But currently just outside our studio, it is 16 degrees.

0: Oh, the Rolling Stones, the last time. Did you see Mick Jagger yesterday? If you were watching the soccer, they just honed on in on him very, very quickly. He was watching the England versus Argentina match and, enjoying, obviously, the spectacle. And before that, we had REM and Orange Crush.
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2: 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And at 3 o'clock, we've got Drive with Brian Dyer. 6 o'clock, Youth Disability Radio. 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And at 7 o'clock, Roar and More. And at 9 o'clock, we've got Uncut Gems with Will. And at 10 o'clock, Indie Rock Cafe with Matt McCoy. And after that, we have Classic Hits. Okay, time to go to the news now. Thanks very much for your company. Appreciate that. We'll do it all again tomorrow at 9 o'clock. Here's Heart and These Dreams.

0: midday, good afternoon. I'm Jack Hart. A state memorial for Professor Richard Scolier is right now underway at the Sydney Opera House. Chris McCarthy is there.
1: The Governor-General, Prime Minister, Premier, friends and family have gathered here to remember the former Australian of the Year in a moving service. The grandeur of the Opera House's concert hall, a fitting backdrop, highlighting the high esteem Professor Scolier was held in around the country.
2: A pathologist, and a devoted teacher and mentor to so very many.
1: Scolier's favourite band was Midnight Oil, and former frontman Peter Garrett and guitarist Martin Rotzi reunited on stage to deliver a stirring performance.
3: Everybody's gonna end up in the sky.
1: The researcher passed away last month, aged 59, following his three-year battle with aggressive brain cancer. Chris McCarthy, Sydney Opera House.
0: One Nation is playing down a dip in the latest opinion poll as support for the coalition is gradually improving. Federal politics editor Michael Packey.
4: The latest Resolve political monitor shows One Nation's core vote is down 3 points to 26%, while the coalition has seen its support rise by the same amount to 23%. But Labor is ahead of both Conservative parties. The survey shows One Nation is losing younger voters, some immigrants and women. The party's high-profile recruit, Barnaby Joyce, has told Seven there'll always be peaks and troughs.
5: You always expect there to be fluctuations in polls as you go through a process.
4: Labor Minister Mark Butler has told Nine One Nation doesn't have policy solutions.
6: I think more people are realising that would actually make things worse, not better.
4: The Resolve poll shows Anthony Albanese has reclaimed his mantle as preferred Prime Minister after Pauline Hanson snatched the title in June. Michael Packer reporting.
0: Universities across the country are now legally required to meet new racism and anti-Semitism standards under new federal government reforms. Changes include requiring unis to adopt recognised definitions of hate and provide yearly reports to the regulator. Education Minister Jason Clare says the hate towards some university students is not acceptable.
7: Universities have made some improvements, but there's still more work that needs to be done, and that's why we're changing the law, and as of today, universities will be required to have plans and have processes and policies in place to tackle things like anti-Semitism and all types of hate.
0: And vice-chancellors are fronting the Anti-Semitism Royal Commission about the treatment of Jewish students. Australia's airports are welcoming a move to digitise the passenger arrival declaration for international travellers. After a successful trial, digital passenger cards will be rolled out at all international air and seaports over the next 18 months. Australian Airport Association Chief Executive Simon Westway says it's a crucial move to modernise travel.
8: It's the way of the future. Importantly, it enables Australia's airports, which are growing significantly with international traffic, to be able to continue to grow, facilitate that growth, and importantly, have a much better customer arrangement as a result.
0: A group of men is on the run after a violent home invasion in Sydney's southwest. Police have been told three people broke into a punch bowl property before they were confronted and fled. An 81-year-old male occupant of the home has been treated for minor injuries. A Sydney-wide policing blitz targeting violent and sexual offenders has seen more than 300 people formally charged. Sasha Foote has the details.
9: Over 3 days, officers from Operation Waratah conducted high-visibility patrols on trains, buses and light rail trams. Hundreds of digital screens were displayed across the public transport network, asking commuters and staff to identify any violent individuals as part of police investigations. Police Minister Yasmin Catley says tougher wanding laws are supporting these efforts to safeguard passenger safety.
10: Expect to be wanded anytime, anywhere.
9: More than 1,600 people have been charged since Waratah's launch 2 years ago. Sasha Foote, Sydney.
0: 27 people have been killed in a fire at a pub in the Thai capital of Bangkok. Firefighters managing to bring the blaze under control within half an hour of their arrival. Officials say 63 people were injured in the blaze, about 22 of them still in a critical condition. No word on if Australians were involved. Analysts believe a flare-up in fighting between the United States and Iran is only the beginning of a wider escalation in conflict. U.S. Central Command says its forces are positioned to fight any aggression in the Strait of Hormuz. Former Pentagon operative Tony Schnaffer says a return to all-out war is inevitable.
11: The Strait of Hormuz is problematic. I think our Arab allies, heck, Bahrain and Kuwait launched attacks of their own without us within the last few days. So I could see our Arab allies jumping in with or without us based on some of the activities of the Iranians attacking them.
0: And in other news this afternoon, trial flights for the cargo precinct will commence next hour at the Western Sydney International Airport. Turning to finance this afternoon, the All Ords is trading down 31 points at 89.72. One Australian dollar is currently buying 69 US cents.
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15: Yannick Sinner has picked up his fifth major title by defending his Wimbledon crown. Craig Gabriel reports.
16: Yannick Sinner is the Wimbledon champion for the second year in a row. He's defeated Alexander Zverev in 3 hours 46 minutes in a match that showcased some blistering returns. On championship points, Sinner hit a fantastic forehand winner to seal victory, 6-7, 7-6, 6-3, 6-4. Full credit to Zverev for the challenge he launched, and a couple of points here and there could have created a different story. Earlier, Cruz Hewitt was in the boys' final. He had chances but lost to American Jordan Hill 4-6, 6-4, 7-5. Craig Gabriel, Wimbledon.
15: In the NRL, the Rabbitohs have celebrated Jai Arrow's birthday with a 26-24 win over the Knights. Manly went down to the Cowboys 19-18 after Golden Point. The Storm beat the Titans 22-18. And Australian golfer Minwoo Lee has finished runner-up at the Scottish Open. That's sport. I'm Mike Pearsall.
0: It's 7 past 12. That's the latest news and sport.
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20: Well, it's going to have a sunny afternoon today with a top of 20 expected. Sunny again tomorrow, a top of 20 and a low overnight of 8. And Wednesday, partly cloudy in the morning, then a shower or two and a top of 17. Currently I'm at Masters Beach at 17 degrees, 16 in Niagara Park and Jillaby.
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0: Four in a row, all part of the best of the classic hits, and that is Robbie Dupree with Steal Away. We had Dusty Springfield's Only Want to Be With You, Hey Tonight from Creedence Clearwater Revival, and The Look from Roxette in there as well. Carmel Anderson with you for the afternoon program. I'll be with you till 3 o'clock this afternoon, so we've got plenty of music to get through. John Paul Young in just a sec. We've also got something from Barry Ryan coming up a little bit later. Also, the Gardening Today segment with Cheryl and Darcy. And over the next 3 hours, listen out for your cue to call for our very fabulous prize, July prize giveaway, the Blue Lagoon Beach Resort luxury three-bedroom beachfront villa, and it sleeps 7 people. So I'll give you an opportunity over the next 3 hours to register if you haven't already done so. And of course, the Blue Lagoon Beach Resort are the sponsors of our new music feature for this month, and that's also coming up very shortly, and we're going to feature 1977.
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1: The history of pop. 1977.
2: In 1977, Boz was the buzz. Boz Skaggs' album Silk Degrees was the best-selling album in Australia, with songs like What Can I Say, Lido Shuffle and Lowdown receiving plenty of airplay. A close contender was UK band Electric Light Orchestra with their first number one album, A New World Record, which resulted in top 10 hits with Rockaria and Telephone Line. Two other classic albums worth noting are Hotel California by the Eagles and Rumours by Fleetwood Mac. Rumours spent 80 weeks in the top 100 and also was one of the best-selling albums in 1978. Disco was also dominating with hit songs like Dance Little Lady Dance from Tina Charles, Donna Summer's I Feel Love, Boney M's Ma Baker, and the Joe Tex novelty hit Ain't Gonna Bump No More with No Big Fat Woman. In the meantime, Andy Gibb, the youngest of the Gibb brothers, had his first number one with I Wanna Be Your Everything. It also made number one in America, plus the follow-up, Love Is Thicker Than Water. Little River Band were also making further inroads in the US with the hit singles Help Is On Its Way and Happy Anniversary. Dr. Hook had the biggest hit down under in 1977 with a 1920s folk blues song that was a pop hit in 1962 for the Rooftop Singers.

And that was our history of pop for this hour. Of course, that was Dr. Hook and Walk Right In. And I used to see them quite often back in the 70s there on the Don Lane show. That was a great show. He always brought artists over and they always became popular, and that was just one of them. You're on Coast FM 963. We've got three in a row right now. Going to kick it off with Eloise.

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0: Three in a row, all part of the Better Music Mix on Coast FM 963. That was Lamal with The Never Ending Story, Emile with Love Song, and Eloise from Barry Ryan. 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Just go along and give it a try. The clinics are now held at Gosford, Wyong, Shelley Beach and Woi Woi Golf Clubs. They're on different days. They're run by an accredited specialist coach and open to anyone living with a disability. The golf clubs are all home to a para-golfer, and that's an all-terrain mobility device that allows people to move into a standing position, replicating the full golfing experience for those affected by spinal injuries and conditions like cerebral palsy. Bookings are essential, even though the clinic is free. To find out more, you can go to the Coast FM website, which is coastfm.org.au. 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

The very talented Rod Stewart there with Stay With Me. Now, Roger McGuinn, he was the lead guitarist, vocalist with the US folk rock band The Birds, and he is celebrating his 84th birthday today. Their biggest hits were Mr. Tambourine Man, written by Bob Dylan, and then Turn, Turn, Turn, which I'll be playing in just a sec. Also the Easy Beats before we go to the news. Straight after that, Jackson 5, and also listen out for your chance to register for our July prize giveaway. That's all happening right here on the home of the classic hits, Coast FM 963. Let's go with The Birds. Happy birthday, Roger McGuinn.

0: Professor Richard Scullion has been remembered as an outstanding Australian at the State Memorial in Sydney. Chris McCarthy is at the Opera House.
1: The service was one of celebration and hope rather than grief and mourning. With laughter, the most common sound to echo through this concert hall as dignitaries, friends, colleagues and family shared their memories of the compassionate, curious and courageous man they knew. The tone of the memorial reflecting the attitude of Professor Scullia, who was undeterred by his own cancer diagnosis, marching forward with his own scientific and charitable work. The final speakers, Richard's wife, Dr. Katie Nicol and children Emily, Matthew and Lucy painted a picture of a man who never let his multitude of professional successes stand in the way of supporting those he loved. Those in attendance not hesitating to stand and applaud the family in thanks for sharing their husband and father with the world. Chris McCarthy, Sydney Opera House.
0: Two serious crashes are under investigation this afternoon. Four people were injured in a three-car collision at Lucas Heights in Sydney South. Heathcote Road near the new Illawarra Road is still closed in both directions. Acting Inspector of New South Wales Ambulance, Paul Sweetland, says paramedics treated four men for injuries, including leg and back pain.
2: At about 10 past 10 this morning, ambulance was called to a three-vehicle head-on motor vehicle crash on Heathcote Road. We responded four ambulances with intensive care paramedics and a medical team.
0: Meanwhile, the Princess Highway in our state's south is still closed amid a rush of busy school holiday traffic. The route is shut down due to a deadly crash near Cobargo in the state's south. The man killed after three cars and a truck collided. One Nation says it's not concerned by fresh polling showing support for the party has slipped for the third straight week. The latest Resolve survey shows the minor party has relinquished 3 points to the coalition, with the largest losses recorded among migrant and female voters. One Nation MP Barnaby Joyce has told Channel 7 polls are an indication, not a vote.
3: And you always expect there to be fluctuation in polls as you go through a process. I think that what there is an indication is that Pauline Hanson is direct. She doesn't try and gild the lily. She's straight down the barrel with what she says.
0: And the first cargo flight for Western Sydney International is preparing to touch down. The Qantas A321 is the first of many cargo planes to service the city's west with air freight. It will be an extremely short hop, the plane heading from Mascot to Badgerys Creek. In finance, the All Lords down at 87.77, one Aussie dollar, buying 79 US cents.
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7: Good afternoon. The Sharks are buzzing after their 66-0 thrashing of the Dolphins in round 19 of the NRL. They're back training ahead of Friday night's battle with the Knights. Captain Cam McInnes, they surprised themselves with their huge win in Redcliffe.
8: The way we've been preparing and guys doing their things off the field and that, I knew a really strong performance was there for us, but probably exceeded expectations.
7: Alexander Zverev will move up to number 2 on the men's tennis rankings after his runner-up finish at Wimbledon. He went down to Yannick Sinner in 4 sets in the final at the All England Club. England Cricket Board Chief Richard Gould says the decision to sack Brendan McCullum was made with next year's Ashes series in mind, and Collingwood is weighing up whether to challenge Billy Frampton's one-match ban for rough conduct for a dumping tackle on North Melbourne's Matt Whitlock. That's sport. I'm Adam Hawes.
0: 4 past 1. That's the latest in news and sport.
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13: We can expect a sunny afternoon this afternoon and a top of 20 degrees. Sunny again tomorrow, temperatures ranging from an overnight low of 8, getting up to 20 degrees. And Wednesday, partly cloudy in the morning and then a shower or two and a top of 17. Currently in Woi Woi, it's 18 degrees, 20 in Erina and just 17 in Tookley.
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0: Four in a row for the second hour of the afternoon program, and we just heard from David Bowie, Changes, Pretty Flamingo, Manfred Mann, Don't Change from INXS, and the Jackson 5 first up with Blame It on the Boogie. Carmel Anderson with you till 3 o'clock this afternoon, and this hour we're going to hear from World Party very shortly with Ship of Fools, and then we'll go straight into a history of pop. 1980 is the feature this year, and we've also got an Aussie triple play a little bit later. Also, listen out this hour for your cue to register for our July prize giveaway, and that is for you and your family to enjoy two nights in a luxurious three-bedroom beachfront villa at Blue Lagoon Resort. Sleeps up to seven, and the prize includes weekend breakfast at the kiosk and a free pedal cart hire for the kids. So that will be drawn later this month, July 31st. And if you haven't already registered, I'll open up the phone lines later. All right, now though, we'll have a break and come back with Ship of Fools on Coast FM 963.
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1: The History of Pop, 1980.
2: Known in the industry as one-hit wonders, there were a few that made their mark in 1980 but disappeared soon after. UK band The Vapors had the second biggest hit of the year with Turning Japanese. Australian studio band Player sang about the year's video game craze when they recorded Space Invaders. And a German new wave band Genghis Khan made number one with their memorable hit Moscow, the location of the 1980 Olympic Games. In 1980, Christy Allen claimed the ABC Countdown Award for Most Popular Female Performer. She followed it up with He's My Number One. Not number one, but it did peak at number four. Cold Chisel took out the ABC Countdown Award for Most Popular Group, and they also had one of the year's biggest selling local albums with East. Alcohol was to blame for the early deaths of AC/DC lead singer Bon Scott and Led Zeppelin drummer John Bonham. Scott was only 33 and Bonham 32. And another tragedy occurred on December 8 when ex-Beatle John Lennon was innocently killed by a mentally disturbed fan. Lennon, age 40, was with his wife Yoko when he was shot outside their apartment building in New York. In November, a month prior to his death, he had released a brand new album, Double Fantasy, and the single, Just Like Starting Over. Both the album and single made number one in Australia.

And that, of course, was our History of Pop, going back to 1980 with that one, and the very fabulous late, great John Lennon there with Starting Over. And next hour we'll be going to 1962 for our feature artist and song, and some information about that year. 28 minutes to two, and of course that is sponsored by the Blue Lagoon Beach Resort. And if you have not yet registered, I'll take the first few callers to go into the draw for a wonderful two nights in a luxury three-bedroom beachfront villa at the Blue Lagoon Resort. Sleeps up to seven. Jump on the phones now, 4322 0072, and I'll take the first maybe five or six callers that get through while we have a listen to an Aussie triple play.

That was an Aussie triple play there, John Farnham's That's Freedom, Words Are Not Enough from John English, and Shine from Vanessa Amorosi. It is 1:45 while we're listening to that wonderful Aussie triple play. That was your opportunity to register, if you haven't already done so, for the fabulous fabulous two nights in a luxurious three-bedroom beachfront villa at the Blue Lagoon Resort. So the draw is happening Friday, 31st of July. If you didn't get through this time, my apologies, but I can only take so many callers, and your next opportunity will be with Brian Dye this afternoon during the drive program. But to congratulate those that did get through, our lucky listeners, George from Catherine Hill Bay, Linda from Woi Woi, Stuart from Halekalani, Gail from Wyong, Claire from Minor Beach, and Yuta from Etalong Beach. Good luck to you all with the draw. And as I said, if you didn't manage to get through yet, there's still plenty of opportunities. We're only on the 13th of July, halfway through. So don't give up. It's 14 minutes to 2. You are on Coast FM 963, and we've got the safety dance in just a sec. You are.

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And that was Martha and the Vandellas and Nowhere to Run and the Safety Dance, Men with Hats. We've got a couple of tracks to get us off to the 2 o'clock news, sport and weather. Going to kick it off with Roy Orbison, also something from the Beatles. And straight after that, we've got Philip Bailey along with Phil Collins. Going to hear from Queen, Dire Straits, Mark Williams and so much more right here on Coast FM 963.

0: remembered as a national treasure who lived a remarkable life full of generosity and curiosity. A memorial service has been held for the professor who died after a three-year battle with brain cancer. The Prime Minister, New South Wales Premier and Governor-General are among the 2,500 attendees. Anthony Albanese says Professor Scolia was one of Australia's brightest stars.
1: As he faced up to his new reality, no one would have begrudged him retreating into the shelter of his family and friends. Yet that is not what he chose. Instead, he opened his big heart to us all.
0: Two major roads in the state are still closed amid a rush of school holiday traffic. Heathcote Road is shut in both directions at Lucas Heights after an earlier smash involving three cars. While a man has died in the state's south after several vehicles and a truck collided on the Princes Highway in Cobargo, that route is still shut. The federal government says the only Australian ISIS bride remaining in Syria may still be weighing whether or not to return home. The woman was initially barred from returning under a temporary exclusion order, but last month she was given a permit to return after the order was revoked. Home Affairs Minister Tony Burke says it's not for him to determine what happens to her if she does not return.
2: I'm not there acting as her agent, and certainly if she doesn't return to Australia, I don't think Australians would be troubled by that.
0: A Wollongong community is grieving after a house fire claimed the life of a local 72-year-old photographer. Dozens of firefighters arrived to extinguish the Coniston home, finding the body of Ricky Johnson when they were able to get inside. A friend of the victim says this will hit everyone hard.
3: Very happy and strong-willed, strong character. Very known to the Mangaton area. And I'm known to the photography industry, was a special person to some and very well loved and known in the area. Very sad news.
0: More than 350 people have been formally charged in a policing blitz targeting violent and sexual activity on the state's public transport network. Operation Waratah saying about 400 officers over 3 days conduct high visibility patrols. And in other news this afternoon, the first cargo flight has officially just landed at Western Sydney Airport, the Qantas A321, taking a short hop from Mascot to the new airport. The flight lasting, though, 26 minutes due to several circles, the plane buzzing South Penrith, Kingswood, Warrington and Eastern Creek before finally touching down in Badgerys Creek. To finance the All Lords down, 15 points at 87.90. One Australian dollar is buying 69 US cents.
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7: Yannick Sinner has become just the 10th man in the Open era to win consecutive Wimbledon titles. Craig Gabriel reports.
8: It was a huge battle, and for just shy of two sets, Alexander Zverev had Yannick Sinner in trouble. The German was firing with his serve and returns, and Sinner was trying to stay in touch. There was no service breaks till the eighth game of the third set, when Sinner broke the German serve from 40-15, and his confidence lifted, and you got the feeling the match had turned. He went on to win 6-7, 7-6, 6-3, 6-4 to win his fifth major from seven finals and his 100th win at the majors. Sinner stays number one. Zverev moves up to two. Craig Gabriel, Wimbledon.
7: Rabbitohs captain Cameron Murray is free to play the Raiders on Saturday despite being charged with making a careless high tackle. He can pay a $1,000 fine with an early guilty plea. That's sport. I'm Adam Hawes.
0: It's 2:04. That's the latest in news and sport.
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12: We can expect a sunny afternoon and a top of 20 degrees around the central coast. Sunny again tomorrow and temperatures ranging from 8 and up to 20 degrees. And Wednesday, partly cloudy in the morning and then a shower or two. 17 is the top for Wednesday. Currently in Avoca Beach and Carryong, it's 18 degrees. It's now reached 20 in the entrance.
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0: Dire Straits there with The Walk of Life. We had the Dave Clark Five, Catch Us If You Can, Killer Queen from Queen, and first up for that four in a row, Easy Lover, Philip Bailey and Phil Collins. It's 19 minutes past two. Carmel Anderson with you here for the afternoon program till 3 o'clock, and then we've got the Drive program with Brian Dye. At 6 o'clock, Youth Disability Radio. At 7, Raw and More, and that was with Angus. 9 o'clock, Uncut Gems with Will, and at 10 o'clock, Indie Rock Cafe with Matt McCoy. So this hour, what are we going to hear? We've got Rod Stewart coming up in just a moment. We've got an Aussie triple play and our history of pop going back to 1962. That's coming up shortly, but we'll go for a break and come back with Rod Stewart.
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1: The History of Pop, 1962.
2: The biggest selling locally produced hit of 1962 came from Lucky Star with his only number one, I've Been Everywhere, in which he manages to name over 90 local country towns. He also recorded special US, UK and New Zealand versions. There was nothing lucky about the career of Australian singer and yodeler Frank Ifield. In a 12-month period, he notched up three number one hits in England, beginning in 1962 with a 1942 song, I Remember You. It was followed up by Lovesick Blues and The Wayward Wind. But the biggest craze of the year was undoubtedly about a non-contact dance known as the twist. Although the original version came out in 1959 by Hank Ballard, it was Chubby Checker's version which sparked the dance phenomenon. It was first a hit for Chubby in 1960, but then in 1962, if you'll pardon the pun, by some strange twist, it took off again and became even bigger the second time around. There were numerous other twist tunes in 62, but the more memorable singles were Joey D and the Starlighters' Peppermint Twist, Sam Cooke's Twistin' the Night Away, and Chubby Checker's Let's Twist Again. But the best known was simply The Twist, recorded by Ernest Evans, better known by his showbiz name, Chubby Checker.

That was our history of pop for this hour, going back to 1962 there with Chubby Checker and The Twist, and having a little sneak peek as we are looking here. Next hour with the Drive program and Brian Dye, he's going to be looking at 1970. Coming up on Coast FM, we've got three in a row, three Aussie artists. Going to kick it off with Men at Work.

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7: 963.

And that is the very fabulous band Cream, one of my favourites from the 60s, and that was Sunshine of Your Love. Got a couple of tracks to get us off to the 3 o'clock news, and then you've got Brian Dye in the chair for the next 3 hours with the Drive program. So I hope you have a wonderful afternoon and evening. I'll catch you all again this Friday from 3 o'clock for my own Drive program. We sort of like doing different things around here. And right, here to get us to the news, we've got Elton John with Crystal and Help Me Rhonda from The Beach Boys. Straight after that, you're going to hear from Wings. And I hope you have a lovely evening. Bye for now.

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1: It's 3 o'clock. Good afternoon. I'm Jack Hahn. Richard Scollier's family and friends are among those to pay tribute to the respected professor. He died last month after a three-year battle with brain cancer. A state memorial service has been held for the 59-year-old at the Opera House with more than 2,000 people in attendance. His wife, Dr. Katie Nicole, says her late husband was someone who made friends easily.
2: It didn't matter to Rich who someone was, their background, or even if it might embarrass his kids. He just had an amazing ability to walk up, say hi, and start a conversation. I think Rich pretty much applied this approach to everything in his life. It was always worth having a go.
1: It's still unclear if any Australians have been caught up inside a deadly pub fire in Bangkok. The Department of Foreign Affairs is urgently working with local officials to determine the nationalities of those killed. Thailand's Prime Minister Antonov Chanvarakul says the death toll is tragic.
3: There are already 27 bodies. The rest were sent to hospitals already.
1: Telstra has provided an update following their network's major meltdown. The telco now insisting the issue is fully resolved after the outage that blocked hundreds of calls to 000 and cut connection to millions. Victims of crime will soon receive a new and powerful voice to fight for their rights. Hannah Demkar has been appointed the state's first Victims of Crime Commissioner to provide independent support and hold government agencies to account. Premier Chris Minns says she brings warmth and empathy to the role.
4: This is a job that requires the kind of diligence that is necessary to follow up and walk hand in hand with victims of crime.
1: The state opposition will move a vote in Parliament next month to prevent the Minns government's carve-up of the 18-hole Moore Park golf course. Under the first phase, 20 hectares of new green space will be open to the public. The coalition argues there is already enough parkland surrounding the course and wants the plan scrapped. A six-month trial is underway in the state's far west to improve emergency response times for remote road crashes. Helicopters operated by the Rural Fire Service will be used to rapidly deploy rescue operations and equipment to major incidents. And in other news this afternoon, Home Affairs Minister Tony Burke says he does not know if the final so-called ISIS bride will return home. And the first cargo flight to Western Sydney has been a success, although the short flight from Mascot to Badgerys Creek was delayed by an hour. In finance, the All Ords is down $1 buying 69 US cents.
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7: Gold Coast Titans coach Josh Hannay could find himself in hot water with the NRL after claiming his side doesn't get a fair go. Hannay was furious with match officials after a controversial 22-18 loss to the Storm. He says he wasn't surprised when the referee awarded the try to Storm centre Jack Howarth, despite claims he was held in the tackle.
8: I expected it to go the way it went, just because of who they are and who we are. Yeah.
7: The baseball era is officially dead for the English Test cricket team. Just weeks after captain Ben Stokes announced his retirement, Brendan McCullum has been sacked as coach. FIFA president Gianni Infantino says they're looking at increasing the size of the next World Cup to 64 teams in 2030. Aussie Cruz Hewitt has gone down to the Wimbledon boys final, and Aussie golfer Minwoo Lee has finished runner-up at the Scottish Open. That's sport. I'm Adam Hawes.
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13: The sunny conditions at
12: created a slight favour day should continue tomorrow with a maximum of 20 degrees, a sunny day there. A shower or two on Wednesday with a maximum of 17 degrees and the showers again on Thursday with 17 degrees. Overnight temperatures tonight dropping down to about 8 degrees. At Gorrikan, 22 degrees, 18 degrees at McMaster's Beach, 20 degrees at Woi Woi, and here in Gosford at 5 minutes past three, it is 19 degrees.
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Yeah, that's the Birds here out of 1960, whenever it is. The Birds of 8 Miles High and celebrating the birthday today of Roger McGuinn, born in Chicago, Illinois in 1942, which makes him 84 years of age today. And big hits, Mr. Tambourine Man and Turn, Naturally. But that was one of their more cosmic ones where he really let his Rickenbacker guitar let rip. Yeah, so happy birthday, Roger McGuinn. And we kicked off the Drive Time program here at Your Better Music Mix Station, Coast FM 963, with Wings and Listen to What the Man Said. Got some big songs coming up in this hour. Our history of pop for this hour is from 1970. Bob Marley's coming up, a great song coming along from Michael Murphy as well. So, yeah, I'll also keep you up to date with what's happening on the roads or the trains. And if you happen to see anything, don't be afraid to give us a call here at Coast FM on 4322 0072. Only be too happy to take your call. Let's hear the music now from Diesel.

0: Yeah, what an amazing piece of music there. Carole King from her Tapestry album out of 1971, You've Got a Friend, also recorded by James Taylor very, very nicely as well. And in that bracket of songs there, Diesel, we've all come together. The time now is 24 minutes past three here at your Better Music Mix Station, Coast FM 963. Looking at the roads, nothing to report on the local roads or the M1. Very, very smooth indeed. A little bit of congestion up around Tuggera. That's around about it. And the trains are running on or near to time. After this short break, it's a very short break, we'll be having our first History of the Pop for this Drive Time program. It will be coming from 1970.
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0: 1970.
1: The year saw the early deaths of Janis Joplin and Jimi Hendrix. Both died of drug overdoses at the age of just 27. To many, Hendrix was the world's greatest rock guitarist. But there was another contender who made his mark in 1970. 26-year-old Jimmy Page began his career as a studio session guitarist in London and was subsequently a member of the Yardbirds from late 1966 to 1968 before founding the English rock band Led Zeppelin. Although they're best known for their album recordings, in 1970 they made number one with the single Whole Lotta Love, which at the time was about the heaviest rock sounds you'd ever hear on Australian radio. 14 years after his first number one hit, Elvis Presley was to score 5 top 10 singles. Apart from a few hits in the final 6 years of his life before his early death in 1977, 1970 would prove to be his last year of hit-making glory, with songs such as Kentucky Rain, The Wonder of You, and Don't Cry Daddy. The Beatles' last recording was made in January, but in reality, the group had unofficially broken up in 1969. McCartney publicly announced the official breakup on the 10th of April 1970, a week before releasing his first solo album. But before the year had ended, there was to be 2 final hit singles. The last was The Long and Winding Road, and prior to that, Let It Be, which became the best-selling single of 1970.

Yeah, the Beatles back in the days when they were basically just a studio band. Big departure from their early days, eh? History of Pop from 1970. That's our music feature for this month of July, as sponsored by Blue Lagoon Beach Resort, where you can win two nights accommodation in a three-bedroom beachfront villa, and that will be drawn on the 31st of July. I'll give you the chance to go onto the draw for that particular prize in the next hour. So that's not the cue to call now. In the next hour, by the way, just talking about the history of pop, I'll be bringing a song from 1987. Yeah. Great, great music coming your way all through the afternoon here at Coast FM. Let's keep it going and hear from Bob Marley and the Wailers.

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0: and Margaret Ehrlich. Big song from Margaret Ehrlich there, number one. Michael Murphy's beautiful piece of music there called Wildfire. And they kicked off that bracket of songs with Bob Marley and the Wailers here, the legend of reggae there, with a track called Buffalo Soldier. The time now is 15 minutes to 4 here at Coast FM 963. And if you're looking for something different to do on Saturday, Laycock Street Theatre certainly has something going. It's a roundabout circus at the Laycock Street Theatre. It's called Circosis, a ticketed event presented by Roundabout Circus and Laycock Street Theatre. It's two sessions this Saturday coming up at 2 p.m. and 6 p.m. and tickets are available via the Laycock Street Theatre website. And if you want to go down there, it's suitable for all ages and family audience. It's a great, great event coming up at the Laycock Street Theatre. 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

Yeah, Norman Rose version of It Ain't Necessarily So from the 60s, from the music, well, the musical, Porgy and Bess. And before that, we heard from Cliff Richard, and there was a bit of a comeback song for him for that one, that Wired for Sound. You remember him rolling around on the roller skates while he was doing that? Yeah, a bit of a comeback song for Cliff back in the day, back in the 80s there. The time is coming up to 5 minutes to four, and after 4 o'clock, we will be hearing from Billy Idol, Elvis, a big song from Elvis. Saturday Night from Cold Chisel, honouring the sax player who sadly passed away over the weekend, and a big song coming up from the Pretenders as well. And in the next hour, another song from the History of Pop featuring a song from 1987. Let's go up to 4 o'clock now and hear from John Farnham.

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2: It's 4 o'clock. Good afternoon. I'm Jack Hart. Iconic actor Sam Neill has died at a Sydney hospital surrounded by loved ones. The 78-year-old's family say his death was sudden and unexpected after recently overcoming blood cancer. The New Zealand-raised screen legend, starring in multiple box office hits, including Jurassic Park, The Piano and Thor Ragnarok. Entertainment reporter Peter Ford has told Clinton Maynard his death is a shock.
3: Everybody has known that in recent years Sam has had a cancer battle, but just 2 weeks ago, he had said in an interview that he was cancer-free. So it is a shock to all of us.
2: Jewish university students have shared stories about their struggles on campuses across the nation. One young woman telling the Royal Commission into Anti-Semitism that she would often change her name to hide her Hebrew heritage. The Australian National University student describing her life on campus as being forced to make micro calculations to avoid anti-Semitism. The Albanese government has given its strongest indication it is unlikely to change the definition of what constitutes a terrorist act. The definition has not changed since 2002. Some human rights groups believe religious motives should be removed from the definition. Anyone concerned that their loved ones have been caught up in a fire at a Thailand pub are being urged to reach out to Foreign Affairs. It's unclear if any Australians were inside a Bangkok pub that exploded into flames. Home Affairs Minister Tony Berg says Australia's local embassy is right now assessing the nationalities of those impacted.
4: Families who are concerned that one of their loved ones might have been caught up in the fire should engage with that number. That's 1300 555 135.
2: Professor Richard Scollier has been remembered as a bright star and a medical revolutionary. A state memorial service has been held for the 59-year-old at the Sydney Opera House. Professor Scollier died last month after a 3-year battle with brain cancer. He decided to use experimental treatment he was working on after he was diagnosed. A new digital travel card will soon be widely introduced, phasing out the physical orange arrival cards. The digital travel declaration system will be rolled out over the next 12 to 18 months. Tourism and Transport Forum Chief Executive Margie Osman says it's a welcome move.
5: It will be easier, it will be safer, it will be more secure. And it's the first important step in the creation of a modern, seamless border that will be the envy of the world when it's in place.
2: And just before the close, the All Ords down 8 points at 89.95, one Aussie dollar buying 69 US cents.
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9: It was the biggest win in club history and the Sharks admit they're no longer under the radar. A 66-0 win over the Dolphins has put Cronulla into the NRL top four. Winger Ronaldo Mulitalo says other teams will now be hunting the Sharks.
10: We've got to have the understanding that it probably puts a target on our head even more. And we've got to lean into that and see that as a challenge.
9: Rookie Rabbitohs winger Dane Jennings required 35 stitches to a leg wound suffered in his side's win over the Knights. He's reportedly been ruled out of this weekend's clash with the Raiders. World number one Jannik Sinner has won back-to-back Wimbledon titles, defeating Alexander Zverev in four sets in the final. And Mathieu van der Poel won stage 9 of the Tour de France. Christopher Harper, the best of the Aussies, in 35th. That's sport. I'm Adam Hawes.
2: It's 4 past 4. That's the latest in news and in sport.
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15: The 3-day weather forecast for the Central Coast, a maximum of 20 degrees tomorrow with a sunny day.
7: Showers coming in on Wednesday, though, dropping down to 17 degrees, and then showers continuing on Thursday. Again, 17 degrees, the maximum forecasted temperature. Overnight temperatures tonight here in on the Central Coast get down to 8 degrees. Very cool indeed. At Warner Vale, currently it's 20 degrees, 19 degrees at Terrigal. Your Minor Beach has 20 degrees. And here in Gosford, at 5 minutes past four, it is 19 degrees.
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but their memory wasn't clear. Was it yesterday? No, wait, the day before. Finally got a ride with a preacher man who asked, were you bound on such a cold, dark afternoon? As we drove on through the rain, as he listened

0: It's kind of ironic, actually, that that song, not that particular song, but Elvis was mentioned in the last History Pop in the last hour. And he did have a flourish of hits towards the end of his life there. And that was one of them, Kentucky Rain. Great, great song from Elvis Presley. And we kicked off the middle hour of the Drive Time program here at Coast FM 96.3 with Billy Idol and a track called White Wedding. In this hour, our History of Pop song for this hour is from 1987. We've got a big song coming up from Deep Purple. You've got a couple of songs you can choose from. I think most people will know which song I'm going to play. The Supremes, a big song coming up from The Supremes, as well as one from Phil Collins in here. Looking at the roads, not a lot to report at the moment, though. Still fairly clear on the local roads in the M1 and a little bit of congestion in around Wombrell and Baddow Bay. But apart from that, it is school holidays, and so the traffic is fairly light. I've even noticed it myself driving around the parts of the coast there, fairly light on the coast, central coast. And the trains, yep, they're behaving themselves. They're running on or near to time. As, only just a few days ago, but Andy Biggers, the sax player for Cold Chisel, passed away after a battle with cancer. And very sad news about Sam Neill. It's a jaw-dropping moment, that one, hearing that on the news. But Andy Biggers had been playing with Cold Chisel for Nellon 30 years, and so he's a much beloved member of the band. And here's a track that demonstrates his ability to play the sax. Saturday Night from Cold Chisel and Varley, Andy Biggers.
1: Saturday night. Saturday night.

0: That was the Pretenders, and 2,000 miles. And before that, we heard from Cole Chisel of A Track There commemorating the loss of Andy Biggers over the weekend on saxophone. The time now is 23 minutes past four. And after this very short break, we'll be hearing our History of Pop song for this hour, one from 1987.
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16: The number one album of 1987 was John Farnham's Whispering Jack. The former King of Pop also won a more prestigious title when he was named Australian of the Year for 1987. And someone who literally spent some time whispering was another John, Elton John, who underwent throat surgery at a Sydney private hospital. INXS finally got to the coveted number one spot in America with Need You Tonight. And even Melbourne band Pseudo Echo had a US hit with their revival of Funky Town. Other successful remakes included He's Gonna Step On You Again, brought back by Australia's Party Boys, and Kim Wilde's version of the Supremes' hit, You Keep Me Hanging On. Midnight Oil fans had been kept hanging on for 3 years for a new Oils album, and in 1987, they finally recorded Diesel and Dust, which upon its release took just 1 week to top the Aussie album chart. They also had a top 10 hit single with Beds Are Burning.

Yeah, the history of pop from 1987. In the next hour, the history of pop song will be from 1998. And the history of pop is sponsored by the Blue Lagoon Beach Resort, who are giving away two nights in a three-bedroom beachfront villa. That's for one lucky family with a chance to win a beachfront getaway. It's you and your family could be enjoying two nights in a three-bedroom beachfront villa, sleeping up to seven people. What a fabulous prize. The prize also includes weekend breakfast at the kiosk and free pedal cart hire for the kids. And as somebody already has done, if you'd like to go into that draw for that fabulous prize drawn on the 31st of July, call Coast FM now on 4322 0072. That's 4322 0072.

0: Yeah, the Supremes from 1964, and it was on this day back in 1964 that the Supremes recorded that song, Come See About Me, which eventually ended up becoming a number one song in the US as well as Canada. Big, big song for the Diana Ross and the girls there. In that bracket of songs, we heard from the Whitlams, a track called No Aphrodisiac, and at the top of that bracket there, Deep Purple, with a riff that just about every guitar player has always tried to learn. Yeah, the riff for Smoke on the Water. Yeah, big, big songs coming your way here at Coast FM. And congratulations goes out to Ian from Wyoming, Maria from Gosford, Karen from Wyoming, Alistair from Saratoga, Stuart from Hamlin Terrace, and Alan from Wyoming, from Wyong, I should say. You are all in the draw for that fabulous prize, that two nights accommodation in the three-bedroom beachfront villa at the Blue Lagoon Resort, where you get weekend breakfast as well as the pedal cart kayak for the kids. You can sleep seven in there. What a fabulous prize that is. Now that you're in the draw, you don't need to worry about ringing up again. You can just sit there and hopefully hear your name get called out when the draw is held on the 31st of July after the 10:30 local news. Yeah, big, big prizes right through. And just about every one of our months here, a big, big prize. Last bumps was amazing. This one's just as well, just as good. After these messages, we're going to be hearing from Phil Collins.
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Yeah, it's funny how things work out. That was a song written by Leon Russell and Joe Cocker, recorded in 1969. A year later, Joe Cocker was touring with Leon Russell with the Mad Dogs and Englishmen, a touring troupe that went around the United States. And if anyone's ever seen the film, bit of a circus, that one. Yeah, yeah. And so there's Leon Russell in the big hat and directing everything on stage, watching Joe go through a song that he'd written and doing it very, very well indeed. Yeah, fantastic song. Fantastic rendition of the song there from Joe Cocker. And before that, we heard from Phil Collins, a track called Inside Out. It's almost 5 o'clock. Oh, sorry, yeah, it is almost 5 o'clock. And coming after 5 o'clock, we'll be hearing from Heart, Fleetwood Mac, Tina Arena and Michelle Shocked. Yeah, somebody we haven't heard for quite some time here at Coast FM. And I'd be only too glad to play that song for you. Looking at the roads again, gee, it's really quiet. Hardly anything to report on the local roads or the M1, which is great news, great, great news indeed. And the trains are running on or near to time. So to take us up to 5 o'clock, let's hear now from The Divinyls and a track called Pleasure and Pain.

0: 5 o'clock. Good afternoon. I'm Jack Hahn. Award-winning New Zealand actor Sam Neill has died suddenly in Sydney. Neill had been cancer-free after battling the disease for many years. His breakthrough coming in 1977 in the political thriller Sleeping Dogs. He then slipped comfortably into the Australian movie industry, starring in Dead Calm, My Brilliant Career and The Dish. Neill also played a character in Evil Angels, the story of baby Isaiah, who was taken by a dingo.
1: The Lord Jesus Christ is a very dear friend of ours, our Saviour, and the peace of God has kept us from being very foolish in our own lives.
0: Neill was 78. Australians are now being urged to reconsider their need to travel to or through the Middle East as tensions rise in the region. The Department of Foreign Affairs has raised its alert level for a number of nations near Iran, including the United Arab Emirates and Qatar. Australians use Dubai and Doha in particular to transit to Europe, but are now being encouraged to reconsider where they stop over. Nearly 30 knives and weapons have been seized from the Sydney Trains network in a crime crackdown. Operation Waratah seeing 350 people charged after officers conducted high-visibility patrols. Superintendent Scott Carr has told Clinton Maynard police will continue looking for prohibited items.
2: Very concerning, some of the items that we are finding on people, everything from knuckle dusters all the way up to firearms, live firearms and imitation firearms.
0: It's still unclear if any Australians were inside a Bangkok pub that exploded into flames. More than 20 people were killed in the incident. The local embassy is now working with officials to determine the nationalities of those killed. Western Sydney International has welcomed its first cargo plane touching down to test the runway. The new airport will soon accept freight flights 24 hours a day, 7 days a week. Qantas Freight Executive Ingor Kwiatkowski says it's a win for Western Sydney residents that enjoy online shopping.
3: We think we'll get a much quicker speed of delivery and actually create more time for consumers to shop domestically, because you can then shop later, pick up the parcel later and deliver it still on time, because we need less time in the sheds to be able to do that.
0: And in other news this afternoon, drivers are being urged to slow down as the state enters the second week of school holidays. There were two serious crashes today, one of which was fatal. In finance, the All Ords closing down 0.7 points at 90.03. One Australian dollar is buying 69 US cents.
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6: The NRL's oldest player is sidestepping questions about retirement. 37-year-old Daly Cherry Evans has helped steer the Roosters to third place in his first year at the club. However, he was giving little away when asked if he would extend his career into 2027.
7: Whenever it ends, I'm going to be so grateful for how long I've been able to play this game. But, you know, right now, the fire's burning. There's a great opportunity in front of us. So I just got to make sure I keep really focused on, you know, improving my game and playing my role for the team.
6: Rabbitohs captain Cameron Murray's free to play the Raiders on Saturday despite being charged with making a careless high tackle. He can pay a $1,000 fine with an early guilty plea. England cricket chief Richard Gould says the decision to sack Brendan McCullum as coach was made with next year's home Ashes series in mind. And Aussie golfer Minwoo Lee has finished runner-up at the Scottish Golf Open. That's sport. I'm Adam Hawes.
0: It's 5:04. That's the latest in news and the latest in sport.
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12: We'll have a sunny day tomorrow, and that'll be the end of that for quite a few days. 20 degrees is the maximum, sunny, but then on Wednesday, 17 degrees with a shower or two. And then more showers on Thursday, 18 degrees is the forecast, the maximum there. Overnight tonight, we should be getting down to about 8 degrees, fairly cool tonight. Currently at Magenta Shores at 16 degrees. Jillaby has just dropped down to 12 degrees. At Bensville, 16 degrees. And here at Gosford, it's dropped down 4 degrees in the last hour. It is now 15 degrees.
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have the silky vocals of Christo McVie there, our flown with Fleetwood Mac with the track called Say You Love Me from the 70s there, and Barracuda from The Heart, Anne and Nancy Wilson fronting that band there. The time now is 14 minutes past 5 here at your Better Music Mix Station, Coast FM at 96.3. My name's Brian Dye, taking you all the way through to 6 o'clock this afternoon in the last hour of the Drive Time program. Big songs coming your way. Our history of pop song for this hour is from 1998. Got a big song coming up from U2. Little River Band are making an appearance in this hour, as well as Depeche Mode. Yeah, great, great songs coming along your way. And looking at the roads again up at Arimba, hardly any cars on the road to worry about down there. Let's look at Hawkesbury River Bridge. Yep, a little bit busy down that way. And Mount White is, yeah, relatively busy, and the trains are running on or near to time. Let's keep the female vocalist going with Tina Arena.

0: Yeah, all the way from Dallas, Texas, is Michelle Schacht. And a big song of hers called Come a Long Way. She had another big hit back in 1987 with Anchorage. Song's called Quality of Mercy. And, yeah, very much a Texan in her heart and in her music. Great artist. You don't hear it too much of her these days, so, but she was hitting the charts quite a while ago. Before that, we heard from Tina Arena, a track called That's the Way a Woman Feels. The time now is 24 minutes past five here at your Better Music Mix Station, Coast FM 96.3. After this short break, we'll be hearing our History of Pop song for this hour. It's all the way from 1998. But before we get there, just a little bit of a community announcement. We've got Disabled Surfers events happening a lot down at your minor beach. Well, here's Riding for the Disabled. It's an open day coming up on the 26th of July. If you'd like to purchase all things horsey at bargain prices, as well as have a great day out, go along to the Riding for the Disabled open day on July 26th between 10 and 4 p.m. There's sausage sandwiches, drinks, tea and coffee, cakes and plants, all at bargain prices. You can also do a tour of the centre and meet their wonderful horses. There'll be plenty of parking, so go along on July 26th between 10 and 4 on the corner of Kangaroo Road and Frank Road in Somersby. That's the Riding for the Disabled Open Day, July 26th. 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
9: After 15 years together, Aussie band The Whitlams, who were named after Australia's Labor Party Prime Minister, won the ARIA for Best Australian Group. They also had the year's biggest-selling local album with Eternal Nightcap. Interesting to note that Cold Chisel, an Australian band who had broken up 15 years prior, were back in the charts with their new album.
7: Resort, because great holidays don't have to be far away.
8: The History of Pop, 1998.
9: After 15 years together, Aussie band The Whitlams, who were named after Australia's Labor Party Prime Minister, won the ARIA for Best Australian Group. They also had the year's biggest-selling local album with Eternal Nightcap.

Want You Back. The youngest member of the group was Justin Timberlake, who would forge a solo career in the 2000s. Westlife, the five-man Irish boy band, got their recording start when they were signed by future TV talent judge Simon Cowell. Westlife ended up having 14 number one singles in the UK. US band Aerosmith are best known for their rock recordings. But in 1998, it was a power ballad that became their biggest hit in Australia. Written by successful songwriter Diane Warren and featured in the movie Armageddon, Aerosmith stayed 7 weeks at number one with I Don't Want to Miss a Thing.

Yes, Aerosmith there. Don't want to miss a thing. Part of our history of pop, that today was 1998. And we get more of the history of pop when the Classic Kids Hour starts up tomorrow, when Greg Wilmot kicks off the big breakfast at 6 a.m. and you'll have the history of pop all the way through the Classic Kids Hours, all the way through the week here at Coast FM. Some fantastic tracks on the way. Well, it was on this day back in 1985 that the Live Aid concert was held, both at Wembley Stadium and at JFK Stadium in Philadelphia. Some amazing performances there. There were Led Zeppelin, The Who and Black Sabbath reunited just for the event in London. As well as that, Queen was considered to be the showstopper of the whole performance. And Phil Collins, he flew from London to Philadelphia in Concorde just so he could perform at both concerts on the one day. Incredible. But one of the big events, one of the big artists to appear that day was U2. And here is U2 from Live Aid, a track called Bad.

0: Yeah, lovely bit of music, that one there, from Little River Band, Soul Searching. A great piece of music there. And before that, we heard from you too, the live version of Bad from the Unforgettable Fire. Yeah, great event that I remember watching the Live Aid concert. We also had something happening, I think it was down in Melbourne, as memory serves me right, and Molly Meldrum was hosting it down there, and the Little River, not the Little River Band, yes, it was the Little River Band, and John Farnham was singing, and it was... forget the name of the track now. But yeah, it was a big event. Trying to win, something to win. Yeah. Anyway, it'll all come back to me when I'm driving home tonight. The time now is just on 14 minutes to 6 here at your Better Music Mix Station, Coast FM at 963. 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

Yeah, Sydney songstress Sinead Burgess here with a track called You Get Me and Depeche Mode with a track called Just Can't Get Enough. Well, that's it for me for today. I'd like to thank you all for being a part of our programs here at your Better Music Mix Station, Coast FM at 963. After 6 p.m., we've got the Raw Youth Disability Radio. That'll go through to 7 p.m. when you've got Raw and More with Ango. And they'll take you all the way through to 9 o'clock when Will comes back with his gems, his uncut gems. And that will go all the way through to 10 o'clock tonight when Matt McCoy has the Indie Rock Cafe. And he'll take you through to midnight when you've got classic hits all the way through to 6 a.m. tomorrow. So, yeah, some great, great music coming all through the night for you here at Coast FM 963. My name's Brian Dye. As I always say, please take care of yourselves and look after each other. I'll leave you now with the Dynamic Hypnotics. Bye now.

0: It's 6 o'clock. Good evening. I'm Jack Hahn. New Zealand actor Sam Neill, best known for his films including Jurassic Park and The Piano, has died. Jefferson Shaw brings us this report.
1: The island-born, New Zealand-raised actor rose to fame in the 1977 film Sleeping Dogs. And although not Australian, we claimed him as our own, as he starred in classics such as Evil Angels and The Dish.
2: So I'm afraid that we're entering overlap now.
3: Oh, so you'll be getting transmissions?
2: Yeah.
1: In 1993, he was of course loved by his starring role in Jurassic Park.
2: It's a dinosaur.
1: Neill had battled blood cancer and come out on the other side. In a post on his social media, his loved ones say he died surrounded by family in a Sydney hospital, passing with the dignity that characterised his whole life. Neill was 78. Jefferson Shaw, Sydney.
0: And more than 2,000 people have packed into the Opera House to farewell Professor Richard Scolia. The Prime Minister, New South Wales Premier, along with his family and friends, remembering the 59-year-old as a gracious and courageous man. Professor Scolia died last month after a 3-year battle with brain cancer. More than 120 families have been contacted after the AFP charged a 35-year-old with hundreds of child abuse offences. Federal police say the man worked at or attended 62 childhood education facilities, predominantly in Sydney's northwest. It will be claimed in court that there are 136 victims that are known to detectives. The federal government says the only Australian ISIS bride remaining in Syria may still be weighing whether or not to return home. The woman was initially barred from returning under a temporary exclusion order, but last month she was given a permit to return after the order was revoked. Home Affairs Minister Tony Burke says it's not for him to determine what happens to her.
4: I'm not there acting as her agent, and certainly if she doesn't return to Australia, I don't think Australians would be troubled by that.
0: A new commissioner has been appointed ensuring victims of crime are listened to in New South Wales. Hannah Demkar has been appointed to the role, which will see her advocating for victim survivors' rights. Premier Chris Minns says victims have often told him their biggest concern is that they're not being heard.
5: And that the same crime will be perpetuated on another member of this community. They want to make sure that where there's change, where change is required, it actually comes about. And we believe this announcement today is a big step along that road.
0: And in other news, Australians are being urged to reconsider their need to travel to or through the Middle East, as hundreds of thousands of Aussies are expected to use the busy route over the next few months to get to Europe. In finance, your Lords has closed down 7 points at 90.03 one Australian dollar, buying 69 US cents.
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0: The Cronulla Sharks are determined to hang on to their spot in the NRL Top 4 as they build momentum towards the finals. Craig Fitzgibbon's side knocked the Knights out of fourth spot in round 19, but could give it back when the two sides meet on Friday night. Lock forward Cam McInnes says they can't lose focus during the run into September.
8: If you don't stay on top of things, you can easily slip out the other way. So, the finals is still a fair way away and there's a lot of water under the bridge there.
0: And Jannik Sinner has won his fifth career tennis major, successfully defending his ground at Wimbledon. It's 6:4. That's the latest news and sport.
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Oh, wonderful sentiments indeed from Mr. Sir Elton John on Coast FM 963. You're on a very special episode of Youth Disability Radio. I'm Angus Hamill and I'm with you as always on a beautiful winter's Monday evening, the 13th of July 2026. Hope you've had a wonderful start to your week and a wonderful weekend as well. We are going to be joined on the line all the way from Melbourne by the incredible Nat Bartsch. Now, Nat is an incredibly talented musician and composer, mainly working in the worlds of jazz and classical music. And she also has been recently diagnosed with autism and ADHD. Her latest record, Forever Changed, highlights the emotions that she felt around the time of her diagnosis. And she's going to be joining us this evening to tell us all about her story and a performance she is bringing to Laycock Street Theatre this Thursday at 11 a.m. The reason why this performance is special is because it is entirely focused around making the experience as sensory and comfortable and soothing as possible for people who are also neurodivergent. And Central Coast Council have been generous enough to give us a handful of double passes, four to be exact, that you can have the chance to call in and win. Stay tuned throughout the show tonight to find out more about your chance to win one of those double passes. But first, while we get Nat ready to go on the line, because she is such an accomplished piano player, I thought let's have a playlist of a couple of the best piano riffs of all time. We started off right there with one of the best in the business, Elton John, with Your Song. And here to start things off is a more modern example, courtesy of Vanessa Carlton. It's called 1,000 Miles.

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1: Coast of M 963, you're on Youth Disability Radio. And joining us on the line right now, all the way from Melbourne, is an incredibly talented musician who has dabbled in the world of classical music and also jazz. And she also lives, much like myself, with autism and ADHD. Here to tell us all about her journey in those two worlds is the amazing Nat Bartsch. How are you going today, Nat?
2: Hi, Angus. I'm good, thanks. Thanks for having me on.
1: Oh, no worries. Thank you so much for coming on the show this evening. It's an absolute honour to have you. Now, you have such an extensive background in the world of classical music, especially. I want to start off by asking, you started piano lessons at the age of four, which is crazy early. Do you remember what got you into playing music so early on in your life?
2: Yeah, well, I should say I wasn't having like traditional classical piano lessons at the age of four. Some people do, but I started out going to music classes at the Yamaha Music School. So I have memories of sitting on the floor playing a percussion instrument with my mum or dad next to me with a bunch of other kids and parents and singing and stuff like that for the first couple of years. And then they slowly start to introduce piano into that. And then you end up having private lessons eventually. So it was a bit of a slow start, but that was the perfect thing to be doing when you're 4 years old, I reckon.
1: Yeah, for sure. And that is such a great introduction to what you've been doing essentially your whole life from that point onwards. You were learning music, but from there, when did you start composing your own music?
2: I reckon probably most earnestly was after high school. I did a couple of years of music study at a TAFE where I kind of learnt how to go from playing classical piano pieces to becoming more of a jazz and pop artist. And during that time, I was preparing to audition for the VCA, which is the Victorian College of the Arts, and that's like a prestigious jazz school down in Melbourne. And I knew that the VCA had a bit of an emphasis on supporting students with their own compositions. So I thought I'd just have a go at writing something. And it was really nice to do that. And I got in, and through that process, it was a little bit more like, who's bringing in a tune next week for ensemble class? And I'd go, I think I could give that a go. And that was beautiful because it meant that I was able to just sort of experiment with writing music from the heart and not trying to absorb all these complex rules and conventions. Because back then I didn't know that I was ADHD or autistic, and I found self-directed learning was the most difficult thing to do. So I'm very grateful for that course and the way that it encouraged me to find my voice as a composer and didn't judge me for not knowing some of the rules, which I'm now picking up other parts of the skill set now.
1: Wow, that's amazing to hear that a composer as accomplished as yourself is still learning things at this point in your life.
2: Oh, absolutely. I don't think any composer would ever stop learning. It's a lifelong pursuit. There's always things to learn and ways to upskill and evolve and adapt. So it's very exciting to do it for a job.
1: Yeah, definitely. And was there a point back then that you realized you could pursue music as a profession, or was it the goal from the very beginning, like little four-year-old Nat?
2: I do remember in primary school once that we all went around the room and everybody had to say what they wanted to be when they grew up. And I said a pianist. So I do remember having that dream for a while, but I didn't realise that I could do it as a profession until I moved out of playing classical repertoire. It was only once I sort of moved into the Melbourne music scene, playing with different bands and working on my compositions as a jazz artist, that I kind of realised that maybe I had something useful to contribute to that music scene.
1: Yeah, and pursue it you did, and are continuing to do so indeed. One thing I found really interesting when I was looking up facts about you and that sort of thing was when you completed a Bachelor of Music Performance, majoring in improvisation, you were awarded the inaugural Lionel Gehl Foundation Travelling Scholarship, which sounds super distinguished, I must say.
2: They make them sound very fancy, don't they?
1: Definitely. What exactly did you get from receiving this?
2: It was amazing. So Lionel Gehl was a philanthropist who grew up pretty much in poverty himself and was sort of a self-made, successful businessman. And because he had a childhood where he hadn't been able to have access to things like music lessons and things like that, he wanted to kind of put some of his wealth towards supporting music students with their studies, which is amazing. And so I was the first person to receive this grant, which meant that after I'd finished university, I flew to Europe and had lessons with two piano player composers that live in Switzerland and Norway. And it gave me the opportunity to spend 3 months overseas after I'd finished my degree. And it just helped me stay focused and continue to develop my confidence and my knowledge and refine what I was going to do as a musician.
1: Wow, what an incredible experience. And from there, you found your way playing around in bands in the Melbourne scene, and you got around to forming your own, the Nat Bartz Trio. It's time for us to take a quick break, but in the meantime, I would love to play a song from your early discography with the Nat Bartz Trio. What song do you have in mind?
2: Thinking maybe I Have, which is the opening track from my first full-length album, Springs for All the Winters, with Lee Fisher on drums and Josh Holt on double bass. So it's a jazz piano trio, and it's kind of got this atmospheric, spacious sound to it, which really set me on the path that I've been on since. Very influenced by my love of one of those people that I studied with, Tord Gustafsson, and his music on the ECM record label.
1: Oh, brilliant. Well, it's time for us to take a quick break. Nat's going to stay with us. Coming up, we're going to be talking a bit more about her work in the neurodivergent community. But first, in the meantime, right after this, here is that song by the Nat Bartz Trio. It's called I Have, right after this.
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0: Coast FM 963, you're on Roar Youth Disability Radio. That right there was I Have, a really cool composition by the Nat Bartz Trio, and Nat is still joining us on the line right now. That was such a brilliant tune and one of many in your extensive discography. Now, much like myself, you live with the really cool combination of having autism and ADHD. Now, I know a lot of women especially have had a lot of difficulty with getting their diagnosis later in adulthood. You are one of those women. Did you always feel like you're a neurodivergent in some way before you were diagnosed?
1: That's a great question. I don't think I had the word to describe it. I think the word neurodivergent or even the words autistic or ADHD would never have crossed my mind growing up, but I absolutely felt like a fish out of water the entire time. I felt like everybody else seemed to just have it so easy. Like particularly at school, amongst like my friendship groups or within my family or in the workplace, in the music industry, I always felt like there was something different about me, but I just couldn't put my finger on it. And like a lot of late diagnosed women, by the time you come to this realization, you've usually accumulated a list of other labels like anxiety and depression and stuff in my 20s. And I was diagnosed with bipolar disorder. But once I was looking at this stuff through an ADHD and autistic framework, I found that I was better able to manage the ups and downs of life. And I had other family members that had been diagnosed as autistic and ADHD. And through the process of reading about that, there's that one tiny little chapter in, you know, one of those big books about autism that was about women and autism. And I remember reading the first couple of pages of that and then just going, oh my God, that's me. I had no idea. So that really shone a light on some of the problems. So yeah, it's really exciting. Whenever anyone tells me that they've discovered that they're neurodivergent in some way, I always say congratulations. And I know that for some people, there's so much grief in that discovery because they're sad that they didn't know this about themselves for so long. In my case, it was just such a relief because there was an explanation for my struggles that finally made sense. And there was a community and resources and frameworks and ways to live life more authentically.
0: 100%. Yeah. I couldn't agree more. Like everyone I've talked to, especially women who have been diagnosed later on in life with autism and ADHD or both, every single one of them talk about the relief and the happiness they felt with the closure that came with the diagnosis, but also, like you said, the grieving of having not known earlier.
1: Yeah, and I think for me, the sadness and grief has been wrapped up more in that there are a lot of conditions that predominantly affect women that have been under-researched and not very well known in the medical community. And these conditions like hypermobility, Ehlers-Danlos syndrome, POTS, mast cell activation syndrome, chronic fatigue, these are all like parts of my world now. And all of these syndromes and things, they're just the types of conditions that you go into your GP and you describe your symptoms and you'll get told, oh, it's probably just anxiety, you know, or everybody gets pelvic pain at your age or whatever it is. There's a lot of gaslighting. You do often not have your needs met when you try and get help for these things. And the price I've had to pay for living a life up until now where I was masking a lot of my neurodivergent traits and trying to function in a world that's not designed with my neurotype in mind is that I guess my nervous system has been under so much stress for so long. And now that's starting to reveal itself more in these other physical health issues. And that's what I feel very sad about at the moment. Yeah.
0: Yeah, for sure. It's a very common story, unfortunately, with so many people. Alongside your artistry, of course, you have become a pretty well-known figure in the neurodivergent community, speaking up, advocating for people living with autism and ADHD, much like yourself, and all the other acronyms too that you just mentioned.
1: Yes.
0: Why is it so important to have voices like yourself who have a bit of a platform and can advocate for neurodiversity in the creative world?
1: Well, I would love to see a world where it's not just a handful of voices that are able to have that platform.

0: I think there is a little bit of a lean towards the middle class white sort of inner city educated folks like me that have the confidence and privilege to come on the microphone and share our stories. And we should find opportunities for people with greater support needs or people from diverse communities in Australia to share their stories too. But for me, one of the biggest drivers of trying to do this is realizing that the music industry in particular is an absolute hotbed of neurodivergence. And I also think there's a lot more work we need to do to make performances more inclusive and accessible for other parts of the community, which is why I'm touring my show Forever Changed at the moment.
1: Yeah, and speaking of that, fantastic segue.
0: Thank you.
1: Speaking of your neurodivergence playing a part in your musicianship, like you just mentioned, your latest release, Forever Changed, is heavily inspired by the journey of discovery that you went through with being diagnosed with autism and ADHD. It's time for us to take another break, but in the meantime, I'd love to play a track from this brand new release. Is there a particular song from Forever Changed you'd like us to showcase tonight?
0: I think I'm going to go with Arrival, which features my son's laughter at the end.
1: Oh, that's so sweet.
0: Yep.
1: Oh, I love that. Well, yep. Nat's going to stay with us on the line to talk a bit more about Forever Changed. But in the meantime, here is that track. It's called Arrival.

0: Coast FM 963, you're on Raw Youth Disability Radio, and that right there was a song by the incredible Nat Bartsch, who's still joining us on the line right now, all the way from Melbourne. It's from her newest album, Forever Changed, and it's called Arrival. Now, we mentioned before we played this song that this newest record was inspired heavily by Nat's experiences being diagnosed later in life with autism and ADHD. Nat, I want to know, how did you translate the feelings surrounding that into this music?
1: I've always written very kind of meditative, soothing kind of melodic music. I wrote an album of lullabies when my son was born called Forever and No Time at All. And that was music that was trying to soothe babies to sleep, but also be soothing for parents, because we have to hear the music just as much. And I thought about what I could potentially do for a follow-up lullaby album. And then I realized that the story I really wanted to tell was, it was almost like about the birth of myself. And that obviously led to some really emotional types of composing, because there was so much to process. And the number one thing I wanted to do was try and reflect the kind of unique sensory experiences that neurodivergent people have of the world. And, you know, we all are different and we all have different sensory needs. And one of the things I learned is that a lot of neurodivergent people often seem to like a lot of like detail and texture and richness in that sort of musical world that they're trying to immerse themselves in.
0: Yeah, that's wonderful. And the soothing nature of this record, you're taking it on tour, the Forever Changed tour. And
1: yes, I am.
0: You're coming to our neck of the woods. You're playing a show at Laycock Street Theatre this Thursday, the 16th of July at 11 a.m. What can people expect this show's experience to be like?
1: Well, it's probably going to be different to any other classical concert you might have been to. And I'm really grateful to Music Aviva for supporting me to tour to regional New South Wales in this way. It's basically a relaxed performance. So it's a performance that is allowing people to kind of enjoy the music in whatever way feels most comfortable for them. And there are some extra supports in place for people that might need to kind of spend some time pre-planning how they're going to arrive and what the experience will be like. So there'll be beanbags and seats actually surrounding me on stage, as well as these surround sound speakers. So it's very intimate, but also if you've never been a performer, it's pretty exciting because you get to be on the stage. And it's basically just this ambient, soothing, immersive sound bath of piano music that I'm hoping you can come along and feel like you can be yourself. If you need to have a break and go to the quiet space in the middle of the show, or if you lose track of time and arrive late, there are all sorts of reasons why you can come and go from the performance. You can sit in different places, move your body if you need to. It's like anything goes, because I really want people to feel like it's a safe space to just be themselves.
0: Oh, that's brilliant. Yeah, it sounds like it's going to be one heck of a sensory experience for everyone who comes along. And if anyone's listening in right now that is interested in perhaps getting tickets alongside our giveaway this evening, where can they go to find out more info and get tickets to it?
1: So you can go to the Laycock Street Theatre website, laycockstreettheatre.com, and my event is called Forever Changed, and it's on Thursday, the 16th of July at 11 a.m. You can also go to natbartsch.com and learn more about the project and listen to the album, and it'll be awesome.
0: Yeah, that's awesome. I can't wait to see how the tour pans out for you. And
1: thank you.
0: One thing I just have to bring up before we finish things off tonight, like, you've been an accomplished musician. We've talked about that. But one thing that I would consider to be one heck of an honor is last year, the ABC ran a fan voted chart called the Classic 100. And you had two of your pieces chart on the ABC Classic 100. We're not talking classical music from this century. We're talking classical music from all centuries. Beethoven was the top of the list. And you had two pieces, Brightness in the Hills at number 79 and Forever and No Time at All, which came in at number 84. How did it feel for you to be recognised by the Australian public among some of the best to have ever done it?
1: Oh, it was overwhelming. It was a real honour to be on the list to be voted for and an honour to make it into the 100. And it made me realise that perhaps there's a few more listeners out there of my music that I haven't yet met. And I'm very grateful for their support, you know.
0: That's for sure. I can't imagine how much of an honour it would have been. If there's anyone listening in right now who is a young person who is neurodivergent, both diagnosed or perhaps undiagnosed, as someone who's been there and done it, what advice would you give them in following their passions?
1: I think the first thing is like, feel so proud of all the knowledge and skills that you've accumulated in this area of interest, and never feel any shame for that hyperfocus or commitment to something that is so niche, because we need your brains. And try and take care of yourself along the way, because the more you take care of your body and mind and heart and soul in a broader holistic sense, the better your work will become, because you're taking care of the whole person as well as your special interest.
0: Oh, I think that is absolutely wonderful and very sound advice indeed. Well, Nat, it's been so amazing to have you come on the show with us this evening to hear all about your journey in music and being neurodivergent as well. I can't wait to see you in action at Laycock Street Theatre this Thursday, the 16th of July at 11 a.m. And thank you so much for joining us on Raw to have a chat.
1: Thanks so much, Angus. It's been a pleasure to chat.
2: Always a pleasure to have you on with us, Nat. You're an absolute icon in the neurodivergent community. And if you would like to win a couple of double passes to that event that's happening this Thursday, 11 a.m. at Laycock Street Theatre, Nat's performance of her incredible new album, Forever Changed, we are giving away four double passes throughout Raw and Raw and More tonight. If you want to win, all you got to do is call us 4322-0072 and tell me your favourite piano prominent song in the world of pop music or even classical music. The first four callers will instantly win a double pass to Nat's Forever Changed performance this Thursday morning. And you'll also go in the draw to win an extra VIP double pass, which will be beanbag seating on the stage. Stay tuned to Roar and More for your chance to win that. But the competition is officially open right now. Get on those phone lines. In the meantime, it's time for us to take a quick break. Coming up, we're going to be hearing that song of Nat's that charted the highest on ABC's Classic 100. It's called Brightness in the Hills, and you'll be hearing it right after this.
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This beautiful piece of music you're hearing right now is our incredible special guest we've had on the show tonight, Nat Bach, with Brightness in the Hills. It's the song of hers that charted the highest on last year's ABC Classic 100 for piano songs. It came in at number 79, which was an incredibly impressive feat. If you'd like to see Nat perform live, once again, she is performing at Laycock Street Theatre this Thursday morning at 11 a.m. We are running a giveaway tonight. All you got to do is call us up, 4322-0072, throughout this show and Roar and More. The first four callers who can call in and tell me your favourite song that has piano in it will instantly win a double pass to Nat's show. And that brings us to the end of Raw for this evening. Coming up after the 7 o'clock news, myself and the Rawsome team, with perhaps a special guest or two, will be with you for Raw and More. But I'll leave you with one more iconic song with piano in it. It's Coldplay with Clocks.

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0: Good evening, I'm Jamelle Wells. A senior Liberal MP believes the drop in One Nation's popularity comes as the party faces greater scrutiny over its policies. Federal Politics editor Michael Packey.
1: Political Monitor shows One Nation's vote is down 3 points to 26%, while the Coalition has seen its support rise by the same amount, with Labor still on top. The survey shows One Nation is losing younger voters, some immigrants and women. Liberal MP Andrew Hastie, who's been targeted by the minor party, has told the ABC the drop in its support is not surprising.
2: People are asking hard questions, and I think some of the answers they're getting aren't satisfactory.
1: But high-profile One Nation recruit Barnaby Joyce says there will be peaks and troughs.
3: And you always expect there to be fluctuations in polls as you go through a process.
1: The Resolve poll shows Anthony Albanese is again preferred Prime Minister after Pauline Hanson snatched the title in June. Michael Packey reporting.
0: Tributes are continuing for actor Sam Neill, who's died in a Sydney hospital surrounded by loved ones. His family say he recently overcame blood cancer. The actor was known for box office hits including Jurassic Park and The Piano. Entertainment reporter Peter Ford says the 78-year-old's death was unexpected.
4: Everybody has known that in recent years Sam has had a cancer battle, but just 2 weeks ago he had said in an interview that he was cancer-free. So it is a shock to all of us.
0: Former Australian of the Year Professor Richard Scollier has been remembered as a bright star and medical revolutionary. A state memorial has been held for the 59-year-old at the Sydney Opera House. He recently died after a three-year battle with brain cancer. Foreign Affairs is trying to determine if any Australians have been caught up in a fatal fire in Thailand. The fire started in a Bangkok bar on Sunday night. At least 27 people have died. Dozens have been injured. The US says it's hit dozens of Iranian military targets in response to Iran hitting commercial ships in the Strait of Hormuz. In response, Iran says it targeted US bases in Jordan, Bahrain and Kuwait. The attacks have further threatened any diplomacy talks to end the war. Telstra says an issue that caused last week's network meltdown has been resolved. The outage blocked hundreds of calls to 000. In finance, one Australian dollar buying around 69 US cents.
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0: Rookie Rabbitohs winger Dane Jennings has had 35 stitches for a leg wound from his side's NRL win over the Knights. He's reportedly been ruled out of this weekend's clash with the Raiders. The Lions say they've flexed their premiership muscle, beating the Bombers by 90 points at the Gabba. Brisbane led by 33 points at quarter time and had 11 different goal scorers. Coach Chris Fagan says he's pleased to see the points shared around.
7: Like we had 11 goal kickers, it wasn't some. Someone walked out with a big bag. It was a whole lot of people contributing. You know, our capacity to score is strong. To have 39 shots from 69 entries is a good return.
0: World number one Jannik Sinner has won back-to-back Wimbledon titles, defeating Alexander Zverev in four sets in the final. In golf, Aussie Minwoo Lee has finished runner-up at the Scottish Open. English Cricket Board Chief Executive Richard Gould says they parted ways with Brendan McCallum because they haven't had the results they'd like. That's news and sport.
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12: Happy Monday. Here is your three-day weather forecast. Well, it ended up being a beautiful day today. Sunny all around the coast, even warm in some parts too. And I'm very pleased to report that tomorrow we're looking at very similar conditions. Sunny conditions all over the coast, not even a slight chance of rain with a top of 20. I hope you savour it though, because the showers are set to possibly return after that. Wednesday we're looking at a 50% chance of up to 5 mils with a top of just 17. More nippy conditions expected on Thursday. Showers expected, up to 10 mils, 80% chance, with a top of 17 as well. At our studio in Gosford right now, it is 7:05, and it's getting a little bit nippy out there at 16 degrees. Now stick around, because over the next couple of hours, you're on Roar and More. Myself and the Rawsome team keeping the vibes up with some great times and great chat.
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0: or marching along, because my father took me into the city to see a marching band a long time ago. But for now, I'm sitting in the studio because you're on Coast FM 963 and Roar and More. My name is Angus Hamill. It's my pleasure to be with you this evening between 7 and 9pm. And as always, I'm not doing this alone. We got a bunch of great vibes and great guys for the next couple of hours. Joining me in the studio right now are a bunch of the best in the business, as a matter of fact. Firstly, to my left, we have Mr. Finn Smith O'Brien. How are you going, Finjamin?
1: Going great, thanks, mate. Thanks for having me, as always.
0: Oh, thanks for being here, as always, except for last week. Where were you a week ago, Finn?
1: I was slacking off. I was...
2: not good enough.
1: The flu, got me. Had a bit of a fever and then...
0: To be fair, it is sniffle season, so we thank you for not coming in, actually, and getting us all sick, too.
2: Yeah, that was good enough.
0: Indeed.
1: Everyone immune.
0: Also in the middle, we have Mr. Jake Mercer, as always. How are you doing, Jakey?
3: Hello, hello, hello. Yeah, I'm doing pretty good. Yourself, mate?
0: Yeah, very well. Hello, Governor. Lovely hello, to Governor. See you in his house. And
3: Tuesday, you need.
0: You're sitting, you're the thorn, or the rose in this case, between two O'Briens, because we've got Finn Smith to your right, and we also have James O'Brien.
2: I was waiting for that.
0: It was always going to come. How are you going today, Jamesy?
2: Yeah, doing pretty good. I'm feeling good at the moment, so can't complain.
0: That's the way to go. And next to you...
2: Oh, yeah, we got a special guest.
0: In Steve Wheatley's absence, we've needed to have some big shoes to fill this evening, and joining us right now, live in the studio, all the way from Canberra, is the man, the myth, the legend, Daniel Bartholomaeus is here. How are you going, Dan?
4: Good, thank you. Yeah, that was quite a entry for me.
0: Oh, man. You might remember Dan from being on the Roar a couple of times alongside myself and Finn, talking about his experiences living with autism and being a part of the Assembly Season 2 and 3. Also being the ACT Young Australian of the Year, like the list goes on, accomplished artist, gym junkie, athlete. Gosh, is there anything you can't do, Dan?
4: I can't sing. let's put that on.
0: All right, well, we're going to put that to the test at some point tonight.
4: No, you do not want to do that, because you will sue me for my bad singing. And you will all get ear replacement surgery, and I'm not paying for that.
0: Okay, fair enough. We won't put everyone's ears at risk with Dan, but it's a pleasure to have him nonetheless in the studio with us visiting the Central Coast, which is super duper cool. We'll be hearing from Dan throughout the night, but we have a bit of a tribute. Speaking of the Assembly, one of the guests that was on the show a couple of years ago in season one, Sir Sam Neill, unfortunately passed away today at the age of 79, which is a really good innings, and especially considering he had blood cancer just a few years ago. His family did confirm it was sudden and unexpected, but it had nothing to do with his cancer, which is some relief at least.
4: Yeah.
0: So he was saying to us when we interviewed him on the Assembly that he did not want to be taken out by cancer. So at least he got to have that wish fulfilled. So on the playlist tonight, I've decided to go with a bunch of Kiwi icons, and we're starting off right now with a bit of Crowded House. And one of the most lovely songs of all time. It's their smash hit single from their debut 1986 album, and it's called Don't Dream It's Over.

Genesis, funky, how bizarre.

0: in my face.
1: In your face, indeed, is what I said to Queensland on Wednesday night.
2: Where's your Queensland spirit now?
1: Exactly. Coast of M963, you're on Roar and More. That right there was a couple of iconic Kiwi classics in tribute to our brethren from across the Dutch, Mr. Sir Sam Neill, who unfortunately passed away today. Crowded House with Don't Dream It's Over, and then OMC with How Bizarre, a hip-hop classic from across the Dutch as well, which brings us to what I was referencing just a minute ago. The Blues came to Suncorp indeed. It's time for our sports chat. Thank you as always to Will Parkhouse for putting that package together at the intro right there. Boys, I can't stand waiting any longer. Let's address the awesomely sized elephant in the room. New South Wales, the State of Origin champion!
3: Yay!
1: And I don't think a single one of us expected that.
2: Yeah, it was against
3: the
2: odds.
3: No, not really.
4: I had no idea.
1: So, New South Wales defeated Queensland in Queensland 30-18 to win the State of Origin series. Now, Jake, you tipped Queensland.
3: I did, yeah, I did.
1: Did you think that result was possible at all?
3: No. Honestly, I thought the Blues were going to lose, so that's why I tipped Queensland to win. Yeah. But I am very glad that the Blues won.
1: Indeed.
2: Because no honey mustard.
1: Exactly.
3: No, thank goodness. Oh.
1: No honey mustard anywhere near the playlist tonight. Sorry, Brenda. I mean, Brando, who may be listening in right now.
3: Angus is sorry, but I'm not.
1: Now, yeah, everyone that knows me knows that I'm one of the most biggest, passionate New South Wales fans there is. But even I was very apprehensive to watch that game at all because I was just so certain Queensland would put a massive score on us. Jamesy, you did tip the Blues, but mainly out of loyalty. Did you think that result was on the cards at all?
2: To be honest, I didn't think it was the case. Because I was working, I went to my break, like half-hour break, and I saw that the Blues were leading. I was like, wait, hang on a minute.
1: Yeah.
2: Like, I had to rub my eyes to see if I'm seeing something right.
1: Yeah, I couldn't believe it.
2: But yeah, to answer your question, I did not expect that to happen.
1: And when did you guys realise, holy moly, we might actually win this?
2: Oh, I probably reckon around when the first half finished, before I had to clock back in, I was like, yeah, there might be a chance, it's a slim chance, but we'll take it. Mm. And then when I went on my Instagram, when I had a little short break, I went, oh, we just beat Queensland in their home territory.
1: It doesn't get sweeter than that, does it?
3: Yeah, I think it was roughly about the same time, at the end of the first half, where I was like, ooh, maybe I might have picked wrong.
2: Yeah.
3: But no, it's good on the Blues that they took home the gold.
2: Yeah,
3: those Queenslanders what for.
2: Yeah, special shout out to that brave New South Wales supporter in Queensland.
1: Oh, yeah.
2: That held out, where's your Queensland spirit now?
1: Yeah, on the Caxton Street with his New South Wales jersey on. He did well to get out of there alive.
3: He's a very, very brave man.
1: That's for sure. Surrounded by two-headed cane toads up there. One man that always had full faith in the Blues, though, was, of course, Finn Smith O'Brien. You always knew that they'd put a massive score on Queensland, didn't you?
5: Yes, of course. I bleed blue. So I thought they'd get even a higher score than they did. They got a pretty high score. But yeah, I mean, I'm devoted.
3: Yeah, but I mean, you got to be disappointed that they didn't beat Queensland 100-0, right?
5: No, yeah. That was the expectation. That was a given. But yeah, they could get better. They did pretty damn well. I mean, yeah.
1: I think actually, in fairness, I think Finn did predict it was going to be 30-0 or something like that. So he came the closest out of all of us to the actual result. So props to you, Finjamin. Sweet to see Nathan Cleary back dominating in the big games, and great to see especially those Melbourne Storm Queensland players that were absolutely choking, looking at you, Munster, and Harry Grant. The NRL after the State of Origin game was a round of real ups and downs. The biggest surprise, I think you'll all agree, the Sharks beating the Dolphins 66-0.
3: That is incredible.
2: Yeah, I think I've sent you guys the score of that. I was like, Wait, am I saying this right?
3: You said something along the lines like Sharks just flogged the Dolphins, and yeah. I was like, cup, really? I checked the score and I was like, oh my.
2: Yeah.
1: rare moment when flogging's an understatement.
3: Yeah. And
1: the Dolphins, who were coming second in the comp just a couple of weeks ago, now look like they might lose all their marbles, basically. Jakey, the Roosters are on a roll. They jump up into...
3: the Roosters!
1: Yeah, yes. All right, you can have that one. They jump up into third position with a commanding win over the Eels, 28-12. How was that game from your POV?
3: Pretty good, you know. I mean, obviously, got to get it out of my system. Sucked in, Brandon.
1: of course.
3: Got him. But it's always good to see your favourite team win, especially over Parramatta. Again, sucked in, Brandon.
1: I sense a bit of a rivalry here.
3: No, really?
1: Yeah. But,
3: no, it was a great game. It was a lot of fun to watch. And, up the Roosters.
1: And you know who unbelievably is getting a lot of praise out of that?
3: Yeah.
1: Cherry Evans.
3: So yeah, surprisingly.
1: What do you think of that signing now?
3: I mean, you know, I've been very opinionated on DCE, but, I mean, not really all that great, in my opinion.
1: But yeah, he's past it, but hey, you know, he's leading the Roosters to
3: possibly
1: top four.
3: Yeah, they clearly see something in him. I don't know what they're seeing, but they're seeing it.
1: A team that's probably not headed for the top four anymore, though, is Manly. They lost in Golden Point yesterday at home to the Cowboys. I can sense how devastated you all are for me with the giant smiles on everyone's faces. Also, the Rabbitohs on Jai Arrow's birthday defeated the Knights 26-24. But Jamesy, the Knights came back. It looked a lot tighter than it was going to be, 26-24.
2: Yeah, well, at least we came back in the end, so can't complain with that.
1: And I got to say, Callum Ponga, after the Origin game, he backed up and he played really well.
2: So he's in form.
1: He is. Good signs for the Knights moving forward, though. Yeah. They're still in the top eight, which is great.
2: Yeah, hopefully we can keep that momentum for the next game.
1: Certainly. That's coming up this weekend, of course. So the Rabbitohs, on Jai Arrow's birthday, defeated the Knights 26-24. But Jamesy, the Knights came back. It looked a lot tighter than it was going to be, 26-24.
2: Yeah, well, at least we came back in the end, so can't complain with that.
1: And I got to say, Callum Ponga, after the Origin game, he backed up and he played really well.
2: So he's in form.
1: He is. Good signs for

0: Argentina.
1: Indeed. Well, yeah, the semi-finals this week of the World Cup. England versus Argentina, Spain versus France. The top four teams. James, you were telling me a stat about that earlier.
0: Yeah, like the top four teams in like football-wise ranked in the FIFA charts all around the world. Like the, well, when I say top four, I mean the four best at that to do with football. They're all competing in the semi-finals for the first time ever.
1: It's never happened that the top four seeds have all made it to the semi-finals. And out of those four, I want to get your quick tips because by the time we're back on air next Monday, the final will already be played. It's on next Monday morning. So who is winning the World Cup? Spain, France, Argentina or England?
0: I think the most popular one would be like Argentina, but I'm going to go with Spain.
1: Okay, yeah, I think that's a good one. That's a good one. How about you, Jake?
2: Well, the Australian in me just has a massive disdain for the English, so they're
1: the
2: just
1: Scottish
2: out of
1: me
2: it.
1: Too, yeah.
2: I'm going to go France.
1: France, okay, yeah.
0: Yeah.
1: They'd be hurting. They missed out last time.
2: Yeah.
1: Finn, absolutely. As the football expert you are, what are you thinking?
3: I also have an Irish disdain for the English and the French as well. Just a general disdain for the French. And I like Ronaldo, so Spain, easy.
1: Yes.
3: What's the other? I don't remember.
1: Loves Ronaldo, the famous Spain Portuguese footballer. so he's going to go for Spain. I reckon it's going to be France, just to complete the redemption story of losing last World Cup on penalties. It could even be a rematch, France versus Argentina. That seems pretty likely.
2: Yeah.
1: That'll be really interesting. Now, I want to go to the world of athletics before we move on. Daniel Bartholomeus, as you are an athlete yourself and into athletics, you'd be excited about the upcoming Commonwealth Games that's starting next week. Anyone you've got your eye on in particular for Australia?
4: Oh boy, yeah, that's a good question. I reckon Nicola Augustlagos in the women's high jump, I reckon has a very good shot. In fact, I think in the women's high jump, we could probably go 1-2-3 because we've got Eleanor Patterson, who's gone 199 around 2 metres. And we've also got Isabel Lizenson-Rowe, who has gone 195, which these heights would get you medals at the Olympics or the World Championships. So I honestly think you could bet on Aussies going 1-2-3 at the Commonwealth Games in women's high jump. The 100, you got Lachlan Kennedy. I am curious to see if he could win. There are a lot of strong competitors coming from African nations in particular in the Commonwealth Games. They've pulled out a lot of fast people this year. I don't know if the top people will run at the Commonwealth Games this year, because a lot of them will probably want to be focusing on the other Diamond League championships competitions coming up. So it will be interesting to see who shows up at the Commonwealth Games. But I reckon we've got a very good shot. I think we've got a very good shot in multiple events.
1: Hell yeah, that's what we like to hear. Yeah. And the high jump is definitely something to keep an eye on, especially for the Coasties. Like you said, Nicola Olislagers, she's a Central Coastie and she's won the World Championships before. So it would be great to see her get the gold up in Glasgow. Now it's time for us to take a quick break. But before we do so, we are running a giveaway tonight. If you were tuning in earlier on Roar Youth Disability Radio, you would have been able to have heard that Nat Bartsch, our incredible special guest, a classical and jazz pianist, she is bringing her brand new album, Forever Changed, on tour and taking it to Laycock Street Theatre this Thursday morning, 11 a.m. We've got four double passes to give away. Ross from Avoca, congratulations to you. You're our first winner of the evening. He actually called in and said that his favourite piano song was Arrival by Nat Bartsch, which is really, really sweet. If you want to join, there's three more that we're giving away tonight. Call us up, 4322-0072. All you got to do is tell me your favourite piano song. The first three callers from now will instantly win a double pass, and you'll also go into the draw to get your double pass upgraded to beanbag seating on the stage. So stick around, tune in, call up if you want one. Time for us to take a quick break. Coming up, we're going to be hearing Jake's good vibe of the night, but first, one of my modern Kiwi faves is coming up right after this.
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0: Coast of M963, you're on Roar and More. That right there was a beautiful bit of dream pop from the land of New Zealand. Phoebe Rings is the name of that band, one of my favourite tracks from last year, called Mandarin Tree, where it's kind of actually depressing, the lyrics. She sings about a fantasy of just owning a house, something that we all in Gen Z can certainly relate to, that's for sure, but at least the vibes are nice and beautiful and sweet on that one, much like the segment where Jakey Boy brings you the Tree of Life. What? It's Jake's
1: Good Vibe of the Night.
2: God damn.
0: I don't know where I was going with that, but
2: you really tried, dude. You really tried.
0: I tried to come up with words, but words are hard. But songs are great because it's Jake's Good Vibe of the Night. It's his turn to dive deep into his own personal playlist, pull out a song that he thinks has immaculate vibes, slap him out there on the Coast of M airwaves in hopes that you, yes, you, Ross from Avoca, our first winner of our double pass giveaway for the Nat Bartz show, enjoys it as much as he does. Jakey Boy, what have you got on the table for us this evening?
2: Well, I've got a cover of what is considered a boy band pop classic.
0: Ooh.
2: Yeah, but it's not necessarily, pop. This cover is more of a different genre, shall we say.
0: I like that. One of my favourite things is when artists do covers of songs and make them sound completely different.
2: Yes, yeah, that's also the same thing, like when they just add something new and different, yeah, but still like sounds very similar to the original track.
0: So, yeah, some of the most legendary covers of all time did exactly that, like Alien Ant Farm,
2: yes,
0: Smooth Criminal, yeah, for example, like that. So who is the person that is perpetrating this cover and what is the style we're expecting to hear?
2: So the band is called Sleep Theory and the song is Bye Bye Bye.
0: Originally by?
2: Oh, was it NSYNC?
0: Indeed.
2: Yeah.
0: You win a point, first of the night.
2: Yeah, I really have boy band knowledge. Yep.
0: Indeed, big boy knowledge. Well, without further ado, here is Jake's Good Vibe of the Night. It's Sleep Theory's version of
2: Bye Bye Bye.
0: Bye Bye Bye.

0: Well, you say bye, bye, bye, and I say hi, hi, hi. You're on Coast FM 963's Roar and More. And that right there was
1: Jake's Goodbye, Bob the Night,
0: which was
2: Their cover of Bye, Bye, Bye, which is by Sleep Theory.
0: And you know what they say? Sleep in theory is easy, but sleep in practice is hard. Am I right? Who can relate? Insomniacs.
3: Yeah.
0: That's right. Big time insomniacs. But yeah, very cool. That was kind of like a pop punk version of it.
2: Yeah, so like got a bit more of a metal edge to it.
0: Yeah.
2: It's really cool. When I first heard it, like saw it come up on my recommended feed, I thought, no way, it can't be that song. And then I listened to it, I was like, damn, that goes hard.
0: Yes.
2: Yeah, I was like, yeah.
0: Do you know how long ago they did this?
2: I think they only dropped it like a few months ago.
0: Oh, wow. So it's brand fresh out the box. Well, very nice because it fits in perfectly because obviously it's a cover, so it sounds like the original. And speaking of things that sound like the original.
1: Oh, two songs, they sound exactly alike. Yes, these are two songs.
0: And what are they?
1: And they are sound alike.
0: Oh, yeah, Steve's not here. Who am I going to ask? Jake, yes.
2: Yeah, me.
0: What is it with these two songs?
2: Oh, well, they might sound alike.
0: Well, it's funny you say that because this segment is called Sound Alikes, where I give you two songs, one original and one that takes a little bit of, let's just say, inspiration from the original, whether it be done in the form of sampling, cutting the original material, pasting it into your own, interpolating, re-recording the material, or even just taking some lyrics or a little bit of the melody. Either way, it's up to my team of sleuths in front of us right now to try and figure out if the inspiration was done legally or
1: illegally.
0: Naughty, naughty, great unsuccess. And keeping with our overall Kiwi legend theme here for Sir Sam Neill, who unfortunately passed away, we do have one of these songs by a particular Kiwi pop princess, but it's not the original. Without further ado, here is the original.

0: Kirsta FM 963, you're on Roar and More, and we are in the midst of a segment right now called Soundalikes, which is the segment where I give you two songs, one original and one that takes a little bit of inspiration, let's just say, from the original. At the top, we heard from American hip-hopist Baby Bash featuring vocals from Frankie J. That was their 2003 hit single Sugar Sugar. Sugar, sugar, how you get so fly. Now, you would have probably thought it would be the Robin Schulz remix. That would be the sound-alike in question there.
1: Yeah.
0: But no, ladies and gentlemen.
1: You threw us a curveball.
0: The song you just heard was New Zealand singer-songwriter Lorde with a track from her album Virgin that she released last year. It was called If She Could See Me Now. Obviously, it interpolated bits and pieces of Sugar Sugar, especially with the line, you got me lifted, feeling so gifted. But was that cheeky little bit of lyrics borrowing done legally or illegally? It's up to these guys to try and figure it out. I'll start with you, Mr. Finn Smith O'Brien, you musical genius.
2: Outstanding. Trustworthy. I'm thinking it was legal.
0: You reckon it's legal?
2: Yes. I trust that it sounded legit. I don't know. Just a hunch, yeah.
0: Okay.
1: Just going off vibes,
0: All right, well, Steve's not here to do it, so someone has to.
1: Yeah.
0: Love that answer, Finjamin. How about you, Jakey?
1: Yeah, you know what? I think I'm going to have to agree with Mr. Finn here. I'm going to go legal.
0: You're going legal?
1: Yeah.
0: Okay, nice and simple. Mm. And you reckon that it's all above board and she gave credit where credit's due?
1: Yeah, especially since Lorde is like such a huge artist that if she didn't do that, it'd be all over the news for sure.
0: Especially with a song that's that new, right?
1: Yeah, exactly. So, yeah, okay. I think it's all kosher.
0: Okay, I like that way of thinking. James O'Brien, both these guys are on the legal train. Mm-hmm. How about you?
3: I was going to go with illegal until I listened to it a bit more.
1: Mm.
3: Because it's like, the second song is by Lorde. I'm going to go with lock my answer in for legal.
0: Legal. Okay. Again, going with it. 100% legal off over the board. And our special guest, Dan Bartholomaeus, is going to take part in this as well. What are you thinking, Dan? Is that legal or illegal?
4: I mean, the lyrics are very similar, hearing that.
0: Mm.
4: But I haven't heard any, like, news or anything about it, so I'm probably going to say legal.
0: Okay.
4: But I don't actually know a lot about, I don't really know a lot about this stuff, but I would probably say it's legal.
0: Okay, well, I mean, you're on the same kind of boat with everyone, so if you're wrong, they're on. That's what you can take solace in right now.
1: Yeah. If we're all wrong, we're wrong together.
3: Yeah.
1: It's unity, boys, unity. Yeah.
0: The boys are going down together.
3: No odd one out. No man left behind.
0: Well, I can reveal, since you're all on the same side, and this doesn't happen very often, that it was actually done... legally, of course it was.
3: Yes! We did it.
1: That's it.
0: Of course it was done legally. Yes, even though it was only one line from the song that, Lorde, as there's high fives all around in this studio right now. Yeah, come on, Jamesy, give him a good high 10.
3: I already did.
0: Oh, okay. Yeah. Because there's high fives and high tens all around in the studio, yes, everyone got it right. Yes, Lorde wrote that song. It was released on the deluxe edition of her album Virgin that she released last year. And, of course, Baby Bash and Frankie J, the original performers of the track, both got writing credits. And also Jimmy Stack, who was the original producer of the Baby Bash song, also is listed as a co-producer of Lorde's song as well. So
1: nice.
0: In this day and age, I guess it goes to show you can't be too careful. Credit everyone.
3: Yeah,
1: exactly.
0: Even if you're only performing one line. So congratulations, everyone in the room, for getting that one right.
1: Yeah, boys.
0: Yeah, no, boys. And if you'd like to get congratulations as well, we are still running that giveaway. We're giving away 4 double passes to see Nat Bartsch performing at the Laycock Street Community Theatre this Thursday at 11 a.m. It's an incredible sensory show, and it's based on her brand new album, Forever Changed, the mood surrounding her diagnosis with autism and ADHD. She's promised it's going to be quite the soothing and comforting experience. We've already had Ross call in. If you'd like to win a double pass as well, call us up, 4322-0072. All you have to do is tell me your favourite song with piano in it, and you will win a double pass if you are one of the next three callers. Phone lines are wide open. It's time for us to take a quick break. Coming up, we're going to be hearing Finn's feature.
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0: weird, wacky, and maybe even wonderful. It's Finn's feature on Roar and More.
1: That's right. It's Finn's feature at a brand new time slot, one night only. The segment where our very own Mr. Finjamin has a particular song, artist, or album that he has been obsessed with lately and wants to recommend to you. Finjamin, what have you got for us that you'd like the listeners to listen to tonight?
2: Well, tonight we've got a unique one, a very alternative song by an artist I recently got into via a concert of an artist, Jimmy Brown, called Andy Burns, and the song is called Dumpster Diva. And it's kind of 80s, kind of synthy, very alternative, very cool.
1: Nice and new wavy sort of synth vibes on this one right here.
2: Oh, yeah, but Jack Stauber, yep.
1: Yeah, Jack Stauber, yes. Yeah, okay, that's very cool. Interesting vibes, very new wavy. So, Andy Burns, had you heard of him before you saw him supporting?
2: No, he was actually the manager of the act, Jim E. Brown, I was seeing. So, check him out as well if you plug both of them. He's manager, but he's surprisingly just as good, if not, dare I say, more talented.
1: Well, there you go.
2: Wow. But yeah, I love both of their music. And he's very energetic, very David Burns, very exuberant, a bit Iggy Pop, very was sweating, really put his heart into it. He was, he's a great performer.
1: Well, wow, brilliant. I think we can narrow down exactly what vibe we're all expecting this to be now, right now. So without further ado, here's tonight's pick for Finn's feature, and it is
2: Dumpster Diva by Andy Burns.

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1: Damn right.
0: I'm Angus alongside the boys.
2: The boys.
0: And that right there was Finn's feature, which was
3: Dumpster Diva by Andy Byrne. And this is his first brand new single from his upcoming album Post Grief Digital Safari, releasing on July 29th.
0: Oh, wow. So look at that. Finn's ahead of the game.
1: Yeah, nice.
3: Yes, indeed. Did some background research.
0: Some background
3: during the song.
0: Gig research during the song. Was that while you were seeing him live? Like,
3: yes.
0: Hey, I wanna
3: memorized all that after the concert.
0: Incredible. So, and like, you know, the album's not even out yet, so Finn's like ahead of the game here. It's probably the most modern Finn's feature we've ever heard.
3: Yes, it's very, yeah, it's nascent. It's very early days. It's worth a listen if you're into that sort of thing.
0: Imagine if he blows up and Finn was the first person to give him that sort of exposure. Like, how proud would that be?
1: That would be very cool. Yeah.
0: Very cool song, though. You can definitely hear that new wavy sort of David Byrne vibes in that track. Yeah. The, for lack of a better word, autistic pop.
3: very much so.
0: Yeah, excellent pick. Nicely done, Finjamin. And we've come to that point in the show where it's time for us to hit you with our hottest quiz. Hit you. Way out the back, I got a year from each of these guys. Of course, we have the ongoing battle between Jake and Steve, where they're trying to meet halfway. So I'll go one by one. What year did you give firstly, Finjamin?
3: 2011.
0: Indeed. We had special guest Dan Bartholomaeus give us a year as well.
4: 2012.
0: Indeed. Great year. Jamesy, you stood in for Steve tonight.
2: Yeah, I picked whatever number he's up at the moment.
0: Yeah, I literally put that on the wheel, whatever Steve is. But the winner, we spun the wheel, was Jake Mercer. He takes a step closer.
1: Yes.
0: And what year was that?
1: 2021, baby. So it was a 2-1, and I win. So
0: indeed.
1: Sucked in.
0: Yes, you beat the combined winning power of Steve, who isn't even here, and James, who wins almost every week. Incredible.
2: I mean, if I went on my own, I would have won, no problem.
0: Yeah, if you got your own independent year out there.
1: Yeah, that wheel app has some bias.
0: Indeed. Oh. Greek bias. Well, before we get to these three songs in front of us, I want to remind you we are giving away double passes. We still have three in the locker for you to snap up. Call us up, 4322-0072. All you got to do is be the first three to tell me your favourite piano-based song, and you will win a double pass to the incredible Nat Barch's Forever Changed performance at Laycock Street Community Theatre this Thursday morning. The phone lines are wide open, and in front of us we have three songs that charted in the Hottest 100 of 2021. Without further ado, we're starting off with Aussie indie rock legends in the making, Spacey Jane. And this was a personal favourite of mine 5 years ago. It's called Lots of Nothing. Happy sleuthing.

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1: Hello.
0: Finn Smith O'Brien.
2: G'day.
0: James O'Brien. And our super special guest, all the way from Canberra, Dan Bartholomaeus, is still with us. How are you going, Dan?
2: Good. I'm going very well. Thank you very much.
0: You having a good time with the boys tonight?
2: Yeah.
0: That sounded
3: so enthusiastic.
0: Sounded so convincing.
3: And sounded worn out.
0: Totally not like we've tied him up or anything.
3: We worn you out.
4: There is totally no gun to his head right now.
0: But yes, we are in the midst of our hottest challenge. We just heard three songs that charted in the hottest 100 of 2021. But before we get to what they were, James O'Brien, I believe you've got some fun facts about the year that was 2021.
5: Why, yes, I do. So 2021, it was the same year for the hottest 100s. It was in the same year where, like, the world's fastest train, maglev bullet train, debuted in China, which is speed of 600 kilometers per hour.
0: Oh,
5: wow.
0: My gosh.
5: Yes.
0: I can't even imagine that speed.
5: And also, at the same year, The Weeknd became the first Canadian solo artist to headline the Super Bowl halftime show.
0: Oh, yes. And there was a bit of a meme that came out of that of him getting lost in the Hall of Mirrors or something.
5: Oh, yes. That was everywhere, too.
0: Yeah.
5: And the last fact, and I think Dan also knows the person I'm going to mention, is the same year that Australian swimmer Ariane Titmus achieved a rare Olympic golden double in winning the 200-meter freestyle and the 400-meter freestyle in the Tokyo Olympics.
0: Oh, wow. And she beat Katie Ledecky too, which is no mean feat, the American legend. Wait, so Dan, you know Ariane Titmus?
2: So the same year, so in jumping towards 2025, Ariana Titmus was nominated as the Young Australian of the Year for Tasmania. And I was, of course, 82 Young Australian of the Year. So I got to meet Ariana Titmus at the National Awards Ceremony. And she was really, really lovely, actually. And I actually sat next to her and her mum, actually, with my mum, on the bus on the way to the lodge, of all places.
0: It was a very
2: surreal experience, actually, just being like, I'm just casually hanging out with an Olympic champion.
0: And you're both in the same class of Young Australians of the Year, which is incredible. Like, not many people can ever say that about themselves. So
2: it's pretty cool.
0: I'll say.
2: I'm not like someone who likes to say I'm the greatest.
0: I'm not the greatest. China. But also that year we had those three songs that, of course, charted in the hottest 100 of 2021. At the top, we heard from, at this point, let's face it, Australian indie rock favourites, Spacey Jane with Lots of Nothing. In the middle, we heard a singer from America who just released a brand new album, Olivia Rodrigo with Traitor there. And the song you just heard was Aussie rapist The Kid LAROI and Justin Bieber on the vocals. That was their collaboration called Stay. But the question is, which of those three songs charted the highest? Mm-hmm. Because it was your year, I'm going to start with you, Jake Mercer.
1: You know what? I'm going to go with Spacey Jane on this one.
0: Oh, okay.
1: Yeah, because, I never really heard much of Kid LAROI's stuff, mostly because I don't care. But all three songs were fairly good, but, I mean, out of all of those three, I gotta go Spacey Jane.
0: Nice, That was my favourite that year as well, I think, out of those three at least. There was another one that was even more of a favourite, but we'll get to that in a second. How about you, Jamesy?
5: Well, I'm going to pick Stay because, one, it became a trending tune.
0: Indeed.
5: And, two, if you look at Spotify, it has over a billion streams.
0: Yeah, wow, so a very popular song.
5: I imagine it would be ranked very high in the Hottest 100.
0: Higher than Spacey Jane?
5: I reckon so too. I reckon it's higher than Olivia Rodrigo too.
0: Okay, all right. He's going against the grain and he's very confident about it. Finn Smith O'Brien, we got two different votes. Going to go with one of these guys or out on your own?
3: Well, I'm going to say I do, although I prefer Spacey Jane, realistically, because it was a trending tune, unfortunately, I'm going to have to go with Kid LAROI because it's not my favourite. But yeah, just how frequently it was played, and it was a trending tune, definitely.
0: All right,
2: James on that one.
0: Kid Laroi, just for sheer popularity, which is at the end of the day what the Hottest 100 is. Yeah. Okay, two votes for that. How about you, Dan Bartholomew, our special guest tonight? Any of those stick out to you as probably the most popular?
2: I honestly couldn't tell you.
6: big music guy.
2: Yeah, I'm not really someone who's overly cultured, as you probably have noticed. To be honest, I'll probably just say I don't know.
0: Okay, well, if you had to pick one out of the three, would you side with these guys or...?
2: I kind of forgot half the names of the songs, to be honest with you.
0: Fair enough. All right, just give us a number. 1, 2, 3.
2: I'll go 1 because 1's cool.
0: All right, he started with Jake. Right, Lots of Nothing there by Spacey right. Jane. Either way, it's an Aussie favourite, which is what we don't see too often. Mm-hmm. Well, I can tell you one thing for certain right now. Olivia did not chart the highest, so you're all correct about that. The song that did out of those three, though, was... It was Stay by the Kid Laroi.
5: Thought so.
0: Well done, Jamesy. Oh, yeah, well done, Finn. You were very smart boys. Got that one.
5: Yep.
0: Yes, Stay by the Kid Laroi and Justin Bieber came in at number 2 on the Hottest 100 of 2021. Closely followed by Lots of Nothing by Spacey Jane, which was number 3. And we do have to scroll down a little bit to find Olivia Rodrigo. That song, Traitor, actually charted at 67.
4: I can't escape it.
5: So which one was number 1?
0: She actually had a couple of songs chart above that as well, but I wanted to pick number 67 just for you, Jake.
5: Who was number 1?
3: With us, right.
0: Well, number 1 is a song that when you hear it, you'll probably go, ah, of course. Yes, of course, the Wiggles doing their cover of Tame Impala's Elephant was number 1 in the Hottest 100 of 2021, beating out the Kid Laroi, Spacey Jane, and Olivia Rodrigo actually came 4th with Good For You, but once again, I just wanted to torture Jake with Traitor coming at number 67.
4: Every day I catch strays.
0: Indeed, and we love it. So congratulations to you, Jamesy. Congratulations to Finn. And congratulations to the Wiggles as well for winning with a cover. That's not something you hear every day, that's for sure. Oh, my God, it's Will Parkhouse from Uncut Gems. He's got something to say.
7: I think you doing that to Jake, picking a number 100 song that charted at 67, just in spite of Jake, was quite... traitorous.
4: Strays.
0: Indeed, and we love it. So congratulations to you, Jamesy. Congratulations to Finn, and congratulations to the Wiggles as well for winning with a cover. That's not something you hear every day, that's for sure. Oh my God, it's Will Parkhouse from Uncut Gems. He's got something to say.
7: I think you doing that to Jake, picking a number 100

0: brought to you by Homebrewed. That's right, it's the local list, the segment brought to you by the Homebrewed boys, Cameron Smith and Eamon Snow, who used to be in this very time slot playing the best new and emerging and, most importantly, local music. They are no longer with Coast FM, but their legacy lives on with a fantastic release by a local or an artist that's going to be in the local area every single week. And joining us on the line right now is tonight's local list artist, all the way from, I think, Yass at the moment. It's the incredibly talented Amber Kenny. How are you going today, Amber?
1: Oh, I'm well. Thank you for having me, Angus.
0: Oh, no worries. Thank you so much for joining us on the show this evening. It's such a pleasure to have you. Now, for those that might not already know, can you give us a bit of a background on who you are and your musical journey?
1: Absolutely. I am a singer-songwriter from the beautiful cold the Southern Highlands. I'm just in the little town called Robertson. We're the home of the Big Potato, actually. Yes, I live there with my husband and my two kids and a couple of horses and a dog and a cat. And I'm a singer-songwriter. I've been writing songs for the last probably 8 years, but only getting really into it in the last 5 years.
0: Oh, that's brilliant. How would you describe the sort of music that you've come out with?
1: It's a tricky one, you know. It's really hard kind of giving yourself a genre, and I always really struggle with this question. I am a singer-songwriter that writes from the heart, and my music is a bit of a blend of some of my influences. So I love folk music, and I love alternate country music. And I also love a little bit of the blues, in all honesty. So for me, I feel like it's a bit of a mixture and it crosses over a few different genres, if I'm allowed to answer it in that way.
0: I think that's a perfect way of putting it. You take all sorts of different influences and mix them up and make them your own unique sound. And that's been captured perfectly on your debut album, Beautiful Scars, that you've just released. And you're taking it on tour as we speak. How's that been going for you so far?
1: Oh, look, it's my favourite thing. I've actually released the album in June last year, and we actually recorded the whole album live in a farmhouse in the Southern Highlands. We all bunkered in for 9 days and recorded the whole album in a kitchen.
0: Oh, I love that. It doesn't get much more independent.
1: That's right. So between me, you know, heating up the lentil soup for the band and making cups of tea, we made a record. So I've been on the road since June last year, and for me, it is about meeting communities. This has been the most glorious thing about making a record. It has given me so much purpose, and I really get to know people.
0: Certainly, it would be such a rewarding feeling taking your own music on tour and seeing it in real time connect and resonate with the people. What are some of the highlights of your tour so far, like in terms of places you've been?
1: Oh, gosh, I have been all the way. I've been Taree. I've been down the south coast, past Batemans Bay, down Mogo. That's beautiful country land down there. Scone up to Tamworth. I've been doing the Tamworth Country Festival. This will be my fourth year, and I want to go as far as I can. So I'm getting braver and braver.
0: I love that. And you're adding our neck of the woods, the Central Coast, to the list this week, because you're going to be playing a show this Thursday night at the Pocket Bar in Terrigal. If people want to come along to this one, what can they expect from your show?
1: They can expect to hear some songs off the album and also some of my favourite handpicked cover songs, the ones I wish I had written.
0: I'm sure every musician has a handful of those.
1: Exactly. And a good conversation. We have a laugh, and it's just a nice time. So the Pocket Bar, I haven't played there before. I'm so excited.
0: Definitely. It's such a beautiful spot. I might be a little biased saying that, but it's actually a gorgeous spot here on the Central Coast. And sounds like it'll be such a lovely winter warmer gig for people to go to. If they'd like to check it out, where can they find information and maybe get themselves some tickets?
1: They can head straight to the Pocket Bar website and they can book a table.
0: Brilliant. It's as simple as that. In the meantime, though, if you want to hear a taste of Amber Kenny, well, look no further, because we have the title track from her album, Beautiful Scars, in front of us right now, which is such a lovely song. Amber, tell us a little bit about this song before we press play on it.
1: This song was written actually about 4 weeks before I went into the studio. Truth be told, I had a very serious health scare, and this song was born out of that experience.

0: experience.
1: Beautiful way to find the light in what, by the sounds of things, was quite the dark situation for you. Well, Amber, it's been so cool getting to know you tonight. I really hope people get down there and get behind some fantastic local music. And thank you so much for joining us on Roar and More for the Local List tonight.
0: Thank you for having me. And I am a big, massive fan of community radio.
1: And without further ado, here is tonight's pick for the Local List. It's Amber Kenny with Beautiful Sky.

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1: Sounds really great.
2: Sounds really great indeed. Coast of M963, you're on Roar and More. And that right there was our pick for the local list. Southern Highlands singer-songwriter Amber Kenny with a track from her brand new album, Beautiful Scars. It's the title track, Beautiful Scars. Now, she's not a local artist, but the reason why we've got her on the local list is because she came on for a sweet little chat about her upcoming gig at the Pocket Bar in Terrigal, which is coincidentally happening this Thursday night. Which Nat Barch's amazing show at the Laycock Street Community Theatre is happening Thursday morning. We still got a couple of double passes to give away. If you want to get on that line and snap them up, you've only got 20 minutes to do so. Call up 4322-0072. The first two callers to call and give me their favourite piano song will win. There are two remaining double passes. Massive congrats to Diff from St. Hubert's, who called in and said his favourite piano song was Merry Christmas, Mr. Lawrence. Excellent choice. The phone lines are wide open if you would like to snap up those last two passes. It's time for us to take a quick break. Coming up, we're going to be hearing James's trending tune. But first, right after this, last week you might have heard us make reference to a song by local legends, The Moving Stills, that was used in a post by Robert Irwin. Well, we're going to be hearing that song right after this.
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1: Yeah, the Boys.
0: And that indeed was West Side by Australian indie rock group The Moving Steels.
2: Yes, and a song that Australian legend Robert Irwin put on his story, giving the band quite a bit of exposure. So I guess on a smaller scale, you could call that a bit of a trending tune at the moment.
0: Well, yeah, and speaking of which...
3: And now it's time we go in the internet side of things to find a tune that became popular through the world of social media. This is the trending tune of the week.
0: And for the trending tune, we also bring in a trending person. And by that, I mean she has created a lot of tunes that has trended over the years. But the one featured tonight actually went viral in the social media world in 2022 because of the fan edits on the social media of the Netflix series Wednesday in her dance scene.
2: But James, it's Monday.
0: All right, that's the minus 100 points for Angus Gregory Luke Hamill right there.
2: Man, now that he's in the host chair, he's got all the power.
0: Indeed I do. But going back to topic, because of the Wednesday dance trend on TikTok and Daniel's doing the dance right now. But because of that, the 11-year-old song at that time even hit the mainstream wave in the radios. And which, if you don't know the artist I'm talking about, Lady Gaga's Bloody Mary. And which, fun fact, Lady Gaga listened to this song on the radio for the first time and expressed her excitement in the TikTok video. This song was later used in other fan edits and different media sources that appeared around the internet. So here's Lady Gaga's Bloody Mary.

0: 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You're on Raw and More with James O'Brien, Angus Hamill, Finn O'Brien, and Daniel, our special guest.
1: Hey, Daniel's still here. Woo.
0: And that was my trending tune of the week, which was Bloody Mary by Lady Gaga.
1: Oh, what a beautiful song. I completely forgot about that. That was huge, the dance, dance, dance with my hands above my head for a couple of years there.
0: Yeah, exactly. And there's different parts of the song that also trended in the internet that also made the song even more well-known. Well, speaking of, we're going to take one more break, and then after that, we'll be wrapping up the show.
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13: Coast FM 963, you're on Roar and More, and it's pretty much time for us to wrap things up here. We've had a great time with you. I hope you've had a lovely time as well. Before we wrap things up, I would like to announce that Ross from Avoca, Ross Markey, who called in, he is the ultra winner of the VIP beanbag seating for the amazing concert that's being played by Nat Barch on Thursday morning at Laycock Street Community Theatre. So, Ross, if you're listening in, congratulations. We'll be in touch with you soon about that. And, yeah, that's pretty much all we got time for this evening. One more thing. Dan, you're still with us. We talked about this with Finn last week, but you're about to take part in the City to Surf run with him. What are you looking forward to about that?
14: I think for me, it's just getting to run with Finn. I reckon it's going to be a great time. Very nice atmosphere. Hopefully it's not raining, but actually, that would be kind of funny though. running in the rain. I'm not really much of a runner, but me and Finn are mostly just going to walk it probably. so we're certainly not going to try and run a world record or anything like that.
13: Do you reckon one of you will finish first though? Or will you cross the line together?
14: I think we'll try and cross the line exactly on the same time as close as possible.
13: Oh,
14: so
13: I
14: they have to
13: that.
14: Go down to the hundredth or the thousandth of a second.
13: There you go. The
14: power
13: ultra
14: of friendship.
13: Photo. Oh, power of friendship.
14: Power of friendship, yeah.
13: Speaking of running, We're going to finish things off tonight with one more legendary song by a New Zealand act. It's Running by Evermore. Coming up after the 9 o'clock news, we have Uncut Gems with Will Parkhouse, and then Matt McCoy is with you for Indie Rock Cafe. We'll see you same time next week for Roar and Roar and More, but for now, good night and see you soon.
15: Till next time.
14: Till next time. Bye.

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1: Good evening, I'm Jamil Wills. New Zealand actor Sam Neill is being remembered as an honorary Australian after his death at 78. Jefferson Shaw reports.
2: The island-born, New Zealand-raised actor rose to fame in the 1977 film Sleeping Dogs. And although not Australian, we claimed him as our own as he starred in classics such as Evil Angels and The Dish.
3: So I'm afraid that we're entering overlap now.
4: Oh! So you'll be getting transmissions?
2: In 1993, he was, of course, loved by his starring role in Jurassic Park.
5: It's a dinosaur.
2: Neill had battled blood cancer and come out on the other side. His loved ones say he died surrounded by family in a Sydney hospital, passing with the dignity that characterised his whole life.
1: A Sydney daycare worker is facing more than 320 child abuse charges. Federal police say he abused around 150 children. They say he's worked at 62 childcare centres across Australia and the UK, but the abuse has occurred at 10 of them. Indonesian police are investigating the death of a Perth man in a Bali detention centre. They say 39-year-old Cameron Hughes was taken there on Friday after breaching his visa conditions. Initial reports indicate he suffered a cardiac arrest. Foreign Affairs is trying to determine if any Australians were killed or injured in a Bangkok hotel fire. The fire started Sunday night. At least 27 people have died, with dozens injured. The federal government says the only Australian ISIS bride remaining in Syria may still be deciding whether to return home. The woman was initially barred from returning under a temporary exclusion order. Last month, she was given a permit to return after that order was revoked. Queensland's Department of Primary Industries is investigating a suspected case of bird flu. Georgia Condek reports.
6: Biosecurity Queensland says it was made aware of the ill bird after a wildlife carer in Noosa brought it to their attention. If the bird tests positive, it will mark the first Queensland case connected to the country's current outbreak. 13 cases of the H5 strain have already been confirmed across the nation in other migratory birds. Authorities are urging people concerned about sick or dead birds to avoid contact, make a record and report it to the Emergency Animal Disease Hotline. Georgia Condek reporting.
1: In finance, one Australian dollar's buying around 69 US cents.
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1: Essendon legend Matthew Lloyd has described Nate Caddy's contract extension as a blessing after the Bombers' 15-goal loss to Brisbane. The forward has signed a deal, keeping him at the club until 2031. Cronulla Sharks are determined to hang on to their spot in the NRL top four as they build momentum towards the finals. Craig Fitzgibbon's side knocked the Knights out of fourth spot in round 19, but could give it back when they meet on Friday night. Lock forward Cam McInnes says they can't lose focus.
9: You don't, stay on top of things. You can easily slip out the other way. So, the finals is still a fair way away and there's a lot of water under the bridge there. And
1: Jannik Sinner has won his fifth career tennis major, defending his crown at Wimbledon. FIFA's considering expanding its 2030 World Cup to 64 teams. That's up from 48. And just repeating, New Zealand actor Sam Neill's being remembered as an honorary Australian after his death at 78.
10: I'm Justine Cooper. 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
15: Let's see what the weather's looking like for the next few days. Tomorrow, Tuesday, expect a nice sunny day with a top of 20 degrees, dropping down to a very chilly 8 overnight. Wednesday, expect a shower or two, unfortunately, with a top of 17 degrees, dropping down to 8 overnight. And it looks like it's going to be like that for Thursday, Friday, and Saturday. with Thursday being a top of 17 once again, dropping down to 11 overnight. Currently outside the Coast FM studios here in Gosford, it is 12 degrees. It's still very, very, very cold, and I cannot wait for spring.
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0: gotta say, I really do love starting off this show very eclectically. Coast FM 963, you're tuned to a yet another installment of Uncut Gems here on the 13th of July 2026. We are very, very close. We're halfway through the year. It's absolutely insane. And I hope you all are doing very, very well who are listening in right now. A lot of stuff has happened. A lot of things have just happened in the world. And I hope that this little part in the radio station here at Coast FM 963 can bring you some comfort, you know, bring you some new music to listen to throughout your day, I hope. And I think I just want to dive straight into it. So those three great songs you heard right there, we're going to start from the top. You heard the 12-piece progressive chamber ensemble based in Minneapolis over there in the States, created by Abby Wolf and in collaboration with singer-songwriter and composers Grant Cutler and Eric Mason. That was Champagne Confetti from their self-titled debut album with Spinning Rainbow. I fell in love with that song after hearing it at work. It appeared in my playlist and then it came up. And I'm like, man, this sounds great. And I love the chorus. It just, oh, the energy from that song is absolutely amazing. I hope you did like it as well, just as much as I did. Going back in time a little bit to 1997, we heard the debut studio album from the American musician Liam Hayes, which was released under his stage name Plush from September 8th, 1998. That was More You Becomes You from the album of the same name. A very, very interesting album, a very sort of independent, indie sounding record for its time, and also getting a lot of Brian Wilson vibes there, actually, you know. Just sounds like a whole bunch of song ideas pushed into one song, which I really, really do enjoy, which sort of reminds me of what Paul McCartney did with his medleys in his which he's still doing in his solo career. And finally, the more modern sounding song you just heard was from Nokium, a multidisciplinary artist whose name reflects both the act of recording and the scent of green, symbolizing a deep connection to memory and nature. Very poetic right there. Hailing from, I believe, Korea, that was from his album, How Many Seconds in Eternity, Fairy Tale. Very nice. Love the sort of guitars in that track right there, sort of contrasting with the electronic beats. Really do dig that track right there. It's currently 19 minutes past 9 here at Coast FM 963. When we return, we will hear the Dad Diamond Decision of the Night, but right before that, a little something similar, a similar sapphire, if you will.
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Oh, man. I gotta check out these guys more because I've only listened to Flat White Moon. Coast FM 963, that was indeed the Triple D, the Dad Diamond decision of the night. And man, another banger. Just another win for my dad, because that right there was the English-based band from Sunderland off of their album Common Time in 2016. That was The Noisy Days Are Over. Film music are just underrated. Severely underrated, and I just love like their whole sound, because I'm looking at their Wikipedia page, and a lot of critics are comparing them to Steely Dan, XTC, Prefab Sprout, Peter Gabriel, Talking Heads, Todd Rundgren, Skritti Pillay. Like, all of these bands I really enjoy, and I also hear a little bit of Madness in there. I'm not gonna lie, man, Dad, you just don't miss, man. The Noisy Days Are Over. Film music.

That was the latest single from his project, Mellotron. And yes, I would agree, the Mellotron does sound very cool because I've used a Mellotron in my band. Well, not exactly the exact instrument, but just a Mellotron pedal. But I would agree with you, Jack. The Mellotron does sound very, very cool. All right, we have reached the halfway point in the show, which means it's time to crack open yet another beautiful genre geode. And I sort of decided to match it with a theme, with a sort of a little bit of a theme for tonight, in commemoration of the Blues win in State of Origin, with the final score being 30-12 Blues Way. I decided to pick the genre of blues rock, which relies on chords, scales, and instrumental improvisation of the genre of blues. And the genre, which started in 1960, has influences from the Yardbirds, Cream, John Mayall's Blues Breakers, and the Allman Brothers, and Canheed. A bunch of very, very famous bands that sort of match with this sound right here. And what better way to start than with this band right here? The Tedeschi Trucks Band, the band formed by married couple Susie Tedeschi and Derek Trucks. I would honestly call them the power couple of blues rock, to be honest, because my gosh, this is a match made in heaven. But yes, this is probably one of their most famous songs, I would argue. Ladies and gentlemen, the genre geo tonight is blues rock, and starting off we have Tedeschi Trucks Band with Midnight in Harlem. Sit back and enjoy this one, the Coasties.

0: brother. Costa FM 963. You're on Uncut Gems. That right there, to close off the genre geode right there, brother, was the now disbanded Stray Dog, the American blues band based, which was based in Texas, with a track off of their second ever album, While You're Down There, Our Wood. Oh, man. That just, it really hits you in the gut, that track. Just immediately off the start with that drum fill. Oh, absolutely amazing. And speaking of, like, bands that are no longer together, here is an English blues-based band from London that was formed in 1970, which disbanded in 1973. And that was a track from their second ever album, Hold Your Fire. Pato, the band fronted by Mac Pato, with the track How's Your Father. I really need to listen to more blues. I really do, because I know it's a really, really, really old genre. Like, it, you know, it goes back to like the 50s and 60s. And even then, it had its like roots growing up with like slack key guitar, and then like soul had an influence in it, jazz a little bit, you know, of course, rock. But yeah, blues is just, it's one of those genres, man, that I haven't touched because I'm 20 years old. I was born in 2006 and I've just, I guess I didn't really grow up in that environment. I mean, I think I just grew up around Brostep, and I don't think I want to go near Brostep. Anyway, it's good. Oh, we're getting close to the end of the show. When we come back after the break, we'll hear the Motherload track of the night.
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0: Yeah. Tonight's Motherload track of the night is quite smooth and soulful. This is a track from the American musical duo known as Jake and Abe, formed by keyboardist Jake Sherman and drummer and bassist Abe Rounds. Off of their album in 2014, finally, here he is, Success.

Yeah, not really the longest song I've ever played here on radio, but hey, a long song is a long song. Clocking it in at 6 minutes and 10 seconds. That was the track made by the musical duo formed by keyboardist Jake Sherman and drummer/bassist Abe Rounds. Going under the nickname Jake and Abe, that was right there, Success, as the Motherlode track of the night. Which just about wraps up my show for tonight, ladies and gentlemen. I do hope you enjoyed what I had for you in stock tonight. But if you're still up and ready for more great tunes, then do not go away, because after me, you'll be hearing the Indie Rock Cafe with Mr. Matt McCoy from 10 to 12. But until then, Coasties, I'm ending on a really weird note here. This is a song I don't think many people might like, but it's something that sort of tests the limits of what would count as music, and also, I guess, shows off the amount of music I kind of like, I guess. So this is up to your interpretation of whether you like it or not. It does not matter. This is a track from the project by Ian Osterweski under the alias Jetski, from his recently released Radiant Radish. Ladies and gentlemen, to close out the show, here is Jetski with The Getaway. God bless Coasties, and I'll see you next time.

0: find her.
1: Before I cheat the law. 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
1: Good evening, I'm Jamelle Wells. A senior Liberal MP says the drop in One Nation's popularity comes as the party faces greater scrutiny for its policies. Federal Politics editor Michael Packie.
2: The latest Resolve political monitor shows One Nation's vote is down 3 points to 26%, while the coalition has seen its support rise by the same amount, with Labor still on top. The survey shows One Nation is losing younger voters, some immigrants and women. Liberal MP Andrew Hastie, who's been targeted by the minor party, has told the ABC the drop in its support is not surprising.
3: People are asking hard questions, and I think some of the answers they're getting aren't satisfactory.
2: But high-profile One Nation recruit Barnaby Joyce says there will be peaks and troughs.
4: And you always expect there to be fluctuations in polls as you go through a process.
2: The Resolve poll shows Anthony Albanese is again preferred Prime Minister after Pauline Hanson snatched the title in June.
1: The US says it's hit dozens of Iranian military targets in response to Iran hitting commercial ships in the Strait of Hormuz. In response, Iran says it's targeted US bases in Jordan, Bahrain and Kuwait. The attacks have further threatened any diplomacy to end the war. The federal government has given its strongest indication it's unlikely to change the definition of what constitutes a terrorist act. The definition hasn't changed since 2002. Some human rights groups believe religious motives should be removed from the definition. A 45-year-old man's been arrested after a serious assault at Yennora in Sydney's west. A 74-year-old man out for a morning walk on Saturday was found unconscious. He was taken to hospital in a critical condition. The entertainment industry is mourning the death of actor Sam Neill. The 78-year-old died unexpectedly in a Sydney hospital after recently revealing his blood cancer was in remission. Film critic Mark Neglazer says Sam Neill could shift effortlessly between charming protagonists and sinister characters.
5: If he had been around the 1940s, I think he would have been a really big movie star. He had that kind of smoothness and elegance. He could have slipped into a film like Casablanca beautifully. I could see him in that kind of, he had that lovely voice of his.
1: And more than 2,000 people have packed Sydney Opera House to farewell former Australian of the Year Richard Scollier, who died earlier this year from brain cancer. In finance, one Australian dollar buying around 69 US cents.
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1: Wallabies fly half Ben Donaldson is backing himself to be fit for this weekend's clash with Italy in Perth. The Western Force star missed Saturday's loss to France with a calf issue. He says he is on track to return.
8: Yeah, it's tracking well. I trained today. Wasn't a big session, but yeah, I'll train tomorrow and hopefully get through that and then I'll be available for selection. But had a run on last Saturday. I didn't train too much last week, but it's feeling good today. So yeah, that's the plan moving forward.
1: Rookie Rabbitohs winger Dane Jennings has had 35 stitches for a leg wound from his side's NRL win over the Knights. He's reportedly been ruled out of this weekend's clash with the Raiders. The Lions say they've flexed their premiership muscle, beating the Bombers by 90 points at the Gabba. Brisbane led by 33 points at quarter time and had 11 different gold scorers. World number one Jannik Sinner has won back-to-back Wimbledon titles, defeating Alexander Zverev in four sets in the final. That's news and sport.
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12: Okay, checking the weather for you now, and here's what it's looking like for the next few days. Tomorrow, it's another surprising sunny day with temperatures at a unwinter-like 20 degrees. Down to 17 on Wednesday, but yeah, you are warned. The showers are set to come back. They are back there. A shower or two, up to 3 millimetres expected. 17 degrees for Wednesday. Carrying on into Thursday and a bit more rainfall there, up to 10 millimetres for Thursday, and the temperature remains about the same of 17 degrees. Right now in Gosford, it is a rather stubborn 16 degrees.
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12: They want madness. I will give them madness. Hello everyone, I am Noe Mert and I welcome you once more to another instalment of Indie Rock Cafe on Coast FM 963. We've got the heavy stuff, we've got the potent stuff. And a big shout out to Will for the uncut gems, and to, of course, Angus, Finn, and Dan for doing their thing with the raw and more stuff tonight. Never let it be said that Monday night's your shortchanged on entertainment. We've got it all. I think we'll begin with this track from Germany, from Open Letter to a Friend in 2007. This is the definition of a banger from 2007. This song is from H Blocks. It's called Countdown to Insanity.

Welcome back to Rocker's Kitchen, the XCs, and My Goddess on Coast of M963's In Your Rock Cafe. And of course, the song that led you in, Countdown to Insanity by Germany's H Blocks. Okay, you are listening to Coast of M963's In Your Rock Cafe with yours truly, Noah Matt, one man, one brain, behind one microphone for just one set of 2 hours. I really was hoping I could keep the one going in, but I just couldn't. I am ashamed. No, screw that, I'm not. Up next, we go to Drowning Pool from their third album in 2007, that being Full Circle, which I honestly think was not a good choice for an album title, given it's certainly not full circle for the band yet. But still, the songs are great. This is the track from Full Circle. It's called Paralyzed.

0: Glorytone and Dear Vesuvius from 2001's Faint to Father Still. 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
8: Angus Hamill here. 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

That was Queens of the Stone Age with Go With The Flow. Everyone would have probably known this one from way back in 2002. Before that, a cover of Buffalo Springfield's For What It's Worth, covered by Rush of all people. You are listening, the Coast of M963. All right, got a lump in my throat, got to clear that one out. Here we're going to have to take us there. Let's go with Sheryl Crow. Pretty much every single song she does is pretty much a straight to single. That's just how good of a songwriter she is. Let's go with it. Every day is a winding road.

0: From Chocolate Starfish and the Hot Dog Flavored Water, that is Limp Bizkit and My Way. Topical because they're currently in the middle of another world tour. I believe at the moment they're going through Canada. At their last show, they actually had... Does anyone remember Tom Green? The guy who had his own TV show in Canada and also then came out with... I'm sorry to remind everyone, but Freddie Got Fingered. But yeah, he showed up for the show and actually got to sing Nookie with them. The things you find out when you listen to this show. It is time for us to take another break and hear from our sponsors. When we come back, a song that was on the Punisher soundtrack back in 2004.
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0: From the Punisher soundtrack in 2004, this group is called Adam Ship. Time for People.

This is one of those bands that only made it to two albums before ultimately disbanding. Not one and done, but more two and through, I think you'll find. Breaking Point and Angry Side from 2001's Coming of Age. You're listening to Coast FM 963's Indie Rock Cafe. And, well, we've got a couple songs left before we need to restock for the next hour. We haven't played Harvey Danger in a while, so how about this? From 2009's Dead Sea Scrolls, My Human Interactions.

0: Good evening, I'm Jamelle Wells. Foreign Affairs is yet to confirm if any Australians were in a Bangkok hotel fire that killed more than 20 people. Jack Hahn reports.
1: An intense inferno quickly consumed the venue with flames shooting from the windows and the doors. 18 women and 9 men did not make it out of the pub alive. Another 63 people were injured, 22 critically. Preliminary investigations suggest an electrical short circuit with an air conditioner could be to blame. A local official says beer crates were blocking one of the 2 emergency exits, making it incredibly difficult for people to escape. Jack Hahn reporting.
0: Australians are being urged to reconsider travel through the Middle East as tensions rise. The Department of Foreign Affairs has raised its alert level for a number of nations near Iran, including the United Arab Emirates and Qatar. Australians are advised to reconsider stopovers in Dubai and Doha in transit to Europe. The federal government says the only Australian ISIS bride remaining in Syria may still be deciding whether to return home. The woman was initially barred from returning under a temporary exclusion order. In June, she was given a permit to return after that order was revoked. Home Affairs Minister Tony Burke says it's not for him to determine what happens if she does not return.
2: I'm not there acting as her agent, and certainly if she doesn't return to Australia, I don't think Australians would be troubled by that.
0: A sick giant petrel bird in Queensland is being tested for H5 bird flu. The bird was found at Noosa on the weekend and remains in quarantine on the Sunshine Coast. If it tests positive, it will be Queensland's first case connected to the current outbreak. 14 cases have been confirmed across Western Australia, South Australia and New South Wales. Mining giant BHP has appealed to the Fair Work Commission ahead of planned strikes at its Port Hedland terminal in WA. Staff will stop work on Thursday after failed pay negotiations. And tributes are continuing for actor Sam Neill, who's died unexpectedly in a Sydney hospital. The 78-year-old recently revealed his blood cancer was in remission. One of the most versatile actors of his generation, he was born in Ireland and raised in New Zealand. In 2019, he was given a Lifetime Achievement Award by the Australian Academy of Cinema and Television Arts.
3: I continue to be immensely grateful for the opportunity to work here and the generosity that Australia has shown me for no really good reason.
0: In finance, one Australian dollar buying around 69 US cents.
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0: Geelong forward Jeremy Cameron will have surgery on his left AC joint after a weekend injury. He's expected to miss up to 6 weeks. The NRL's oldest player is sidestepping questions of retirement. 37-year-old Daly Cherry Evans has helped steer the Roosters to third place in his first year at the NRL club. He's given little away when asked if he will extend his career into 2027.
6: Whenever it ends, I'm going to be so grateful for how long I've been able to play this game. But, you know, right now, the fire's burning. There's a great opportunity in front of us. So I just got to make sure I keep really focused on, you know, improving my game and playing my role for the team.
0: England cricket chief Richard Gould says a decision to sack Brendan McCullum was made with next year's Home Ashes series in mind. And Minwoo Lee has finished runner-up at the Scottish Open. That's news and sport.
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12: Checking the weather update for you now, and it's pretty much the same as it was an hour ago. We are expecting sun and lots of it tomorrow, with temperatures at a really respectable 20 degrees. It goes back down to 17 on Wednesday, with the showers returning, with up to 3 millimetres expected, so brace for that. And also, that will be sticking around into Thursday as well, the temperature and the rainfall. In fact, we'll be getting up to 10 millimetres expected there. Right now in the Woiwoi Peninsula, it is above 14 degrees.
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Welcome to Indie Rock Cafe, hour number two on Crest FM 963 with yours truly, Noah Matt, just talking at you for the next hour and playing some music in between so you don't get bored. All right, what are we going to start with? We're going to go with the lead singer of the Verve Pipe, Brian Vanderrock, from his first time gone solo. This was all the way back in 2002, if you believe it or not. This is an incredible track, the closing track from Resurrection in 2002, originally called 15-Minute Warning for reasons that we'll come to in just a moment, but for now, it's simply called To the Front Row Junkies.

0: Welcome back to Indie Rock Cafe. That was Superdrag, Bright Pavilions, from their 2000 album, The Valley of Dying Stars. And so, we just continue rolling on. We take a break now and hear from our sponsors. When we come back, it is time to head back to Space Hog.
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From Let Go in 2002, that is not a surf. Neither heaven nor space on Coast FM 963 is Indie Rock Cafe. It's a song that pretty much, it's perfect for this hour. It's between 11 and midnight and I'm fairly certain that no one's listening in anymore. So that song is the closest thing I've got to company. Up next, we have Tracy Bonham with a song from Master of Manhattan. Her fourth. She's actually re-recording her first album as we speak. Can't wait to hear that one. But in the meantime, let's enjoy this. When you laugh, the world laughs with you.

0: From Sweden, the soundtrack of our lives, Not Kinda Worried on Coast FM 963. Before that, Tracy Bonham, When You Laugh, The World Laughs With You. All right, time now to take one more break and hear from our sponsors. When we come back, it's back to good old England with some gold wrap.
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0: Welcome back to Rocker's Kitchen. We're going now to something decidedly un-rock. This is some electro at its finest from good old England. This is the duo Alison Goldfrapp and Will Gregory. Joined together, they have simply Goldfrapp. And they hit the ground running in the year 2000 from this very first album, Felt Mountain. Still an underrated gem. This is the opening track, the song that started it all, the very first one that they wrote, Lovely Head.

From Overtones in 2007, that is Just Jack and Spectacular Failures on Coast FM 96.3. Not unlike this show, to be honest. All right, up next, we're going back to Canada. Moist frontman David Usher takes the stage now with a song called Operator.

is the opening track from The Zombies' Odyssey and Oracle, Care of Cell 44. A love letter to a loved one who is currently incarcerated. What's the crime? What's the sin? We'll never know. Let us to Cleo up next with Here and Now.

They should have been much bigger than they were. Let us declare here and now, and it's time for our last song. Well, look at that, it's Glorotone again. A song that never made it onto either of their albums for their eternal shame. Should have been a great single. This has got a thing. And with that, it's time for us to take another week off. This can be really taxing for the human body and soul. Until next week then, good luck and best wishes.

0: Jamel Wells. There are calls for an investigation into the death of a Perth man in a Balinese detention centre. Chelsea Bowden reports.
1: 39-year-old Cameron Hughes from Perth was taken into custody on Friday after allegedly breaching his visa conditions. Local authorities in Bali say they're investigating whether he suffered a cardiac arrest. In a statement, Mr. Hughes' family said their focus is on understanding what happened in the lead-up to his death and what assistance he received. WA Premier Roger Cook says the family needs answers.
2: We hope that a thorough investigation will take place just to ensure that Mr. Hughes didn't come to any mistreatment.
1: The Department of Foreign Affairs and Trade is providing consular assistance to the family. Chelsea Bowden reporting.
0: DFAT's trying to determine if any Australians were killed or injured in a Bangkok hotel fire. The blaze started Sunday night. At least 27 people have died, with dozens injured. The federal government says the only Australian ISIS bride remaining in Syria may still be deciding whether to return home. The woman was initially barred from returning under a temporary exclusion order. She was given a permit in June to return after the order was revoked. A woman's been charged over a domestic violence stabbing in Sydney's southwest. Police called to Tarmoor last Wednesday found a 45-year-old man in a front yard with multiple stab wounds. He was taken to hospital in a serious condition. A 39-year-old woman found with stab wounds nearby has been charged with grievous bodily harm with intent to murder. Queensland's Department of Primary Industries is investigating a suspected case of the H5 strain of bird flu. Georgia Condek reports.
3: Biosecurity Queensland says it was made aware of the ill bird after a wildlife carer in Noosa brought it to their attention. If the bird tests positive, it will mark the first Queensland case connected to the country's current outbreak. 13 cases of the H5 strain have already been confirmed across the nation in other migratory birds. Authorities are urging people concerned about sick or dead birds to avoid contact, make a record and report it to the Emergency Animal Disease Hotline. Georgia Condek reporting.
0: And tributes are continuing for actor Sam Neill, who's died at 78. He died surrounded by loved ones in a Sydney hospital after recently revealing his blood cancer was in remission. Actor Madhu Sabansky says he was unique.
4: When I spoke to him not long ago, he was cancer-free and really happy and excited about life. So this is devastating. And he was just a one-off, such a talented, classy, beautiful, warm human being.
0: In finance, one Australian dollar buying around 69 US cents.
5: There's one nursery on the coast that makes gardening affordable. Narara Valley Nursery.
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0: Essendon legend Matthew Lloyd has described Nate Caddy's contract extension as a blessing after the Bombers' 15-goal loss to Brisbane. The forward has signed a deal, keeping him at the club until 2031. Cronulla Sharks are determined to hang on to their spot in the NRL top four as they build momentum towards the finals. Craig Fitzgibbon's side knocked the Knights out of fourth spot in round 19, but could give it back when they meet on Friday night. Lock forward Cam McInnes says they can't lose focus. Yannick Sinner has won his fifth career tennis major, defending his crown at Wimbledon, and FIFA's considering expanding its 2030 World Cup to 64 teams, up from 48. That's news and sport.
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walks of life. And Vincent sat down with big politicians. 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Let us sort it out. Why, your people are hungry. Vincent said, no thanks, we know how to wait.

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0: 963 Coast FM, a radio for the community. Welcome to Classic Hits Overnight, 22 minutes past 12, and a BJ Thomas there with Hooked on a Feeling. Before that, we kicked the hour off with Frankie Valli and the Four Seasons with their iconic hit, December 1963, Oh What a Night. Big thank you to Matt for another enjoyable edition of Indie Rock Cafe, taking us through to midnight. However you're spending these early hours across the coast, it's great to have your company. And looking ahead to Tuesday, we're expecting a cool winter's day with plenty of sunshine, just a slight chance of a shower and a top of around 19 degrees. It'll be a chilly start, so if you're heading out early, don't forget the warm jacket. Stay with us shortly. Peter Gabriel, Jennifer Rush, plenty more classic hits to soundtrack your overnight.
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The Mamas and the Papas there with Creek Alley, taking us back to 1967. 23-1 on your Tuesday morning, and your overnight soundtrack continues with plenty more still to come, including Joe Cocker, along with a classic from Bread. But right now, let's head back to 1984 and Dear Enemy with Computer One. And this is A Better Music Mix.

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1: 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The Rolling Stones there with Under the Boardwalk. Taking us back to 1964 with a classic that's just as enjoyable today as it was all those years ago. 9 minutes away from one, and the roads are nice and quiet across the Central Coast at this hour. So if you've got the kettle on and a warm cuppa close by, you've picked a great time to settle back with Coast FM. 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

0: A senior Liberal MP says the fall in One Nation's popularity comes as the party faces greater scrutiny over its policies. Federal Politics editor Michael Packie.
1: The latest Resolve political monitor shows One Nation's vote is down 3 points to 26%, while the coalition has seen its support rise by the same amount, with Labor still on top. The survey shows One Nation is losing younger voters, some immigrants and women. Liberal MP Andrew Hastie, who's been targeted by the minor party, has told the ABC the drop in its support is not surprising.
2: People are asking hard questions, and I think some of the answers they're getting aren't satisfactory.
1: But high-profile One Nation recruit Barnaby Joyce says there will be peaks and troughs.
3: And you always expect there to be fluctuations in polls as you go through a process.
1: The Resolve poll shows Anthony Albanese is again preferred Prime Minister after Pauline Hanson snatched the title in June.
0: The federal government says the only Australian ISIS bride remaining in Syria may still be deciding whether to return home. The woman was initially barred from returning under a temporary exclusion order. She's been given a permit to return after that order was revoked. Home Affairs Minister Tony Burke says it's not for him to determine what happens if she doesn't return.
4: I'm not there acting as her agent, and certainly if she doesn't return to Australia, I don't think Australians would be troubled by that.
0: The federal government has given its strongest indication yet it's unlikely to change the definition of what constitutes a terrorist act. The definition hasn't changed since 2002. Human rights groups say religious motives should be removed from the definition. The US says it's hit dozens of Iranian military targets in response to Iran hitting commercial ships in the Strait of Hormuz. In response, Iran says it's targeted US bases in Jordan, Bahrain and Kuwait. The attacks have further threatened any diplomacy to end the war. The entertainment industry is mourning the death of actor Sam Neill. The 78-year-old died unexpectedly in a Sydney hospital after recently revealing his blood cancer was in remission. Film critic Mark Neglazes says Sam Neill could shift effortlessly between charming protagonists and sinister characters.
5: If he had been around the 1940s, I think he would have been a really big movie star. He had that kind of smoothness and elegance. He could have slipped into a film like Casablanca beautifully. I could see him in that kind of, he had that lovely voice of his.
0: And more than 2,000 people have packed Sydney Opera House to farewell former Australian of the Year Richard Scollier, who died earlier this year from brain cancer.
6: There's one nursery on the coast that makes gardening affordable. Narara Valley Nursery.
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0: Rabbitohs winger Dane Jennings says he's had 35 stitches for a leg wound from his side's NRL win over the Knights. He's reportedly been ruled out of this weekend's clash with the Raiders. The Lions say they've flexed their premiership muscle, beating the Bombers by 90 points at the Gabba. Brisbane led by 33 points at quarter time and had 11 different goal scorers. Coach Chris Fagan says he's pleased to see the points shared around.
8: Like, we had 11 goal kickers. It wasn't someone walked out with a big bag. It was a whole lot of people contributing. You know, our capacity to score is strong. To have 39 shots from 69 entries is a good return.
0: World number one Jannik Sinner has won back-to-back Wimbledon titles, beating Alexander Zverev in four sets in the final. And in golf, Aussie Minwoo Lee has finished runner-up at the Scottish Open.
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0: Coast FM 963, radio for the community. Welcome to another hour of Classic Hits Overnight. Cliff Richard there with She's So Beautiful. 20 minutes past one, looking ahead to Tuesday across the Central Coast. We're expecting a cool winter's day with a mix of sunshine and cloud. Just a slight chance of shower and a top of around 19 degrees. It'll be another crisp start before a pleasant afternoon. Another quiet hour across the coast. However you're spending these early hours, it's wonderful to have you along. On the way, we'll head back to the early 70s with David Bowie and the Gene Genie, followed by Bruce Springsteen and plenty more classic hits.
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John Farnham featuring Human Nature there with Every Time You Cry. And 25 minutes to 2 on your Tuesday morning, whether you're heading home, settling in for the night, simply enjoying a quiet moment. Thanks for making Coast FM part of your early hours here. Still to come, The Animals, and we'll head back to 1974 with Helen Reddy. First, let's head to 1987 with Taylor Dane.

0: 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It's great to have you along. Still to come, Pseudo Echo and Alicia Bridges. 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

0: Australians are being urged to reconsider their need to travel to or through the Middle East as tensions rise. The Department of Foreign Affairs has raised its alert level for a number of nations near Iran, including the United Arab Emirates and Qatar. Australians are urged to reconsider stopovers in Dubai and Doha. Investigations continue into a Bangkok hotel fire that's killed more than 20 people. Jack Hahn reports.
1: An intense inferno quickly consumed the venue, with flames shooting from the windows and the doors. 18 women and 9 men did not make it out of the pub alive. Another 63 people were injured, 22 critically. Preliminary investigations suggest an electrical short circuit with an air conditioner could be to blame. A local official says beer crates were blocking one of the two emergency exits, making it incredibly difficult for people to escape. Jack Hahn reporting.
0: A Sydney daycare worker's facing more than 320 child abuse charges. Federal police say he abused 150 children. They say the man has worked at 62 childcare centres across Australia and the UK, and the abuse occurred at 10 of those centres. Queensland's police minister says tough new laws on e-bikes and scooters are making a difference. More than 100 illegal devices have been seized in a crackdown. Dan Purdy says the nation-leading laws work.
2: This harsh penalty is acting as a strong deterrent. We are sending a strong message that the free ride is over for young hoons using these illegal high-powered devices.
0: Tributes are continuing for actor Sam Neill, who's died unexpectedly in a Sydney hospital. The 78-year-old recently revealed his blood cancer was in remission. One of the most versatile actors of his generation, he was born in Ireland and raised in New Zealand. In 2019, he was given a Lifetime Achievement Award by the Australian Academy of Cinema and Television Arts.
3: I continue to be immensely grateful for the opportunity to work here and the generosity that Australia has shown me for no really good reason.
0: Perth Zoo says its efforts to conserve the numbat population have reached a milestone. The marsupials are no longer considered endangered, with around 2,000 in the wild. The zoo's David Van Oren says in the 1970s there were only a few hundred.
4: We bred more than 300 and returned them into protected areas in the wild. It's not just the zoo, there's lots of partners and people we work with, and it's a great success story.
0: And Telstra says an issue that caused last week's network meltdown has been resolved. The outage blocked hundreds of calls to 000.
5: There's one nursery on the coast that makes gardening affordable. Narara Valley Nursery.
6: Sponsor. 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
0: Geelong forward Jeremy Cameron will have surgery on his left AC joint after a weekend injury. He's expected to miss up to 6 weeks. The NRL's oldest player is sidestepping questions of retirement. 37-year-old Daly Cherry-Evans has helped steer the Roosters to third place in his first year at the club. He's given little away when asked if he'll extend his career into 2027.
7: Whenever it ends, you know, right now, the fire's burning. There's a great opportunity in front of us, so just got to make sure I keep really focused on, you know, improving my game and playing my role for the team.
0: England cricket chief Richard Gould says a decision to sack Brendan McCullum was made with next year's Home Ashes series in mind. Aussie golfer Minwoo Lee has finished runner-up at the Scottish Open. FIFA's considering expanding its 2030 World Cup to 64 teams.
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0: 96.3, the home of classic hits and a better music mix. Your overnight soundtrack rolls on, and with the swinging blue jeans there, with Hippie Hippie Shake taking us back to 1963, Russell Morris in there with the Australian classic Wings of an Eagle, and Amy Stewart with her disco favourite Knock on Wood. 19 minutes past two, as Tuesday is now well underway across the Central Coast. Looking ahead, we're expecting a cool winter's day with a mix of sunshine and cloud, just a slight chance of a shower on a top of around 19 degrees. Be another crisp start before a pleasant afternoon. Hard to believe we're already into the second week of the July school holidays. Hope everyone's enjoying the break so far. And for those heading to the snowy mountains, the recent snowfall should make for some fantastic conditions on the slopes. Still to come this hour, Roberta Flack, one of her most memorable performances, along with Fine Young Cannibals and plenty more classic hits, as your overnight soundtrack continues right here.
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Sam and Dave there with Hold On, I'm Coming. Coming up to 28 minutes to 3, and it's the kind of hour when the Central Coast is at its quietest. Somehow the classic hits seem to sound even better. Still to come, Keith Urban with one of the songs that helped launch his international career, and followed by Ted Mulry and plenty more songs and memories. But first, let's head back to 1987 with Madonna.

0: Coast FM 963, radio for the community. Jimmy Ruffin there with What Becomes of the Brokenhearted. 13 to 3 on this Tuesday morning. And there's still plenty of more music ahead as we make our way through these quiet early hours. Coming up after the news, the Doobie Brothers will get the next hour underway. But before then, still got Tina Turner, 10cc. We'll head back to 1964 for a timeless favourite from Louis Armstrong.
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0: A senior Liberal MP says the fall in One Nation's popularity comes as the party faces greater scrutiny over its policies. Federal Politics editor Michael Packie.
1: The latest Resolve political monitor shows One Nation's vote is down 3 points to 26%, while the coalition has seen its support rise by the same amount, with Labor still on top. The survey shows One Nation is losing younger voters, some immigrants and women. Liberal MP Andrew Hastie, who's been targeted by the minor party, has told the ABC the drop in its support is not surprising.
2: People are asking hard questions, and I think some of the answers they're getting aren't satisfactory.
1: But high-profile One Nation recruit Barnaby Joyce says there will be peaks and troughs.
3: And you always expect there to be fluctuation in polls as you go through a process.
1: The Resolve poll shows Anthony Albanese is again preferred Prime Minister after Pauline Hanson snatched the title in June.
0: The federal government says the only Australian ISIS bride remaining in Syria may still be deciding whether to return home. The woman was initially barred from returning under a temporary exclusion order. She's been given a permit to return after that order was revoked. Home Affairs Minister Tony Burke says it's not for him to determine what happens if she doesn't return.
4: I'm not there acting as her agent, and certainly if she doesn't return to Australia, I don't think Australians would be troubled by that.
0: The federal government has given its strongest indication yet it's unlikely to change the definition of what constitutes a terrorist act. The definition hasn't changed since 2002. Human rights groups say religious motives should be removed from the definition. The US says it's hit dozens of Iranian military targets in response to Iran hitting commercial ships in the Strait of Hormuz. In response, Iran says it's targeted US bases in Jordan, Bahrain and Kuwait. The attacks have further threatened any diplomacy to end the war. The entertainment industry is mourning the death of actor Sam Neill. The 78-year-old died unexpectedly in a Sydney hospital after recently revealing his blood cancer was in remission. Film critic Mark Neglazis says Sam Neill could shift effortlessly between charming protagonists and sinister characters.
5: If he had been around the 1940s, I think he would have been a really big movie star. He had that kind of smoothness and elegance. He could have slipped into a film like Casablanca beautifully. I could see him in that kind of, he had that lovely voice of his.
0: And more than 2,000 people have packed Sydney Opera House to farewell former Australian of the Year Richard Scollier, who died earlier this year from brain cancer.
6: There's one nursery on the coast that makes gardening affordable. Narara Valley Nursery.
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0: Rabbitohs winger Dane Jennings says he's had 35 stitches for a leg wound from his side's NRL win over the Knights. He's reportedly been ruled out of this weekend's clash with the Raiders. The Lions say they've flexed their premiership muscle, beating the Bombers by 90 points at the Gabba. Brisbane led by 33 points at quarter time and had 11 different goal scorers. Coach Chris Fagan says he's pleased to see the points shared around.
8: Like, we had 11 goal kickers. It wasn't someone walked out with a big bag. It was a whole lot of people contributing. You know, our capacity to score is strong. To have 39 shots from 69 entries is a good return.
0: World number one Jannik Sinner has won back-to-back Wimbledon titles, beating Alexander Zverev in four sets in the final. And in golf, Aussie Minwoo Lee has finished runner-up at the Scottish Open.
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0: 3, your overnight soundtrack continues with Huda Gurus there with My Girl and Suzanne Ray taking us back to 71 with LA International Airport. 19 minutes past 3 on this Tuesday morning. Looking ahead across the Central Coast today, we're expecting a cool winter's day with a mix of sunshine and cloud, just the slight chance of a shower at a top of around 19 degrees. It'll be another chilly start before a pleasant afternoon. Another new day is quietly unfolding across the coast. So if the kettle's just gone on and you've got a warm cuppa in hand, settle back and enjoy a few more songs before daybreak. Still ahead this hour, Charlie Daw, and a little later we'll head back to 1981 with Dire Straits.
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streets of shame. Both dirty, both mean. Yes, and the dream was just the same. And I dreamed your dream for you, and now your dream is real.

Savage Garden there with To the Moon and Back, 24 to 4. And as daybreak is getting a little closer now, there's still plenty of great music to enjoy before we welcome a new day across the Central Coast. Still ahead this hour, the beautiful harmonies of Crosby, Stills and Nash, along with one of my favourite 70s songs, Todd Rundgren and Can We Still Be Friends? But first, let's head back to 81 when Sheena Easton recorded the unforgettable James Bond theme. You guessed it, For Your Eyes Only.

0: Coast FM, 963, Radio for the Community. Simon and Garfunkel there with the 59th Street Bridge song, Feeling Groovy, taking us back to 1966. 14 minutes to 4 on this Tuesday morning. And whether you've been with us throughout the night or you've just joined us, thanks for sharing these quiet hours. Hope the music has been part of an enjoyable start to your day. Very shortly, Shane Cleary will be here with another edition of Daybreak, taking you through the morning with more classic hits, local info, and everything you need to begin the day. On the way, we'll hear some more great classic hits. Take it easy. Till next time, keep it right here.
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1: What a feeling. Classic hits.

0: Jamel Wells. Australians are being urged to reconsider their need to travel to or through the Middle East as tensions rise. The Department of Foreign Affairs has raised its alert level for a number of nations near Iran, including the United Arab Emirates and Qatar. Australians are urged to reconsider stopovers in Dubai and Doha. Investigations continue into a Bangkok hotel fire that's killed more than 20 people. Jack Hahn reports.
1: An intense inferno quickly consumed the venue, with flames shooting from the windows and the doors. 18 women and 9 men did not make it out of the pub alive. Another 63 people were injured, 22 critically. Preliminary investigations suggest an electrical short circuit with an air conditioner could be to blame. A local official says beer crates were blocking one of the two emergency exits, making it incredibly difficult for people to escape. Jack Hahn reporting.
0: A Sydney daycare worker's facing more than 320 child abuse charges. Federal police say he abused 150 children. They say the man has worked at 62 childcare centres across Australia and the UK, and the abuse occurred at 10 of those centres. Queensland's police minister says tough new laws on e-bikes and scooters are making a difference. More than 100 illegal devices have been seized in a crackdown. Dan Purdy says the nation-leading laws work.
2: This harsh penalty is acting as a strong deterrent. We are sending a strong message that the free ride is over for young hoons using these illegal high-powered devices.
0: Tributes are continuing for actor Sam Neill, who's died unexpectedly in a Sydney hospital. The 78-year-old recently revealed his blood cancer was in remission. One of the most versatile actors of his generation, he was born in Ireland and raised in New Zealand. In 2019, he was given a Lifetime Achievement Award by the Australian Academy of Cinema and Television Arts.
3: I continue to be immensely grateful for the opportunity to work here and the generosity that Australia has shown me for no really good reason.
0: Perth Zoo says its efforts to conserve the numbat population have reached a milestone. The marsupials are no longer considered endangered, with around 2,000 in the wild. The zoo's David Van Oren says in the 1970s there were only a few hundred.
4: We bred more than 300 and returned them into protected areas in the wild. It's not just the zoo, there's lots of partners and people we work with, and it's a great success story.
0: And Telstra says an issue that caused last week's network meltdown has been resolved. The outage blocked hundreds of calls to 000.
5: There's one nursery on the coast that makes gardening affordable. Narara Valley Nursery.
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0: Geelong forward Jeremy Cameron will have surgery on his left AC joint after a weekend injury. He's expected to miss up to 6 weeks. The NRL's oldest player is sidestepping questions of retirement. 37-year-old Daly Cherry-Evans has helped steer the Roosters to third place in his first year at the club. He's given little away when asked if he'll extend his career into 2027.
7: Whenever it ends, you know, right now, the fire's burning. There's a great opportunity in front of us, so I've got to make sure I keep really focused on, you know, improving my game and playing my role for the team.
0: England cricket chief Richard Gould says a decision to sack Brendan McCullum was made with next year's Home Ashes series in mind. Aussie golfer Minwoo Lee has finished runner-up at the Scottish Open. FIFA's considering expanding its 2030 World Cup to 64 teams.
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0: This is Classic Hits Coast FM. It's Daybreak for your Tuesday with Shane Cleary and Creedence there, looking out my back door, taking us back to 1970. In that year, Pizza Hut opened their first store here in Australia in that year, and Carpet Tiles were the latest luxury item in interior decorating. All right, more Classic Hits on the way on Daybreak. We've got some Aussie Crawl not too far away and Beach Boys. Next, though, it's Split Ends.
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0: Time with Marine Wildlife Rescue Central Coast takes place every Wednesday, Saturday, Sunday, and on public holidays, with the exception of Christmas Day, at 3:30 p.m. at Pelican Plaza, the entrance. 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

Songs that stood the test of time. There's another one there from James Taylor here at Classic Hits. Coast FM, Fire and Rain, also in there as well. Beach Boys and Sloop John B. Shane Cleary here for Tuesday morning. Now, it's school holiday time. We're in the second week looking for something to do, pending the weather. An eco-friendly pelican experience on the Central Coast that gives locals and guests a unique insight into one of the region's special birds, the pelican. Pelican time.

It's the Bee Gees here on Daybreak and a bit of Night Fever. Shane Cleary here with you with Daybreak, and coming your way next hour, we've got some Devo lined up for you, Air Supply, not too far away, and we'll feature some Pete Murray as well. We'll kickstart the hour with the Four Tops. Quick look at the weather though, and it's going to be a fine day. We're headed for a top of 18 degrees with an overnight low of 8, and for more up-to-date weather, you can head to our website, coastfm.org.au. Got the 5 o'clock news coming your way next, but here's Barry Maguire and Eve of Destruction playing those songs you know and love. 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

0: podcast with Fitzpatrick. Donald Trump says the United States Navy is reinstating its naval blockade of Iranian ships and ports. The president wants ships transiting through the Strait of Hormuz to pay a toll equivalent to 20% of cargo. The announcement follows days of strikes being traded between Iran and the United States. There are calls for an investigation into the death of an Australian man in a Balinese detention centre. Chelsea Bowden explains.
1: 39-year-old Cameron Hughes from Perth was taken into custody on Friday after allegedly breaching his visa conditions. Local authorities in Bali say they're investigating whether he suffered a cardiac arrest. In a statement, Mr. Hughes' family said their focus is on understanding what happened in the lead-up to his death and what assistance he received. WA Premier Roger Cook says the family needs answers.
2: We hope that a thorough investigation will take place just to ensure that Mr. Hughes didn't come to any mistreatment.
1: The Department of Foreign Affairs and Trade is providing consular assistance to the family. Chelsea Bowden reporting.
0: DFAT is trying to confirm if any Australians were killed or injured in a Bangkok hotel fire. The blaze broke out Sunday night. At least 28 people have been confirmed dead. A Sydney daycare worker is facing more than 320 child abuse charges. Federal police say he abused about 150 children. They say he's worked at 62 childcare centres across Australia and the UK. The abuse allegedly occurred at 10 of them. A woman's been charged over a domestic violence stabbing in Sydney's southwest. Police called to Tamworth found a 45-year-old woman in a front yard with multiple stab wounds. 45-year-old man, rather, he was taken to hospital in a serious condition. A 39-year-old woman found with stab wounds nearby has been charged with grievous bodily harm with intent to murder. Actor Sam Neill is being remembered as a versatile and deeply respected star following his death at the age of 78. He died surrounded by loved ones in a Sydney hospital after recently revealing his blood cancer was in remission. Actor Magda Szubanski says he was unique.
3: When I spoke to him not long ago, he was cancer-free and really happy and excited about life. So this is devastating. And he was just a one-off, such a talented, classy, beautiful, warm human being.
0: And mining giant BHP has appealed to the Fair Work Commission ahead of planned strikes at its Port Hedland terminal in WA. Staff will stop work for 8 hours on Thursday after failed pay negotiations. Checking the markets, the Dow Jones is down, the Nasdaq down as well, one Australian dollar buying 69.21 US cents.
4: There's one nursery on the coast that makes gardening affordable. Narara Valley Nursery.
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0: Cronulla Sharks are determined to hang on to their spot in the NRL top four as they build momentum towards the finals. Craig Fitzgibbon's side knocked the Knights out of fourth spot in round 19, but could give it back when they meet on Friday night. Lock forward Cam McInnes says they can't lose focus.
6: You don't, stay on top of things. You can easily slip out the other way. So, the finals is still a fair way away, and there's a lot of water under the bridge there. And
0: Essendon legend Matthew Lloyd has described Nate Caddy's contract extension as a blessing after the Bombers' 15-goal loss to Brisbane. The forward has signed a deal, keeping him at the club until 2031, and FIFA is considering expanding its 2030 World Cup to 64 teams, up from 48. That's the latest news and sport.
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0: 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It's Daybreak for your Tuesday, Air Supply and Love and Other Bruises. Also some Devo in there as well, and Whip It. Michael Bolton on the radio for you soon. Next, it's Pete Murray here on Daybreak.
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Shane Cleary here for your Tuesday morning, and Weather Bureau sharing with us that it's going to be a fine day. Good to see we're having a bit of a break from that wet weather. Today we're headed for a top of 18 degrees. Overnight we're going to get down to 8. For more up-to-date weather, you can head to our website, coastfm.org.au. On the other side of 5:30, we've got some LRB lined up for you. Also, Tears for Fears, and we'll kick things off with some Hollies. Coming away next is the 5:30 news. 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

0: I'm John Bryant. Police believe they've now charged the man who coordinated the kidnapping and murder of Sydney grandfather Chris Bagsarian. The 85-year-old was taken from his North Ryde home in a case of mistaken identity before his body was found 11 days later. Seven people are already before the courts, and police say they've now charged another four. The US president has declared he will reinstate the blockade of Iranian ports in the Strait of Hormuz. Donald Trump also revealing a plan for the United States to impose a 20% charge on all cargo shipped through the key shipping lane, saying that it would cover the cost of providing safety and security to the region. Speaking to Fox News, President Trump defending the suggested charge for use of the strait.
1: We're going to keep the strait. And we'll probably run it. We'll become the guardian of the strait. Maybe we'll call it the guardian angel of the strait. And we should be reimbursed for that. When we do that, we're going to be reimbursed because the other nations are very wealthy. They're on our side. And we can't be expected to do that for nothing, unlike we had for many years.
0: Early investigations in Thailand suggest a devastating fire at a Bangkok bar may have been caused by an electrical short in an air conditioner. At least 28 people have been killed, 25 others seriously injured in the blaze. Foreign Affairs is working to determine if any Australians have been involved. The majority of Australians surveyed in a new poll say they support a decline in Australian property prices. The Resolve Political Monitor poll shows 61% believe that prices are too high. That's up from 54% support in June. The latest Cotality data, meantime, shows prices in parts of Sydney have fallen by up to 9.5% in some suburbs over the past 3 months. Tourism operators say the end of physical arrival cards in Australia will be good news for travellers. A trial which has been running on some Qantas flights for almost 2 years will now expand to all international airports and seaports over the next 18 months. Tourism and Transport Forum Chief Executive Margie Osman says that's an important step.
2: It will be easier, it will be safer, it will be more secure. And it's the first important step in the creation of a modern, seamless border that will be the envy of the world when it's in place.
0: Also making news, a woman's been charged over an alleged domestic violence stabbing at Tamworth last week, which left a 45-year-old man with multiple stab wounds. And testing will now be carried out along the full length of the new M1 metro line as the driverless train project gets closer to completion. In finance, the Dow Jones trading down 184 points, the Nasdaq down 426, one Aussie dollar buying 69.2 US cents.
3: There's one nursery on the coast that makes gardening affordable. Narara Valley Nursery.
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5: Good morning. The Cronulla Sharks could lose another one of their stars at the end of the NRL season. The Herald reports cult hero Toby Rudolph is weighing up a lucrative 3-year offer from Super League club Catalans Dragons. Meanwhile, the St. George Illawarra Dragons have completed their final round of interviews for the vacant coaching job. Interim coach Dean Young and South Sydney assistant Ben Hornby are the front runners. In AFL, Geelong's Jeremy Cameron will have surgery this week to repair the left AC joint he suffered against GWS on Saturday. The Cats star will be out for 4 to 6 weeks. Wallabies great Matt Burke says Australia needs to be more ruthless in Saturday's Nations Championship match against Italy in Perth. The Wallabies are on one of their worst runs in history with just one win from their past 10 test matches. And Manchester United has signed Andre Santos from Chelsea. That's sport. I'm Mike Pearsall.
0: That's the latest news and sport.
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0: The Little River Band here at Classic Hits Coast FM, the station for a better music mix and more of it. It's Daybreak for your Tuesday and some Hollies in there as well. Community SOS Central Coast has reopened their food pantry located in Woi Woi. It's the People's Pantry. It's open every Monday, Wednesday and Thursday from 12 till 2.30, except for public holidays. Now, the service is a helping hand to make ends meet for those low-income earners and people in need. Now, the food pantry is located in John Hall Close in Woi Woi. 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

This is Daybreak, wrapping up for another morning here at Classic Hits Coast FM. Now, just before I head off, making way now for Greg Wilmot with the Big Breakfast. Now, Greg's going to give you a chance, so listen out for your cue to call. You and your family could be enjoying two nights in a luxurious three-bedroom beachfront villa at Blue Lagoon Resort, sleeping up to around seven people. We draw the winner on Friday, July 31, so plenty of time for you to go into the draw. So listen out for your cue to call before nine. Also, we've got our history of pop throughout the month of July. All these great songs and artists, all sponsored by the Blue Lagoon Beach Resort. Have yourself a great day. Here's the Stones, and the 6 o'clock news is coming your way next here at Classic Hits Coast FM.

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7: It's 6 o'clock. Good morning. I'm Josh Bryant. Police believe they've charged the mastermind behind the kidnapping and murder of a Sydney grandfather. Dusty Fitzpatrick reports.
8: Chris Bagzarian was snatched from his North Ryde home in February. His body was found 11 days later. Officers say the 85-year-old wasn't the intended target of the kidnapping and was taken in a case of mistaken identity. Detectives have now confirmed the arrest of a 32-year-old man alleged to have coordinated Mr. Bagzarian's kidnapping and death. The total number of people charged over the grandfather's murder now sits at 11. Police say inquiries are ongoing. Dusty Fitzpatrick, Sydney.
7: A man is now facing a murder charge after a 74-year-old who was assaulted in Sydney Southwest died in hospital. Police say the father of six was critically injured while on his morning walk at Yennora on Saturday. A 45-year-old man due in court today. Trains aren't running in both directions between Ingleburn and Glenfield on the T8 Airport and South Line due to an incident requiring emergency services. Buses are being organised to replace trains, but passengers are being warned of delays throughout the morning. Almost a third of children at Broken Hill in the state's far west have blood lead levels above recommended guidelines. A report shows more than half of Aboriginal children in the city have elevated blood lead levels. New South Wales Greens MP Kate Fairman claims the state government has been ignoring the issue.
9: This is a national shame, to be honest, and if it was happening in Sydney, I tell you, there would be, you know, so much money poured in this and it would be a crisis. But because it's happening in Broken Hill, not enough is being done to stop it.
7: The US president suggested imposing a 20% charge for all countries to use the Strait of Hormuz as the conflict with Iran continues. Donald Trump argues the impost would cover the costs of the United States providing safety and security in the region. The UN shipping agency says there is no legal basis for a US toll on the key shipping lane. The extension of the M1 Metro line in Sydney has reached another milestone. Testing's now underway along the length of the line ahead of a likely opening date of mid-October. The state government hasn't set an exact completion date for the Southwest line. And a new defibrillator is being launched in Australia. The St John Pocket Defibrillator is about the size of a soft drink can, and St John's Ambulance Chief Executive John Maher says it's one of the smallest available.
10: It's important because it's designed to go exactly where people work, where people play and exercise as an everyday carry-on.
7: In finance, the Dow Jones down 138 points, one Australian dollar buying 69.1 US cents.
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14: Broncos will be at near full strength for Thursday night's NRL showdown with the Panthers. Utility Billy Walters is available for selection for the first time this year after overcoming a knee injury. Prop Payne Haas says the Premiers have the team to end their 8-game losing streak.
15: It's expectation on us and to do our job, and especially with everyone back with Walshy, Paddy, Autumn, kind of blokes, no more excuses.
14: Cowboys centre Tom Chester has entered an early guilty plea for his careless eye tackle on Manly's Tolu Kola. He cops a $3,000 fine. Spain and France have been put through their paces in the humid Texas heat ahead of tomorrow morning's semi-final at the FIFA World Cup. And Wallabies playmaker Ben Donaldson is on track to return from injury in Saturday's test against Italy in Perth. That's sport. I'm Mike Pearsall.
7: 6:04, that's the latest news and sport.
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19: Good morning.
0: morning to you on this Tuesday morning. Bastille Day, the 14th day of July. Fine and sunny, says the Bureau today. Light northwesterly winds about. Looking ahead, cloudy with a chance of showers tomorrow. Much the same on Thursday. 20 degrees, our expected top today. Got a high tide coming up on Brisbane Water at 8 minutes past 10 this morning, with a low tide this afternoon at 3:39. Currently at Springfield, it's sitting on 7 degrees, 7 at North Avoca, and at Dalba, it's sitting on 5 degrees at 5 past 6.
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0: The Big Breakfast Classic Hits, Coast FM, 963, Will to Power, and Baby, I Love Your Way. And the Doors in there too, the old Roadhouse Blues getting us underway this morning. 14 after 6 with Greg Wilmot. Morning to the 6 o'clock, it's Tuesday morning, July 14. It's Bastille Day today, a day the French Revolution was instigated back in 1789. Also a day I joined the workforce too, July 14, looking back. John Blackman, the voice behind Dickie Knee, was born on this day back in 1947. Certainly miss him on Hey Hey It's Saturday. That was great all those years ago. And talking about things on TV, Start of the Century, hosted by Tony Barber, began on TV this day, July 14, back in 1980, 46 years ago. Great day coming up too. The forecast looking pretty good today. Nice winter's day ahead.
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0: Nearing the middle of winter too, Sydney Trains advise the trains are running on or near a time this morning on the roads. No major accidents or breakdowns to report. Having a look at the cameras on the RTA website, the motorway looking good in both directions, north and south, and local roads going okay too. Spot any problems out there, call me here at Coast FM. 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Do that shortly after 6:30. It's a quarter past six.
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0: Big Breakfast, Classic Hits, Coast FM 963. It's Jeff St. John, the big time operator. 17 after 6 with Greg Wilmot. Good morning to you. Now, if you love orchids, like most people do, you'll be excited to know that the Central Coast and Hunter Cymbidium Society have their winter orchid show. Now, it's on this weekend, Saturday and Sunday at Homeco in Tuggerah. And there's a great variety on show too and on sale from different growers in their club. Now, the show is being held upstairs at Homeco at Tuggerah there. It's outside Spotlight. That's where you'll find it. And runs Saturday between 9 and 4. And it's on again Sunday too, if you can't get there, Saturday between 9 and 3. They've got a raffle happening there too. So go along and find something special for your garden at the Orchid Show being held July 18 and 19 this weekend at Homeco in Tuggerah. Coming up shortly, we'll take a look at the local weather details here at Coast FM. It's 18 past 6.
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0: Shane back tonight, 20 past 6 here at Coast FM. It's a Tuesday morning. Good morning.

Jimmy Barnes on the Big Breakfast, a better music mix, Coast FM 963, and Too Much Love Ain't Enough. 24 after 6 with Greg Wilmot as we take a look at the local weather details. Sun to rise this morning at 3 minutes to 7. Sun will set this afternoon at 4 minutes past 5. You can notice those days starting to get a little bit longer now too. Got a high tide on Brisbane Water at 8 minutes past 10 this morning with a low tide this afternoon at 3:39. Moon phase has a new moon in place. UV index is low. No wind about. Breeze still this morning. Humidity at 90% and no rainfall in the past 24 hours. A fine and sunny day coming up. Certainly a beautiful day yesterday. Got a nice one coming up today too. Light northwesterly winds and looking ahead cloudy with a chance of showers tomorrow. Much the same on Thursday. 20 degrees our expected top today. Currently 7 outside our Gosford studios. 8 on the coast at Nora Head. And up on the hinterland at Mangrove Mountain this morning it's sitting on 8 degrees at 25 past 6.

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It's Rolls Royce Car Wash. 27 after 6 with Greg Wilmot. Josh Bryant standing by with the news at 6:30. Coming up in the news at 6:30. Police believe they've charged the mastermind which led to the kidnapping and death of a Sydney grandfather. One of the big stories making our national news today. Coming up after 6:30, I'll check the trains and traffic for you. Also, the interstate weather forecast and more on the history of Pop 2, sponsored by the Blue Lagoon Beach Resort. The Crystals take us to news. He's a rebel. Coast FM.

0: 6:30. Good morning, I'm Josh Bryant. Police are appealing for more information after the identity of a Sydney daycare worker charged with hundreds of abuse offences was revealed. Officers say Hamish Tate worked at or attended 62 childcare facilities between 2009 and 2025, predominantly across Sydney's northwest. Acting AFP Commander Luke Needhams told Ben Fordham they're making contact with affected families.
1: We encourage anyone who thinks they might have some information regarding this investigation to please reach out to the AFP. We've also set up a website that details the locations where we allege some of the offending took place and other locations.
0: Charges have been laid against a man who police believe coordinated the kidnapping and murder of Sydney grandfather Chris Bagsarian. The 85-year-old was taken from his North Ryde home in a case of mistaken identity before his body was found 11 days later. The total number of people charged over his death now sits at 11. Buses are replacing trains between Ingleburn and Glenfield on the T8 line in Sydney due to an incident requiring emergency services. Delays are also expected on the T2 and T3 lines heading away from the city as a result of the incident. The UN's shipping agency is warning there is no legal basis for the United States to impose a toll on ships travelling through the Strait of Hormuz. US President Donald Trump announced plans to charge a 20% toll on vessels in the key shipping lane, arguing it would cover the cost of the United States being a guardian for the area. But Middle East expert Aaron David Miller is told today it's hard sell for the American officials, who have also been arguing that Tehran can't use the Strait as an ATM.
2: I think it reflects the confusion and frustration that the administration feels and the box that the president is in. I mean, the options are very bad here.
0: Farmers want reforms and close monitoring of prices amid fears the cost of fuel and fertilizer will spike on the back of the resumed conflict in Iran. Growers warn any shortage of fuel or fertilizer would have an impact on the winter grain harvest. A Sydney council's launching a recycling trial designed to divert tons of plastic waste from landfill. NOS locals will be able to drop off polystyrene at the Leichhardt Community Recycling Centre. Councillor Matt Howard says it's a practical solution for an item which is difficult to manage.
3: It takes up a huge amount of space in our bins and in landfill. It breaks down into microplastics that pollute our land and waterways. And far too often it just sits in the back of our cupboards because we don't know what to do with it.
0: In finance, the Dow Jones down 138 points, the Nasdaq down 408, one Aussie dollar buying 69.1 US cents.
4: There's one nursery on the coast that makes gardening affordable. Narara Valley Nursery.
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6: The struggling West Tigers will be without prop Bunty Afoa in Saturday night's clash with the Bulldogs. He's accepted a one-game ban with an early guilty plea for his late shot on Warriors star Chance Nicholl-Kluster. Rugby Australia boss Phil Waugh is defending the timeline of Joe Schmidt's coaching handover amidst a shocking run of results. Les Kiss will only take over as coach after this weekend's Nations Championship match against Italy, despite the side having lost 9 of its past 10 tests. Big Bash action will return on Christmas Eve this year. The fixture to be released this week will reportedly include a game between the Melbourne Renegades and Hobart Hurricanes at Junction Oval in Victoria. And Conor McGregor's coach denies the Irishman had a knee issue heading into his fight at UFC 329, which lasted just over a minute. That's sport. I'm Mike Pearsall.
0: 26-7, that's news and sport.
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10: In for a fine and sunny Tuesday, says the Bureau today, with light northwesterly winds. Looking ahead, cloudy with a chance of showers tomorrow and again on Thursday. 20 our top today. Currently at Point Frederick, it's sitting on 10 degrees, 6 at Tacoma. And at Somersby this morning, it's sitting on 6 degrees at 25 to 7 at Coast FM.
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0: Jungle Young on the Big Breakfast, the Better Music Mix, Coast FM 963, yesterday's hero. It's 21 to 7 with Greg Wilmot. 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And I'll give you a chance to enter the draw that's happening Friday, July 31, a little later on this morning in the Big Breakfast. By the way, the prize includes weekend breakfast at the kiosk and also free pedal cart hire for the kids as well. Now, I've got to tell you, booking dates are subject to availability and T's and C's apply. Listen out if you're cute to call. I'm doing that a little later on this morning here at Coast FM. This time of the day, though, it's time for our joke for the day. And I asked this morning, why did the sun go to school? Well, it went there to get brighter.
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0: And it will be shining bright today. Sydney Trains advise trains are running on or near to time this morning on the roads. No major accidents or breakdowns to report. Everything going okay on the roadways this morning. Spot any problems out there, call me here at Coast FM. 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
4: Some of the major hit makers in 93 included Snow with Informer, Culture Beat with Mr. Vane, Four Non-Blondes with What's Up, and Urban Cookie Collective with The Key. But 1993 would remain as their only year of fame. Meatloaf returned to the top of the singles chart in 93 with I'd Do Anything for Love, But I Won't Do That, another Jim Steinman creation. It spent 8 weeks at number one. His previous major hit single before that was 15 years earlier in 1978 with Two Out of Three Ain't Bad. The biggest selling Aussie album of the year didn't come from a rock band or a solo artist, but comedian Billy Birmingham, also known as the 12th Man. In 1993, he released Still the 12th Man. It was based on a day in the life of Richie Beno, known as the captain of the Channel 9 cricket commentary team. Unplugged albums were in vogue in 93 with Eric Clapton presenting acoustic versions of his popular songs on the album Unplugged. Rod Stewart did the same on Unplugged and Seated. And the number one single of the year came from Canadian singer-songwriter Bryan Adams with one of his few non-movie theme hits. The song was written by Bryan with Shania Twain's then-husband Robert Mutt Lange. Here's Bryan Adams with Please Forgive Me.

0: 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Nice one there from Brian Adams. Please forgive me. The year 1993, the year the Narara Valley High School opened. On school holidays at the moment, it is 12 to 7 with Greg Wilmot. Tuesday morning.
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0: 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It's Gloria Estefan, Anything For You. At 7 to 7 with Greg Wilmot from the Community File this morning. The Edelong markets are back this weekend at the Galleria, Saturday and Sunday, 9 till 4 both days, where you can discover anything from local arts to books to homewares to souvenirs, coffee there too, and the market is dog friendly as well. 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
0: Well, around Australia today, showers in Adelaide, 16 degrees, fine and sunny in Brisbane, top today of 23. Cloudy in Canberra, 10. Cloudy in Darwin, 31. A fine day in Hobart, 10. Showers forecast in Melbourne, 15 degrees. Fine and sunny in Perth, top today of 20. And a sunny one in Sydney. Fine and sunny, nice winter's day, 19 degrees. Here on the Central Coast, a fine and sunny day, light northwesterly winds. Looking ahead, cloudy with a chance of showers tomorrow and again on Thursday. 20 degrees out top today. Currently on the Gosford waterfront around Dane Drive this morning, it's sitting on 6 degrees. A lot cooler up at Sawyer Park this morning, up there at Arimba, home of the Magpies. It's sitting on 3 degrees.

wild thing, I think I love you. But I wanna know for sure. So come on, hold me tight.

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Josh Bryan has news at 7 o'clock. The end of physical arrival cards in Australia, said to be good for travellers. Shane gets us the news, a little half-breed at Coast FM.

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1: It's 7 o'clock. Good morning. I'm Josh Bryant. A man's been charged with murder after another man was assaulted on his morning walk in Sydney's southwest. Sasha Foote reports.
2: Police say a 74-year-old man was on his morning walk in Yennora on Saturday when he was assaulted. He was treated at the scene before being taken to Westmead Hospital, where he has since died. Following inquiries, a 45-year-old man was identified as a person of interest in the attacks. He's now been arrested and charged with murder and other offences. The accused is due in court today. Sasha Foote, Sydney.
1: Police are making contact with affected families after the identity of a Sydney childcare worker facing hundreds of abuse charges was revealed. A court order suppressing 35-year-old Hamish Tate's identity has been lifted. Anyone with information is being urged to come forward. Detectives have charged four men, including the suspected coordinator of the kidnapping and murder of Sydney grandfather Chris Bagsarian. The 85-year-old was taken from his home at North Ryde in a case of mistaken identity. His body was found 11 days later. The US president has revealed plans to reimpose a blockade on Iranian ports and to charge nations for using the Strait of Hormuz. Donald Trump has taken to social media to suggest the United States will impose a 20% charge on all cargo that's shipped through the key shipping lane. Speaking to Fox News, he argues they could be compensated to cover the cost of providing safety and security to the region.
3: We never got paid for it. They made all the money and the United States was just, you know, not... They wouldn't. It's amazing. It's we guarded it for nothing. And now we're going to guard it and we're going to get paid for guarding it.
1: The latest data shows house prices across parts of Sydney are falling. Cotality figures show Canterbury Bankstown community of Earlwood recorded a 9.5% drop over 3 months. Economists say interest rate rises and the federal budget are placing downward pressure on property prices. Testing's now been carried out along the length of Sydney's New South West Metro line. The railway has officially been handed over to its operator, Metro Trains Sydney. The line is expected to be open by mid-October, but no exact date has been set at this stage. Also making news, investigators in Thailand believe a deadly fire in a Bangkok bar has been sparked by an electrical short in an air conditioner. And buses are replacing trains between Ingleburn and Glenfield on the T8 line in Sydney, with passengers on the T2 and T3 lines also warned to expect disruptions. In finance, the Dow Jones closed down 138 points, the Nasdaq down 408 at the close, one Aussie dollar buying 69.1 US cents.
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6: Broncos prop Payne Haas has declared the Premiers no longer have any excuses with all their stars back from origin duty and injury. Brisbane will meet the Penrith Panthers with a full-strength side on Thursday night in Parramatta. The Wallabies are under pressure to end a six-match losing streak in Saturday's Nations Championship test against Italy. Australia has blown halftime leads against Ireland and France in its first two games of the competition. Wallabies legend Matt Burke has told Sports Today they need to be more ruthless.
7: It's so frustrating, sitting there and rather than, you know, are we going to hang on, they need to have some kind of ability to up the ante and, you know, push it into the ground when they've got the opposition down and out.
6: And England defender Nico O'Reilly says it's a once-in-a-lifetime opportunity to mark Lionel Messi in Thursday morning's semi-final. That's Sport. I'm Mike Pearsall.
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11: Fine and sunny, says the Bureau today, with light northwesterly winds. Looking ahead, cloudy with a chance of showers tomorrow and again on Thursday. 20 degrees out top today. Nice looking morning. Not as cool as yesterday. High tide coming up on Brisbane Water at 8 minutes past 10 this morning, with a low tide this afternoon at 3:39. Currently at Terrigal, sitting on 8 degrees, 8 at Budgerwoy, and at Watnobby, it's sitting on 5 degrees at 5 past 7.
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0: Neil Diamond, all part of the classic hits on the Big Breakfast, Coast FM 963. Remember Desiree? Yes, I do, back in 78. And the Eurythmics there too. And Missionary Man at 7:12 with Greg Wilmot. Morning to the 7 o'clockers. Tuesday morning, July 14, Bastille Day. And a nice looking morning out there too. Lots of blue sky and sun. Going to be a nice winter's day today. International ice hockey continuing this week. You may have seen it at the Erina Ice Arena last weekend. It's back this weekend, Saturday and Sunday, with Canada taking on the USA. Some great international ice hockey out there at Erina this weekend.
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0: No Division 1 winners in last night's weekday windfall. Therefore, no millionaires out there this morning picking up $1 million. It returns on Wednesday night. Being a Tuesday, tonight is Oz Lotto night.
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0: Sydney Trains advise trains are running on or near to time this morning on the roads. No major accidents or breakdowns to report. The motorway going well in both directions. Local roads pretty good this time of morning too. Spot anything out there, call me in here. Number to call 43220072. And I'll check it all again shortly after our local news at 7:30. 13 and a half past seven. 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
3: The history of pop. 1980.
4: In 1980, the Village People tried their hands at acting and looked more like village idiots in their first and only film outing called Can't Stop the Music. The film flopped, but the title song made number one in Australia. It was to be their final chart entry. Disco music was slowly dying despite a few further hits, including Funky Town by Lip Sync, Upside Down from Diana Ross, and the Jacksons' Blame It on the Boogie. Aussie duo Air Supply had their first of several US hits, beginning with Lost in Love. Another local product to make it big overseas was Joe Dolce's novelty song Shut Up Your Face. It was number one down under in the UK and several other countries. Bette Midler made her acting debut in The Rose. She also had a hit with the theme song. Neil Diamond starred in a remake of The Jazz Singer and felt the sting of film critics, who also didn't give too much praise to Xanadu, which starred Olivia Newton-John. The motion picture soundtrack was one of the year's biggest sellers. However, the number one local album of the year was True Colours, recorded by New Zealand's Split Enz. They also had the year's biggest selling single with I Got

0: the history of pop here at Coast FM. 963 split ends there. I got you going back to the year 1980, the year that Froggy's roller skating rink opened in the old Walton's building in Mann Street. Just a vacant block awaiting development these days. Had some great afternoons at Froggy's back in the day. The history of pop coming your way during the month of July, sponsored by Blue Lagoon Beach Resort. And listen out after 8 this morning for your chance to go into the draw to win two nights accommodation in a three-bedroom beachfront villa. We're drawing that Friday, July 31. Last Sunday in Central Coast Rugby League, a catch-up round. Round 7, some deferred matches played. The match of the round was up at Morrie Breen with Erina defeating Wyong. They met a couple of weeks ago with Wyong getting the points that day, but it was Erina on Sunday defeating Wyong 22-18 and remaining on top of the competition ladder. Other games saw Terrigal and Kincumber play out a 20-all draw, the entrance over Orimba by 40 points to 16, and completing the round, Woi Woi over Berkeley Vale 34-6. Got more sport coming up on our local news with Yvonne Rose after our national news at 7:30, but up next, we'll look at events that happened on this day, July 14 in history.
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0: 21 past 7 here at Coast FM, Tuesday morning, 14th day of July. It's Bastille Day, the 195th day of the year. And speaking of Bastille Day, the French Revolution was instigated when Paris citizens stormed the Bastille prison back in 1789. Bastille is a nickname for a small fort used as a political prison. A temperature of minus 22.2 degrees Celsius was recorded at Charlotte Pass on this day back in 1945. Well, Darryl Summers made his debut as a television host comparing Cartoon Corner back in 1971. The Everly Brothers announced they were splitting up in 1973, while Sound of the Century, hosted by Tony Barber, began on Australian TV in 1980. Alan Klein, the Beatles and Rolling Stones ex-accountant, was sent to jail for 2 months on tax evasion charges. That was on this day back in 1980. While the Australia's Socceroos defeated the world champions Argentina 4-1 in Sydney on this day, that was back in 1988. While a 19-ton cargo truck was deliberately driven into crowds celebrating Bastille Day in Nice in France, resulting in the death of 86 people and injuring 434. That was 10 years ago, back in 2016. It was driven by an Islamic radical. Well, the longest singles final in Wimbledon history occurred on this day back in 2019 when Novak Djokovic successfully defended his title, defeating Roger Federer in 4 hours and 58 minutes. It all happened today, Bastille Day, July 14, 23 past 7.

Australian band Hush on The Big Breakfast, Coast FM 963. That was a big hit back in the day too. Barney Moroney at 26 after 7 with Greg Wilmer Tuesday morning. Now, talking trains once again this morning, and good news for those that love 3801. Now, it's been off the rails for quite some time, although there has been trialling lately, and I think it did a trial at Newcastle not that long ago, and you may have got a glimpse of it. But September 19 and 20, this is not too far away, is a Newcastle flyer trip between Sydney and Newcastle, and tickets are on sale through the Heritage Museum. Now, closer to the date, and I know people love looking at trains and finding their favourite vantage point to get a photo of things like this, I'll advise the times that it passes through Gosford and Wyong on its way to Newcastle, and you can work out the times from there. But September 19 and 20 are the dates that 3801 will be passing through the Central Coast en route to Newcastle. It's amazing what history attracts too. Sydney news coming up very shortly. Our national news at 7:30. Josh Bryant has that for us. Testing is underway for the length of the Metro rail line. One of the stories making news. Yvonne Rose has Coast FM local news for us too. And coming up after 7:30, I'll check in with trains and traffic. We've got the birthday book coming up too at around 10 to 8 this morning. We'll see who's celebrating a birthday on this 14th day of July, a Tuesday morning. Getting us into news, a nice one from Karen and Richard Carpenter for All We Know at Coast FM.

0: 7:30. Good morning, I'm Josh Bryant. Police say they've arrested a 32-year-old man accused of coordinating the kidnapping and murder of a Sydney grandfather. 85-year-old Chris Bagsarian was taken from his North Ryde home in a case of mistaken identity before his body was found 11 days later. The total number of people charged over his death now sits at 11. A woman's been charged over an alleged domestic violence stabbing in Sydney's southwest. Jamel Wells explains.
1: Emergency crews called to Tamor last Wednesday found a 45-year-old man in a front yard with multiple stab wounds. He was taken to hospital in a serious condition. A 39-year-old woman found with stab wounds in a house nearby was also taken to hospital. She's now been charged with grievous bodily harm with intent to murder. The woman's been refused bail and is due to face court today. Jamel Wells, Sydney.
0: The federal opposition leader says he agrees with the government that the current definition of terrorism does not need to change. Some human rights groups and the envoy for tackling Islamophobia believes that religious motives should be removed from the definition of a terrorist act or watered down. Home Affairs Minister Tony Burke has pushed back on the suggestion. Angus Taylor's told Ben Fordham the current definition should remain as is.
2: I don't always agree with Tony Burke, and certainly the approach he's taken to the brides, but no, I agree with him on this one.
0: The US president says he will resume the blockade of Iranian ports and has revealed a plan to charge nations using the Strait of Hormuz. Donald Trump says the United States will impose a 20% charge on all cargo through the key shipping lane, saying it's the price of his country guarding it. The UN shipping agency says there is no legal basis for a US toll on the strait. A growing number of Australians want house prices to fall, according to the latest polling. 61% of respondents to the Resolve survey support a decline in property prices. New Cotality data shows that home values in some parts of Sydney are falling. Also making news, a 74-year-old man attacked on his morning walk in Sydney Southwest has now died in hospital. Another man has been charged with his murder. Plans have been unveiled to turn former mine sites in the Hunter into industrial hubs, and a study has found working from home can increase a person's likelihood of becoming obese. RMIT has used data from about 17,000 Australians for the research. In finance, the Dow Jones closed down at 138 points. The Nasdaq down 408 at the close. One Australian dollar is buying 69.1 US cents.
3: There's one nursery on the coast that makes gardening affordable. Narara Valley Nursery.
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5: Under fire, West Tigers star Jerome Luai is receiving support from former teammate Nathan Cleary. The 5'8 is copping plenty of heat for the team's recent struggles and will leave the club at the end of the season. Cleary has told Nine, Luai still has plenty to offer.
6: Jerome is a fantastic player, and that's not going to change anytime soon. Obviously, it's tough for him at the moment. Like, I don't really know what's going on, but if there's something I definitely know about Jerome, it's is he can bounce back from adversity.
5: If the Melbourne Storm are to make a late run for the top eight, they'll need to do it without their marquee man Cameron Munster. The club has confirmed he'll undergo surgery to repair knee cartilage and will miss up to 6 weeks. Brendan McCullum has apologised for England's results under his leadership after he was sacked as Test cricket coach, and Manchester United has signed Andre Santos from Chelsea and closing in on a deal with Aston Villa for Yuri Tielemans. That's Sport. I'm Mike Pearsall.
0: That's the latest news in sport.
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8: Good morning, I'm David Abrahams. A recent Central Coast Council decision to cease accepting water rates and rates at post offices locally has raised the ire of four Central Coast Labor MPs. The decision was made at Council's ordinary meeting late last month as part of the budget and operational plan for the financial year. Attempts were made at the meeting by Labor Councillor Margot Castles to change the decision. The plea fell on deaf ears and the amendment was lost. State Labor MPs David Harris, David Meehan, Liesl Tesh and Yasmin Catley are now calling on Council to reconsider the decision that they say inconveniences disproportionately seniors across the region. The community has been invited to have their say on Central Coast Council's draft Swift Parrot Species Management Plan.
9: until Monday, the 10th of August, in an effort to help protect the local population of the threatened species. Swift parrots are listed as endangered under the Biodiversity Conservation Act and face increasing pressure from habitat loss and urban development. The draft plan outlines how council will protect key habitat areas while guiding future land use and development. And the federal government has officially launched the Food Manufacturing Innovation Hub at Erimba. The new state-of-the-art facility will support local food and beverage businesses to scale up from small batch production to larger commercially viable operations, helping to create jobs, strengthen supply chains and retain value-added manufacturing here locally and in Australia. In sport, Woi Woi Peninsula Netball Association under-12s have been crowned Division 3 state championships. Champions after an outstanding performance at the Hart Junior State Titles earlier this month. The competition was held over 3 days at the Camden and District Netball Association in Narellan. A spokesperson for the club said it was a historic moment for the association. This has been Coast FM Local News in association with Coast Community News.
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13: Beautiful winter's morning, fine and sunny today. That's the forecast from the Bureau. Light northwesterly winds about the coast and looking ahead, cloudy with a chance of showers tomorrow. Same about Thursday. 20 degrees our top today. Currently 9 at West Gosford, 6 degrees at Mount White. Also in single figures at Berkeley Vale this morning, sitting on 6 degrees at 23 to 8.
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0: Brian Ferry, all part of the classic hits on your community radio station, Coast FM 963. Let's stick together. It is 20 to 8 with Greg Wilbert. Good morning. Column 8 of the City Morning Herald today talks more on scavenger hunts. And I was talking about this yesterday when we were talking about looking for an Australian Women's Weekly in the 80s that didn't contain royalty photos. Well, today somebody writing into Column 8 recalling trying to find a signed receipt following a hamburger purchase from Harry's Cafe de Wheels. Now, that'd be like trying to find hen's teeth, wouldn't it? Thing is, though, and there's a hint here, they didn't sell hamburgers. It was all about pie and peas at Harry's.
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0: I think they threw some mashed potato in there too, didn't they? Sydney Trains advise the trains are running on or need a time. On the roads, no major accidents or breakdowns to report. We've got a steady run on the motorway this morning. Roads going okay as the school holidays continue. Spot any problems, call me here at Coast FM. Number to call 43220072. And I'll check it again after 8. 19 to 8 now. Here's Keith Urban and Carrie Underwood, The Fighter.

0: The Big Breakfast Classic Hits, Coast FM 963, Keith Urban and Carrie Underwood and The Fighter at 16 to 8 with Greg Wilmot. Just had a call from a listener regarding the pies there at Harry's Cafe de Wheels, calling them pie floaters. I've quickly Googled that, and pie floater or tiger pie, I certainly remember those, where they came with the peas and the mashed potato and a bit of gravy in there as well. And pretty well priced and a good feed back in the day too. Thank you to that caller from Woi Woi alerting there, the pie floater. But they're also called the tiger pie that I do remember as well. I've never really been a pie eater though. It's a 7:45 with Greg Wilmot from the Community File this morning. If you're looking for a JP today, look no further than the Community JP Desks operated by the New South Wales Justices Association. Now, they're at Gosford Library today between 10 a.m. and 1 this afternoon. Also at the Library at Kincumber, same hours between 10 and 1. 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
1: It is 12 to 8 here at Coast FM, Tuesday morning, July 14. We open the birthday book, and today we say happy birthday to Sue Clark at Tookley. Sue, happy birthday to you. Also to Norma Buckley at Gorrickon, born on this day, July 14. Good on you, Norma. Happy birthday to you. Happy birthday going out to Trevor Abbott, born on this day. Good on you, Trev. All the best to you. Richard Brooks blowing out the candles today too. Good on you, Richard. All the best to you. A former presenter here at Coast FM, Jan Little, celebrating a birthday today. Jan's in retirement down in Northern Victoria these days. Listens online. If you are listening this morning, Jan, trust you are well, and happy birthday to you. Ken Garrett at Narara celebrating a birthday today. The treasure of Coast FM celebrating a birthday today too, Sophia Gillam. Happy birthday to you, Sophia. Missed you at the board meeting last night, but happy birthday to you. And to Hannah at Glenning Valley. Hannah Scherer is born on this day, celebrating her birthday today. Hannah, hope it's a good day for you too. Celebrating your birthdays with Margaret Pomerantz, the Australian TV film critic and writer, 82 today. Born in Sydney on this day back in 1944 for many, many years with David Stratton, host of the long-running movie show on SBS. It was on ABC too, I feel. John Wood, who played Tom Croydon in Blue Heelers. He is 80 today. Born in Melbourne on this day in 1946. Australian golfer Brett Ogle, turning 62. Born in Paddington on this day back in 1964. And also celebrating today is Tracy Dale, the Australian TV presenter. Former Miss Australia, didn't realise that. Worked on the TV series Our House back in the day. 61 today, born on this day in 1965. They are the birthdays. We missed you this morning. Happy birthday to you. Birthday book back tomorrow morning. It's 11 to 8 as we continue the classic hits now. Here's Stevie Wonder, For Once in My Life, on The Big Breakfast at Coast FM.

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It's Stevie Wonder there for Once in My Life. It is 8 to 8 with Greg Wilmot. Fine and sunny, the forecast today. It's a nice looking winter's morning out there as the school holidays continue. Light northerly winds about today. In fact, they'll swing around to the northwest later. Cloudy next couple of days. Looking ahead, though, with a chance of showers Wednesday and Thursday. 20 degrees, our expected top today. Currently 10 outside our Gosford studio. Certainly cool around parts of the coast, though. 3 degrees up around Dooralong this morning. 2 at Palm Grove and Lizaro, pretty cool there this morning too, sitting on 3 degrees.

It's the Kinks and the Big Breakfast, the Better Music Mix, Coast FM 963, Little Waterloo Sunset this morning. That doesn't make sense, sunset when it's rising. It is 4 to 8 with Greg Wilmot. Good morning to you. Don't forget the Amida Beach Markets are back this coming Sunday, always on the third Sunday of every month, July 19. They're happening at Sydney Avenue there. Great place to be in a Sunday morning too, these markets. Worth checking out on between 9 and 2. You might find a bargain there. We've got the news coming up shortly at 8 o'clock, our 8 o'clock news with Josh Bryant. Coming up in sport, the Brisbane Broncos at full strength for their clash against competition leaders, the Penrith Panthers. Round 20 of the NRL getting underway this coming Thursday night. Origin is out of the way and players finding fitness there for the Broncos at the right time, an important game for them. That coming up in the news at 8 o'clock. Other side of 8, I'll check the trains and traffic for you. Check the cheap fuel prices for you too if you're filling up the car today. And I'll open the lines too, giving you a chance to go into the draw to win a great prize, and that's two nights accommodation in a three-bedroom beachfront villa that is drawn Friday, July 31. The place I'm talking about is the Blue Lagoon Beach Resort. Not in the draw yet. I'll give you a chance to enter after 8 this morning. Also coming up, more on the history of pop too. In fact, coming up after 8 this morning, we're going back to the year 1973. That was the year the Opera House opened all those years ago. Getting us into news, Dr. Hook will take us there, sharing the night together on this Tuesday morning, The Big Breakfast, Coast FM 963.

0: It's 8 o'clock. Good morning. I'm Josh Bryant. Police believe they've now charged the man who coordinated the kidnapping and murder of a Sydney grandfather. Dusty Fitzpatrick reports.
1: Chris Bagzarian was taken from his Northride home in a case of mistaken identity in February. The 85-year-old's body was found near a golf club 11 days later. A 32-year-old man's now been taken into custody, accused of coordinating Mr. Bagzarian's abduction and death. The total number of people charged over Mr. Bagzarian's death now sits at 11. Detectives say investigations are ongoing and they're working to track down more suspects. Dusty Fitzpatrick, Sydney.
0: A 74-year-old man who police believe was attacked on his morning walk in Sydney Southwest has now died in hospital. The father of six was found unconscious at Yennora in the early hours of Saturday morning. A 45-year-old man has now been charged with murder and other offences. The United States Central Command says it's launching a new round of strikes on Iran. US President Donald Trump has suggested that he will impose a 20% charge for countries using the Strait of Hormuz as the conflict continues. But the UN shipping agency says there is no legal basis for a US toll on the key shipping lane. Sydney Metro trains have travelled the full length of the M1 line between Bankstown and Tullamore ahead of its expected opening later this year. Work has been underway to complete the final 13-kilometre stretch of the line for nearly 2 years. Acting State Transport Minister Jenny Aitchison says services are now arriving at Sydenham for the first time.
2: Now, when the passengers depart at Sydenham, the train will continue on to Bankstown, and that is called through running. That will continue over the coming weeks, including during trial running, before we are able to commence the passenger services through to Bankstown.
0: Passengers are being warned to expect delays on the T8, T2 and T3 train lines after an incident at Ingleburn. Trains are now running again between Ingleburn and Glenfield, but the effects of the earlier closure could still be felt for some time. Also making news, Australia's online safety czar says tech giants are still failing to protect young people from online sexual extortion, and a first aid organisation is launching a new pocket-sized tool to help those in cardiac arrest. The St John Pocket Defibrillator is about the size of a soft drink can. St John Ambulance Brendan Maher says it could help save lives.
3: When it comes to cardiac arrest, survival chances decrease by around 10% for every minute that passes without receiving CPR and defibrillation.
0: In finance, the Dow Jones down 138 points at the close. The Nasdaq closed down 408. One Australian dollar is currently buying 69.1 US cents.
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7: The Rabbitohs are relishing the impact of wrecking ball David Fifita. The former Broncos and Titans forward has rediscovered his best form, finishing with a try and 11 tackle breaks in their win over Newcastle. Teammate Keon Koloamatangi has told Sports Today Fifita is their go-to man.
8: With Dave, you know, if something, you know, we need points or need something, you know, we just give him the ball and he's 120 kilos faster than anything, and you don't really see them players come around too often, so I'm grateful he's on my team. I don't have to tackle him.
7: Former Sydney Swans coach John Longmire has held a second meeting with the Tasmanian Devils ahead of their entry to the AFL in 2028. He's believed to be one of three candidates considered for the role. Wallabies playmaker Ben Donaldson is on track to return from injury in Saturday's test against Italy in Perth. That's sport. I'm Mike Pearsall.
0: It's 8:04. That's the latest news and sport.
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14: A fine and sunny Tuesday, says the Bureau today, with light northwesterly winds about the coast. Looking ahead, cloudy with a chance of showers tomorrow and much the same on Thursday. 20 degrees, our expected top today. High tide coming up on Brisbane water at 10:08 this morning, with a low tide this afternoon at 3:39. In single figures at Fountaindale, a little cool there this morning, sitting on 4 degrees. It's hit double figures at Coolawong, 11. And up on the hill at Calga this morning, it's sitting on 8 degrees at 8:05.
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0: The Big Breakfast Classic, it's Coast FM 963. Jerry and the Pacemakers there, I like it. And in there too, Stevie Nicks and Tom Petty together. Stop dragging my heart around at 11 past 8 with Greg Wilbert. Morning to the 8 o'clockers on this 14th day of July. Dry July nearing the halfway mark too. In fact, halfway through July is what, tomorrow, middle of tomorrow, 15 and a half days down with 15 and a half to go. So those doing dry July, you're nearly halfway there, aren't you? In fact, Thursday midday is the halfway mark there. You can donate to help raise money for the Cancer Council too. And for more details, go to dryjuly.com/donate.
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0: Filling the car up today, E10, cheap as we could find, $1.57.5 Pearl Energy at North Wyong, the United at North Wyong, and also the Metro at Tuggerah. Unleaded 91, cheap as we could find today, $1.59.5, same three servos there, North Wyong, the Pearl Energy servo there, United at North Wyong, and the Metro at Tuggerah, also $1.59.5 at the Metro at Wyong. Unleaded 95, cheapest about, $1.69.5, the Metro at Wyong, while unleaded 98, cheapest about, is at the Metro at Tuggerah and the Pearl Energy at North Wyong. Unleaded 98 there at $1.79.5. Premium diesel, $1.79.9, the Metro at Wyong and the Metro at Tuggerah, while regular diesel is at $1.78.5, Shell at Wyong, Pearl Energy at North Wyong and the United at North Wyong. Cheap fuel up the northern part of the coast today, up around Wyong Way, Pearl Energy at North Wyong, United North Wyong and Metro at Tuggerah. And they have the E10 there at $1.57.5 a litre. 13 past 8.
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0: Sydney Trains advise trains are running on or near a time this morning on the roads. No major accidents or breakdowns to report. We got a steady run on the motorway this morning. It's going okay. Local roads, they look pretty good too. Spot any problems, call me here at Coast FM. You know what to do, 4322 0072, and I'll check in again after the local news at 8:30 on The Big Breakfast.
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4: 30-year-old American singer-songwriter Jim Croce lost his life when the small plane in which he was travelling crashed into a tree while attempting a takeoff. In Australia, he had hit success that year with Big Bad Leroy Brown. Also, American singer-songwriter and actor Bobby Darin died of heart failure, aged just 37. His last chart entry came 7 years earlier with If I Were a Carpenter. Talking of carpenters, Karen and her brother Richard continued their 70s success with the hit singles Top of the World, Sing, and Yesterday Once More. And the hits of yesterday were featured in one of the biggest music movies of 73. That'll Be the Day starred David Essex and Ringo Starr. Essex also had his debut hit in 73 with Rock On, while his co-star Ringo had his biggest hit single with Photograph, a song he wrote with George Harrison. Their Beatle mate, Paul McCartney, and his band Wings also made number one with their album Red Rose Speedway. Another rose that bloomed in 73 was Sweet Gypsy Rose. The US group Dawn, featuring Tony Orlando, recorded Say Has Anybody Seen My Sweet Gypsy Rose? It was the follow-up to the year's biggest selling single. It was hard to follow up Tie a Yellow Ribbon Round the Old Oak Tree, which sold 3 million copies in 3 weeks and was the year's top-selling single.

0: The history of pop during the month of July here at Coast FM. 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It's Tony Orlando and Dawn tie a yellow ribbon round the old oak tree. Going back to 1973, the year the Amina Shopping Mall opened on Ocean Beach Road. It is 19 past 8 with Greg Wilbert. They're talking about Blue Lagoon Beach Resort. They're giving one lucky local family the chance to win a beachfront giveaway. And you and your family could be enjoying two nights in a luxurious three-bedroom beachfront villa. Now, it's a Blue Lagoon Resort, sleeps up to seven people. And the prize includes weekend breakfast at the kiosk and free pedal cart hire for the kids too. T's and C's apply, booking dates subject to availability. Now, the big draw happening in the morning show with Deb Lennon. That is Friday, July 31. Not in the draw yet. 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

0: My Sex, all part of the classic hits on your community radio station, Coast FM 963. Playing some computer games this morning at 25 past 8 with Greg Wilmer. Congratulations going out to Jeff at Kincumber, Dino at Lake Haven, Robert at Tumbiumby, David at Gorrickan enjoying the big breakfast this morning. Sue, very happy to be in the draw at East Gosford, and Janine at Italong. Good luck to you all on Friday, July 31. The big prize, two nights accommodation into three-bedroom beachfront villa staying at the Blue Lagoon Beach Resort. More chances to enter the draw after nine this morning with Lance Godwin here at Coast FM. 26 past eight. Coming up to all the latest news at half past eight, our national news. Josh Bryant has that for us. And coming up in our 8:30 news this morning, Donald Trump vowing to charge fees in the Strait of Hormuz as the US resumes Iran strikes. That coming up. Dave Abrahams has Coast FM local news. And coming up in our local news with David, 8:30, four new NRMA EV chargers at Diggers at the entrance, all set and ready to go. David will tell us more about that in the news. Coming up after 8:30, I'll check the trains and traffic for you. Also coming up after 8:30 this morning, Sherilyn Darcy will join us with gardening today, and also a handy hint for the day is on the radio for you too. Pushing on with the best music at breakfast time, here's Kenny Rogers. 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
4: It's 8:30. Good morning. I'm John Bryant. Police have laid charges over the suspected coordinator of the kidnapping and murder of Sydney grandfather Chris Baksarian. The 85-year-old was taken from his home at North Ryde in February. His body was found 11 days later. The total number of people charged over the abduction and death now sits at 11. A man is due to face court charged with murder after another man was assaulted on his morning walk in Sydney southwest. Sasha Foote explains.
5: A 74-year-old man was on his regular morning walk in Yennora on Saturday when he was assaulted. He was found unconscious by emergency services before being taken to Westmead Hospital, where he has since died. Following inquiries, a 45-year-old man was identified as a person of interest in the attack. He's now been arrested and charged with murder along with other offences. Sasha Foote, Sydney.
4: The United States Central Command says it's launching a new wave of strikes against Iranian targets. President Donald Trump has revealed plans to reimpose the blockade of Iranian ports and to charge nations for using the Strait of Hormuz. The United Nations Key Shipping Agency says there is no legal basis for a US toll on the shipping route. The opposition leader says when he criticises One Nation, he does so with a heavy heart, as he stressed his main focus is holding the government to account. Pauline Hanson took aim at Angus Taylor last week over comments he'd made in a speech regarding the cost of the minor party's policies. Mr Taylor has told Ben Fordham he understands that voters are frustrated with the major parties, but that One Nation is not a realistic alternative government.
6: Because they do not have a plan for the future of this country. That they are a one-person show. They don't have the team.
4: The eSafety Commissioner claims tech giants are failing to properly protect young Australians from the threat of sexual extortion. Julie Inman-Grant's third transparency report suggests companies are allowing persistent gaps when it comes to detecting and preventing the issue. A report has found high levels of lead are still present in children at Broken Hill in the state's far west. About a third of children in the town aged 1 to 4 have a level above national guidelines. State Greens MP Kate Fairman says the government needs to do more to address the problem.
7: We don't get any more investment or any more action from them. Basically, there needs to be a hell of a lot more done to bring the lead levels down.
4: And police in the Northern Territory are releasing previously unseen photos from the Peter Falconio murder investigation on the 25th anniversary of his disappearance. In finance, the Dow Jones and Nasdaq closed down, one Aussie dollar buying 69.1 US cents.
8: There's one nursery on the coast that makes gardening affordable. Narara Valley Nursery.
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10: Payne Haas has emphatically ruled out switching his test allegiance back to Australia for this year's Rugby League World Cup. There had been reports Haas was considering ending his stint with Samoa. The Broncos enforcer has shut down the speculation.
11: I made my decision last year to move to Samoa from Australia. And the kind of person I am, I wouldn't do that and backflip on him. So I want to represent my mum and my grandmother and my granddad as well, and there's no way in hell I'll do that.
10: The Storm will be without Cameron Munster for up to 6 weeks as they fight desperately to get themselves into the top eight. He's having surgery to repair cartilage in his knee. Tour de France leader Tadej Pogacar wants a radical change to the professional cycling calendar after yet another shortened stage due to high temperatures. That's sport. I'm Mike Pearsall.
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14: Good morning, I'm David Abrahams. Diggers, the entrance is making it easier than ever for electric vehicle drivers to visit the Central Coast with the installation of four new NRMA electric vehicle fast charging stations now available on site. Chief Executive Michael Coali said the new NRMA EV chargers not only support sustainable travel but also encourage motorists travelling through the Central Coast to stop, recharge and experience everything the club has to offer. The state government is extending the state's largest apprenticeship program in decades, enabling councils to hire more apprentices. So far, over 1,100 apprentices and trainees have been engaged through the program statewide that aims to offer skilled workers to councils. Central Coast Council currently employs a total of 51 trainees and apprentices with 12 new positions, replacing recent successful graduates, scheduled to be advertised in August and September this year. Rotary Club The Entrance is calling for new members to help continue its community work across the Central Coast. The club says an ageing membership means it needs more volunteers to support around 20 local and international charities. Men and women of all ages are welcome, with members also enjoying a busy social calendar. Rotary The Entrance meet at 6:30 p.m. on the first and third Tuesday of each month at Mingara Recreation Centre. In sport, the A-League's men's and women's competitions for this coming season have a cloud hanging over them, with a pay deal presented by the Australian Professional Leagues being rejected by the Players Association. Players Association Chief Executive Beau Bush wrote in a memo sent to players that we have informed the APL that their proposal has been rejected and the negotiation process has been now exhausted. This has been Coast FM Local News in association with Coast Community News.
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1: In for a fine and sunny day, says the Bureau today. Light northwesterly winds, looking ahead cloudy with a chance of showers Wednesday and the same on Thursday. 20 degrees our top today. Currently 11 at Chitaway Bay, 7 at Pearl Beach, and at Lizaro this morning it's sitting on 8 degrees at 23 to 9 at Coast FM.
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0: Telegraph today relating to the passing of Sam Neill, who we lost yesterday at the age of 78, starting Jurassic Park, and the cartoon today shows a dinosaur in mourning, missing the great man, Sam Neill. A nice headline on the front page too, "Well Played Sam," a nice tribute to him today.
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0: Sydney Trains advise trains are running on or near time this morning on the roads. No major accidents or breakdowns to report. We've got a steady run on the motorway this morning. Just one slow spot, really. That's Wyong Road coming into Tugger from Chitterway. Little slow there, heading towards the highway. Spot any problems? Call me here at Coast FM. Number to call, 4322 0072. We'll keep you posted. The trains and traffic across the day here at Coast FM, 19 to 9.

0: Huey Lewis, 7 News, all part of the classic hits on the Big Breakfast, KSTV 963, climbing Jacob's ladder this morning. It is 16-9 with Greg Wilmot. Some early rises for soccer fans this week with the World Cup semi-finals getting underway. In fact, tomorrow, France take on Spain. Here we are talking Bastille Day. France going around against Spain tomorrow in the first semi-final, 5 a.m. our time. And the second semi-final the following day, that's a 5 a.m. start too, the second semi, where England go around. Yes, England take on Argentina. That should be a good game too. The consolation final, that's at 7 a.m. on Sunday. The big final, by the way, that's an early start too, 5 a.m. on Monday. Who's going to win? A lot of people liking France, and England certainly there with a big chance. Haven't won since 1966. Argentina, they're always strong, and Spain in there too, making up the mix, getting very interesting in the soccer, the World Cup. A lot of people enjoying that too. It's 8:45. That is gardening time. It's time to go gardening with Gardening Today. Here's Cheryl and Darcy.
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It's time for our handy hint of the day. Now, a little haggling for you this morning. You'll always do well when paying with cash. For larger items like fridges and furniture or electrical goods, always haggle for a better price when paying by cash. And there's an old saying that cash is king. 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Try it. 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

0: 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She will be loved. It is 8 to 9. Greg Wilmot on this Tuesday morning. 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
0: Now, I've just had word of a two-vehicle crash at Mannering Park. This reported on Rutley's Road at Mannering Park. They're near Vales Road. Emergency services are on the scene. No people trapped and traffic is affected in both directions. That's Mannering Park. Two-car crash there. Rutley's Road near Vales Road. 7 to 9, here's Marsha Hines on The Big Breakfast.

0: 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This is Coast FM 963. That's Marcia Hines. I just don't know what to do with myself on such a lovely day. Well, I do. It is 4 to 9 with Greg Wilmot. Fine and sunny, says the Bureau today. Light northwesterly winds. Next couple of days, cloudy with a chance of showers Wednesday and some showers about on Thursday. 20 degrees, our expected top today. Currently 11 outside our Gosford studio. In fact, just looking at the forecast for the week, nice today, as we know, and those showers hanging around into the weekend, isolated here and there. Probably more rain if we get that on Thursday. They're saying 3 to 15 millimetres. But that iffy weather coming back after such a couple of beautiful days.
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0: Well, it is the middle of winter, isn't it? We've got the news coming up shortly at 9 o'clock. Coming up is the news there with Josh Bryant. Lance Godwin on your radio after 9 this morning. Lance has more great classic hits coming your way. More on the history of pop too, sponsored by Blue Lagoon Beach Resort. And while I'm talking about that, Lance will open the lines, giving you a chance to win two nights accommodation in a three-bedroom beachfront villa. We're drawing that big prize Friday, July 31. Not in the draw yet. Still plenty of chances to get in for a chance to win this great prize. As it is Bastille Day, I normally would finish up saying goodbye, have a great day, talk tomorrow. But I'll try and do this in French because it is Bastille Day today. So I'll finish the show today saying au revoir, bonjour, à plus tard. In other words, goodbye, have a great day, talk tomorrow.

0: It's 9 o'clock. Good morning. I'm Josh Bryant, a man who police will allege is the mastermind behind the kidnapping and murder of a Sydney grandfather has now been charged. Dusty Fitzpatrick reports.
1: Chris Bagzarian was snatched from his North Ryde home in February. His body was found 11 days later. Officers say the 85-year-old wasn't the intended target of the kidnapping and was taken in a case of mistaken identity. Detectives have now confirmed the arrest of a 32-year-old man alleged to have coordinated Mr. Bagzarian's kidnapping and death. The total number of people charged over the grandfather's death now sits at 11. Police say inquiries into the matter are ongoing. Dusty Fitzpatrick, Sydney.
0: A man is now facing a murder charge after a 74-year-old assaulted in Sydney Southwest died in hospital. Police say the father of six was critically injured while on his morning walk at Yennora on Saturday. A 45-year-old man is due in court today. The United States Central Command has launched a new round of strikes against Iran. President Donald Trump has suggested imposing a 20% charge for countries to use the Strait of Hormuz as the conflict rages on. President Trump telling Fox News his country will continue to target Tehran.
2: We're going to hit them very hard tonight, and we're going to hit them hard tomorrow, and there's not a damn thing they can do about it.
0: Farmers are warning any spike in fuel and fertilizer costs caused by the developments in the Middle East could threaten our country's winter grain harvest. Growers say the breakdown of the ceasefire is a concern, as any shortage of the critical supplies would likely affect the main grain production window. The extension of the M1 Metro line in Sydney has reached another key milestone. Testing is underway along the entire length of the line ahead of the likely opening date of mid-October. An exact completion and opening date has not been set. Sydney's Inner West Council's introducing a trial to recycle polystyrene plastic. It will run for 12 months with locals able to take the plastics to select locations. Councillor Matt Howard says they're trying to avoid tons of waste from ending up in the environment.
3: And as we've implemented new programs like food and organics recycling, we're still seeing our red bins filled with large dense materials like polystyrene.
0: Also making news, a survey of call centres at the nation's largest superannuation funds has found many are failing to meet basic customer service standards. And new research has found working from home can increase a person's likelihood of developing obesity. In finance, the Dow Jones closed down 138 points. The Nasdaq was down 408 points at the close. One Australian dollar currently buying 69.1 US cents.
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7: The fire still burns within Nathan Cleary, determined to achieve even more before his decorated career comes to an end. The halfback ticked one of the last few boxes on the checklist of his critics when he dominated the State of Origin decider for New South Wales. There has been talk of him looking at lucrative options overseas, but Cleary has told Nine he still has unfinished business in the NRL.
8: Like, I just feel like I can still get so much better, and when you're able to enjoy some success, it's an addictive feeling. You just want more of it. And I've always said, like, rugby league has been my passion. I've loved it as long as I can remember.
7: Spain and France have been put through their paces in the humid Texas heat ahead of tomorrow morning's semi-final at the FIFA World Cup. And Brendan McCullum has apologised for England's results under his leadership after he was sacked as Test cricket coach. That's sport. I'm Mike Pearsall.
0: It's 9:04. That's the latest news and sport.
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12: Well, good morning, everybody, on this 14th day of July. And, plenty of sunshine out there. Beautiful day, isn't it? And westerly winds from the northwest, actually. And they'll turn more westerly during the day, particularly into the evening. We are heading towards a forecast maximum of 20. It's all going to change, though. Tomorrow, partly cloudy with a high chance of showers.

0: buzz from the late morning, and the winds will be southerly during the day, and also the chance of a thunderstorm as well, with a temperature range of 9 to 17. On Thursday, high chance of showers and southerly winds, 9 to 17 as well. Now, if you're going out on the water, today's the day to do it. And Terrigal's got a low tide today at 1:35pm down there on the beach. And Coolewong, first up, has got a high tide at 10:05 this morning. Okay, so around the coast, I've got Buff Point and Somersby on 12 and St Hubert's Island on 11.
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Deborah Harry there, French kissing in the USA, which seemed to be rather appropriate for Bastille Day 2026, 14th of July. And getting us underway, Michael Jackson, One Day in Your Life. It's coming up to a quarter past nine. You've got Lance Godwin through till 12. And a big thank you to Greg Wilmot, another great big breakfast here at the home of the classic hits. And, so we might have something with a bit more of a French flavour a bit later on in the show. So not too French, just a little bit. Anyway, here are the Supremes. When the love lights start shining.

0: 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School holiday fun close to home.
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2: The youngest singer to have a number one hit in 1961 was American child actor Eddie Hodges. Eddie made his film debut in the 1959 film A Hole in the Head with Frank Sinatra, in which Hodges and Sinatra performed a song called High Hopes. Hodges did not perform on Sinatra's hit recording of the song, but in 1961, at the age of just 14, he had his one big hit with I'm Gonna Knock on Your Door. After returning from his stint in the army, Elvis Presley resumed his movie career, and in 1961 his stage performances were restricted to just a couple of charity concerts. His first hit came in 1961 with Wooden Heart, which came from the 1960 movie release G.I. Blues. Elvis ended the year with another movie hit, Can't Help Falling in Love, which came from his 1961 release Blue Hawaii. Ricky Nelson recorded his debut single I'm Walkin' in 1957, actually seeking to impress a date who was an Elvis Presley fan. Like Elvis, Ricky was also kept busy as an actor, but it was on the small screen where he starred with his parents and brother David in The Adventures of Ozzie and Harriet, a TV sitcom. It was in 1961 that Ricky recorded his best-selling single, the double-sided hit Hello Mary Lou, backed by Travelin' Man.

0: Good on you, Ricky Nelson, a traveling man. Okay, straight after the break, I'm back with Pink Floyd.
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woke last night to the sound of thunder. How far off, I sat and wondered. Started humming a song from 1962. Ain't it funny how the night moves, when you just don't seem to have as much to lose. Strange how the night moves.

0: Bob Seger and the Silver Bullet Band and Night Moves. Pink Floyd before that, and another Brick in the Wall, part two. Okay, time for the local.
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3: Good morning, I'm David Abrahams. A two-vehicle crash has been reported at Rutley's Road at Mannering Park near Vales Road this morning. Emergency services are still on scene, though reportedly nobody has been trapped or seriously injured in the accident. However, traffic has been affected in both directions, with authorities requesting drivers exercise caution in the area. Some residents at Norahville are furious that they are being charged a stormwater drainage fee by Central Coast Council, despite the fact they have no drainage service. Tom and Fiona Minkle live on Budgieboy Road and said, like most of the homes on the west side of Budgieboy Road, our stormwater does not go into the stormwater drain, instead is discharged into a section of the reserve. With water rates set to rise by 5.5% this month, the Minkles say they are disgusted at paying for something they don't receive. In other news, Dr. Ruben Kalehalisen of the Entrance Medical Centre is now the first GP in New South Wales to become an endorsed GP prescriber of ADHD medicine. He is urging fellow GPs in the area to complete the qualifying course, which allows them to prescribe meds for the condition, which until now have only been able to be prescribed by paediatricians and psychiatrists. In sport, more than 50 years ago, Verna Stevens began working at the old Baddo Bay Bowling Club's kitchen, where she was encouraged to take up bowls by her boss, who was at the time a club champion. Now, last month, the club congratulated Miss Stevens for 50 years of playing bowls for the Baddo Bay Club. At a special morning tea, President Karen McKay presented Mrs. Stevens with a certificate in recognition of her five decades of playing bowls at the same club. This has been Coast FM Local News in association with Coast Community News.
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0: Yeah, great day today as we head towards 20 degrees. There'll be a bit of wind from the northwest and turning more westerly, but still pretty good day out there. Tomorrow, partly cloudy, a high chance of showers, also the chance of a thunderstorm, and 9 to 17. A pretty similar day for Thursday, high chance of showers and southerlies, 9 to 17 as well. But currently just outside our studio, still pretty cool, 12 degrees.

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Oh, Manfred Mann and Doo-Wah Diddy Diddy here at Coast FM 963. I mentioned that it is Bastille Day today, the 14th of July. How about a little bit of Marseillaise and a song from the Beatles as well, with a little bit of French in it?

0: an assistant nurse has been charged with sexually assaulting a patient at an aged care home in the state's north. Police launched an investigation after being told a 79-year-old had been attacked at the facility at McLean. A 27-year-old man has been charged with aggravated sexual assault and other offences. The Sydney Metro line has reached a new milestone ahead of its expected opening later this year. Jefferson Shaw reports.
1: The entire M1 Metro line is now operating as a